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0: Welcome to Turning Point with Femi Emmanuel on radio. We are sent by God to be a blessing to you and to anyone the Lord our God shall bring to listen to this. If you are listening to me on this radio this hour, it's not a coincidence. It's God arranged, God orchestrated that at this time you will tune into this station and you will receive this message. 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We are also on several other radio stations within the city, the state, and the country, and beyond. We always start with what we call faith confession, saying what the Word of God says to your life. So take this confession with us. Be as loud as we are here, if you can. Open your hand and say this faith confessional prayer with us. Say with me, O Lord my God.
1: O Lord my God.
0: I am before you again today.
1: I confess.
0: I will live the rest of my life for you. You are my God. You are my Lord.
1: I have no other.
0: This day marks a new beginning in my life. I will step into a new phase of life. I will rise and shine. I will excel in all I do. I will move forward. I will not suffer what I suffered before. New doors shall open for me. Doors of favor. Doors of help. Doors of assistance. Doors of rising higher. Doors of money. Doors of breakthrough. New doors will open for me. I confess it. I believe it. I receive it. I confess it. I believe it. I receive it. In Jesus' name. Wow. You will not just be making faith confession. You will be seeing the manifestations of what we daily confess. We now move from faith confession to ministering the word of God itself. Do your jottings. I always encourage that every day. If you are aware, you can have your notebook and your Bible to do your jottings. Please do. Now, we are on the theme, God of Wonders. Ancient of Days that does wonders. Still doing it now. This is the same yesterday, today, and forever. We are tracing God's wonderful act on the pages of the Bible to connect our own life to and receive our own turnaround. Somebody is listening to me. Your turnaround is now. Your open door is now. Your open heaven is now. Your lifting up is now. Say, I receive it. It could be for your son or your daughter or your spouse. But I see somebody being lifted up, and it is like you. The wonders of God. So we are looking at what God has done yesterday and day before. We were on the wonders of the sun and the moon standing still on the valley of Aijalon. Joshua commanded that the sun should not set and the moon should not rise, that God should extend the day for him until he's able to finish the war at hand. And God did. That's what we call commanding prayers. The prayer when you issue command, he said, you shall decree a thing and I will make it happen. Thou shalt decree a decree, I will cause it to open. There are prayers you pray with commanding posture. Commanding prayers. When you are dealing with heart issues. When the enemy has closed in, almost taken over. When something is about to fall apart. When the hand of the enemy is sighted. The spiritual is behind this problem. You don't pray gentleman prayer. You command prayers. You use the word of God to command prayers. Joshua commanded the sun and the moon to stand still. He said, sun, don't set. Moon, don't rise. Remain where you are. And they obey. Ah, open your two hands before you. Whatever you command from today, we obey you.
2: Anything you command, we obey you. In the name of Jesus. I title this short sharing today, God will fight for you. Yes, God will fight for you. We serve a God that fight for his own. He fought for Joshua and the children of Israel. The Bible says in Joshua chapter 10 verse 14. Joshua 10 14. Joshua gave a remark and a conclusion. And there was no day like that before and after it. Who is this? God will do for you what he has never done before in your family lineage. Father's side, mother's side. The door he never opened before. The position they never got to before. He will take you there. There was never a day that I kid that the Lord hearkened unto the voice of a man, for the Lord fought for Israel. That's why I picked the title from. God fought for Israel. God will fight your battle. Say amen. God will fight your battle. It was a battle. And had the sun gone down and darkness took over, Israel wouldn't have been able to win that battle. Joshua knew he needed some time more. He needed daylight more. And he said, God, let the moon stand still. Let the sun stand still until I finish my work. I prophesy to somebody's life, until it is your turn, the door will not close. Oh, they will deliver yours before the door closes. When God fight for you, limitations lose their authority. Yes, it was not Joshua, it was God through Joshua. And God fighting his people. All TPGF members, Turning Point family members, all Living Springers, everyone that daily receive me on this radio, God will fight for you. When God fight for you, limitations lose their authority. All limitations, they lose their authorities. When God fight for you, the sea can open. Remember, the Red Sea opened for the children of Israel. God did not just open the Red Sea, he concreted the base. They were not walking on muddy, matchy ground. It was strong, concreted. Yes, when God fight for you, Jordan can part ways. Again, when Jordan part way, God also made sure the base was firm. When God fight for you, water can come from the rock of flint. You saw it in our previous sharing. I don't know who is listening to me now. God will answer your hard questions. You have been asking some hard questions because you are facing some hard situation. God will give you answer. Oh yes, answer will come. When God fight for you, the sun can stand still. The sun stood still. The God of wonders is not limited by the law of nature, but he is the creator of the nature. He is the creator of the heaven and the earth. He said, I am the creator of the heaven and the earth. Is anything too hard for me? Heaven and earth roared. No. Nothing is too hard for God. In fact, nothing is hard for God. What are the hard situations of your life? What are the painful experiences you are passing through? Is it pain in your physical body? They say it's a terminal disease. It's a lie. Terminal disease will be terminated now. They said it's inherited. The Lord will banish that evil inheritance. Your way will be made clear. God answers prayers. He answered Joshua. It looked difficult. Elijah said to Elisha, what you have asked for is hard. You have asked for a hard thing. But nevertheless, if you can see me, it shall be so. My listeners, no matter how hard, no matter how tough, no matter how difficult the situation before you may be, I lift up my hand from here and point it to your direction by faith. That hardness is removed. That yoke is broken. The mountains will move. The valleys will level up. Helpers will come. Money will go be in abundance. You live in overflow. Healing in your body. Waymaker. God is the waymaker. That document will be signed. That money will be paid. That market will be bought. That admission will be possible. That visa will be possible. You will conceive your baby. Come to Prayer Mountain and hear testimony. Come to Prayer Mountain and hear testimony. Every Thursday, 7 to 9 a.m. and 9:30 to 11:30 a.m. Two services. Attend the one that is most convenient for you. Don't miss it. God is still in the business of answering prayers. When you begin to hear testimonies that are coming, don't you hear testimonies that are coming every day? God of then is still God of now. He's Ancient of Days. He does not change. God is not going to be more powerful tomorrow than he is today. Did you hear that? God is not going to be more powerful, more potent next week, next year, than he is now. He's Ancient of Days. He has been everything will ever be. He cannot be reduced. He cannot be removed. God will fight for you. God will fight for your daughter. In that your matrimonial home, in that marriage, in that marketplace, in that community, in that family, in that institution, in that office, God will fight for you. Somebody say, God will fight for me 5 times. God will fight for me. God will fight for me. God will fight for me. God will fight for me. God will fight for me. He said to Jehoshaphat, this battle is not yours. I take it over. I take it over. God will take over your battle. He said, you will watch me fight. I don't know who is listening to me. You will become a spectator in your battles of life, visible or invisible battles. Battles with those who think they are stronger than you. If they are stronger than you, they are not stronger than your God. Oh, the Red Sea gave way. River Jordan parted way. Now, the sun stood still and the moon stood still because a man spoke and God backed up his word. God will back up your word. Every word I speak to you here, God backs it up. Be on the prayer mountain in any of the 2 services on Thursday and be in the Sunday service in any of the 2. You will see the wonders of God. God is a wonder-working God. His power never diminishes. His strength is intact. He's the Ancient of Days. He doesn't grow old. He doesn't grow dim. Hey, what is difficult for you is easy for God. I want you to please join me every day on YouTube and Facebook, 6:30 to 7 a.m. every day, Mondays to Saturday, except Sunday. Oh, some people are just hearing, they have not been joining. You are listening to me on the radio. Join me every day on YouTube and Facebook, 6:30 to 7 a.m. day, Mondays to Saturday, except Sunday. Some people are just hearing, they have not been joining. You are listening to me on the radio. You hear my voice, but cannot see my face. But when you load your data and you link up with our YouTube and Facebook and Instagram, you will not only hear my voice, you see my face, you see my hand. Sometimes I point directly as if it were to you. Please, the word of God. You have a phone with WhatsApp, Telegram. Oh, good. If your phone has WhatsApp or Telegram, you will ask for the link to help me on your phone. I send a 10-minute powerful prophetic ministration giving you faith action for the day and answers, sharing testimonies, making prophetic decrees, giving us prophetic action to take every day. Every day can be sweet like honey for you. Now, I give you this phone number, a WhatsApp message, or an SMS. Don't too many people are calling at the same time, and don't flash the number. Send an SMS or a WhatsApp and say, give me the link to have Emmanuel on my phone every day. It's been on for 37 years. Receive the 142 nations of the world. You are joining a community. This is the number. 0805-8022-194. 0805-8022-194. Send an SMS or a WhatsApp and say, give me Pastor Femi Emmanuel's link. It will give you. And follow the procedure. If you are finding it difficult to get the procedure, chat with him or call him. Until you get the procedure through, don't give. 0805-8022-14. It will give you the link, and then from then on, 3 platforms every day on this radio, on your phone, on YouTube, and Instagram, and Facebook. It will also send you the how to subscribe to our YouTube and Facebook and be receiving it every day. The Lord bless you after that. From sharing the word, we come to testimonies. Listen to these testimonies.
3: My name is Joke Ayade. I want to thank God for what God is doing. Something like 3 weeks ago, I felt all these prophetic actions that Daddy is always asking us to do. Cocaine expire now. So I had this back pain that I couldn't handle. And that morning, I just woke up and I put my back against the wall.
2: Yes.
3: Till today, the pain has disappeared. Want to give God praise?
2: Yes.
3: Daddy, thank you so much, sir.
2: God bless you.
3: We did operating in surplus. When Daddy was praying for the second service, if you go home, you can go and play it back. When Daddy was praying and he was asking us to reject everything we want and for God to fix, and then he started calling names. Fix it for Bayo. Fix it for this. Fix it for Taye. And he mentioned my daughter's heart is not common. Fix it for Temire. I had goose pimples from my head to my toes.
4: Wow.
3: And I believed God had fixed it. 3 days ago, we all know what school fees is talking about.
4: Yes, so.
3: I slept on Tuesday with 2,000 naira in my account. By 4 a.m., when I opened my eyes, I met 401,000 school fees, my daughter, complete. And I am here to say thank you, Jesus.
4: Thank you, Jesus. Hallelujah.
5: My name is Justina Ogunlowo. Thank God for the healing permanent over my mother. What is sickness? Me and my sister alone in the midnight. I pray. I use mansoom. I use olive oil to pray for my mommy. See, how I say God to not take her to hospital. By faith, we spent like 4 days over the hospital. I want to discharge us. No money. I call people. I call line so that we can take my mommy home. But then 4 years.

0: Day I saw, he said, I'm in the class. Justin, how are you? I say, I'm fine. Yesterday, to my surprise, I chat her, I tell her everything, my lunch. She now said, how much am I owing? I told her, don't worry, I will credit your account. But your job, package your CV, I will get a job. To my surprise, when I open my phone, 300,000 naira. I've never received this for my life. God, I thank God.
1: Yes.
0: I give glory.
1: Glory. You will have more.
2: Good morning.
1: Morning.
2: I thank God for today.
1: Yes.
2: Because I've been an online member.
1: Right.
2: Since, like, let's say 7 or 8 years ago. I'm a traveler.
1: Mm-hmm.
2: That was a year I traveled to U.S. So that day when I got to the immigration, when he my passport, he said, where is your, how many weeks to spend? I said, 4 months. Say, why? What have you come to the country? I said, I'm on leave. And they gave you 4 months leave. I said, yes, I have accumulated leave. He now took me to one big hall where I met some people, blacks and whites.
1: Yes.
2: Those people that they want to reject, to send back. So that period, I said, ah, my God, God of Tony,
1: yes,
2: God of Pastor Femi Emmanuel, they
1: yes,
2: should
1: sir.
2: Not send me away. This money I spent to buy tickets. So we sat down there like an hour. I've already even missed my local flight. So they normally come by one. Mm. So when I met that woman, she started asking questions. The woman saw me that I have started sweating. She said, calm down, madam. He gave me water. She now took, she now took my passport. Stamp it. I said, I must have missed my flight. They said, don't worry. Other flights will come.
1: Mm.
2: So that is how I came.
1: You will not just be hearing other people's testimonies. Yours too. Is today your bad day? I want to pray for you. Your hand on your bosom and me your heart. I pray for your bad day. I pray for your new age. As you grow in age, you will grow in grace. 120 years is your minimum. According to Genesis chapter 6 verse 3, you will not die prematurely. No arrow of the enemy. Bring things around positively for you. Happy bad day. Say amen. God said today, there are children, my children, whose hearts I will link to join as covenant partners co-sponsoring this great work. Turning Point Radio Outreach is God's great work. It's interdenominational. It's for everybody. Oh, I am only a mouthpiece. Close to God. And the easiest, the quickest, the sharpest way to get God answer your prayers and give you divine intervention is that you also should be involved in God's program for the unit. What is that program? Salvation of souls, establishment of releasing the light of God to ward off darkness. So then, how much will I be sending as a covenant partner sponsoring this work? We set a target of 300 chance every day. We are not yet near 300, but to eat every day as more people like you join us as co-sponsoring it. We need partners, covenant partners. Let us be sponsoring this together. Now, how much are you going to be sending? Is it weekly? Is it fortnightly? Is it much? Totally up to you. Decide whether it is weekly, fortnightly, or monthly. And don't give God peanuts. Don't give God leftovers. Give what your conscience will say for my God. Ask God, how much will I be giving as a covenant partner co-sponsoring Turning Point Radio Outreach? He will tell you. I have agreed. Be very consistent. Whether it is weekly, fortnightly, or monthly, write it in your diary, first page of your Bible, where you will not forget, and do it consistently. Then your tithe. 10% of your salary, your earning, if allowances, is God's portion in your earning. 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Don't find it difficult to give God his portion. It will amaze you what God will do. Then pay corporate tithing as well. When somebody say, which corporate tithing? 10% of the net profit of your business, your shop, your office, your practice, your investment, your network, your platform, your NGO, your ministry, 10% of the net profit is God's portion in the income. When you do that, you bring the power of God to rest on that business. Such a business or outfit will never collapse. Devourers eat up the businesses within a short time, and they even take the owner down, thanks in sickness and even in death. That will not be your portion.

send a WhatsApp message or an SMS. Don't call. A WhatsApp message. And don't flash this number. And say, please send me Turning Point Radio account. I want to be part of this. This is the 080-55-10010. 080-55-10510. It will be sent to you. And please, as you have decided, the Lord will bless you. The Lord will bless you. For those who have already joined and they are doing it, I pray for you every day. What can you send this now that you are listening to me? Say you have something important to accomplish. As I say every day, don't just pray and leave it to prayer. Put a seed behind it. Good seed. You are going on a journey. You are writing an exam, getting an interview, a board meeting, submitting a tender, prayer, getting ready to deliver. What somebody promised you, you have goods to customers are not coming. Don't just pray and leave it to prayer. That was the mistakes of them. And it looked like there is no power in prayer, no power in church, no power in vigil. Because you are only making me, bless me, like little babies. No. Put it behind it and see what happens. Two account number for Turning Point. Number one is GTB. GTB and number 057-039-362-057-039-362-0. Then Zenith account, Zenith Bank. 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Account 101-701-1117. As much as God lays in your heart, see what will follow. A miracle will follow. 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First service, from 9:30 to 11:30 a.m. Second service, another. Prayer focus this September is divine visitation. 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Come and collect, especially prayed over, anointing oil for September. It is tagged anointing oil for divine vision. Also, anointed mantle. Both will be given free for prayer. There will be Bible references we have printed out. We'll also be given to you free to engage in the prayer. We have a securely gated parking space with Lake Airport Hotel, Ikeja, beside us there. Don't miss any of the Thursdays this September. 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Bring your international passport if you are trusting God for visa. Bring baby things, wedding things if you are trusting God in prayer. Or stand in the gap for your sons and daughters. Bring documents, names of places and people you want God to touch for you. Bring the bottle of water. I pray over it for healing and for prophetic prayer action. They work wonders. God will answer your prayers. We gather there in thousands every Thursday. Telephone number to SMS to chat or for further information. Dupe on 086-478-8392. 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Or Moji on 0803-909-2578. 0803-909-2578. Start calling for you. I'll be waiting every Thursday to welcome you to a great service. It will change your life. You are welcome. What for me now? Is the prophetic impartational prayer for the day. Receive it. He said, I will take away sickness from you. Yeah. I will take away poverty. Yeah. I will take away barrenness. Yeah. I will take away confusion. Yeah. I will take away crying. Yeah. I will remove tears. Yeah. Remove disappointment. Yeah. I will remove frustration. Yeah. Depression. Yeah. Anxiety will go. Yeah. In the name of Jesus. Wow. You will not do these prayers. They will become the testimonies of your life. Family is my name. I love you. Have a great day.

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0: 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This message now from the federal government, Lagos State government, and malaria partners.
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0: 7 o'clock. This is the network service of Radio Nigeria. Good morning and thank you for joining us. I am Rachel Bola. This morning I'll be reading with
1: Jeremy, the headlines. Committee to establish global financial hub in Lagos constituted. Health declares free treatment for snake bites. House of Representatives uncovers additional 12 fake AIDS. Troops neutralize calls of terrorists southwest. The special feature is on celebrating St. Kashim Shettima at 60.
0: You can follow us on Instagram at Radio Nigeria HQ and on Facebook at facebook.com/Radio Nigeria Network. Now the news in detail. The government has inaugurated the National Steering Committee for the Lagos International Center Initiative. The Secretary to the Government of the Federation, Judge Akume, who inaugurated the committee in Abuja, said the move marks a milestone in Nigeria's drive to establish a globally competitive financial hub in Africa. He said the Lagos International Financial Center LIC initiative was designed to deepen Nigeria's capital markets, attract investment, promote financial innovation, and strengthen the country's financial ecosystem for sustainable economic growth. Senator Akume said that he comprised key federal government institutions, the Lagos state government, and private stakeholders to ensure effective coordination in addressing policy, legal, regulatory, institutional, and infrastructure issues critical to the center's success. The Lagos state governor, Babajide Sanwo-Olu, that international financial centers were deliberate instruments of national economic strategy built to mobilize long-term capital markets and connect domestic opportunity to global capital. He said LIC would become the trusted platform through which Nigeria competes for capital.
1: Former Vice President Professor Ayo Shivaja has advocated stricter regulation of the digital ecosystem to protect children from exploitation. Professor spoke in Cairo, Egypt, at a session convened during the 16th annual of the Pan-African Lawyers Union, PALU, to deliberate the Cairo Declaration on Child Rights and Design Accountability in the Digital Age. The high-level session, titled Guardrails, Not Gates, Protecting Children in the Digital Age, was organized by Justice Research Institute, GRI, in collaboration with the African Alliance for People-Centered Justice. Osibanjo, who session emphasized the need to move beyond approaches that place the responsibility for online safety on children and parents. The former vice president also stressed that Africa's response be grounded in rights, accountability, and innovation. He observed that effective regulation should not seek children out of the digital world, but should ensure that the world is designed with their safety, dignity, and development in mind.
0: The federal government says it has made the snake bites in the country free. The Minister of State and Minister of Health and Social Welfare, Professor Alipati, stated this at Focus visit to the Jos University Teaching Hospital Comprehensive Healthcare Center, ZAMCO, Lantan North Local Government, Plateau State. The minister, after listening to the plea of the people, noted this loss of lives caused by snake bites is not only a concern to communities and Plateau, but a national tragedy that must be addressed. Represented by the minister's secretary, Kachalom Deju, the minister who presented 20 vials of anti-snake venom vaccines to the center, said the health center under President Tinubu's administration is being repositioned for equitable, accessible, and affordable healthcare delivery. Plateau State Commissioner Health Dr. Nicholas Bamlo said the state government had been consistent in purchasing and distributing anti-snake venom vaccines across the state. Chief Medical Director, Jos University Teaching Hospital, Dr. Pokop Bokwada, told the family that the ZAMCO Comprehensive Health Facility have also to be upgraded to a research center for anti-snake venom vaccine production and treatment. The advocacy visit by the minister followed recent cases of snake bites in some communities in Lantan North and Lantan South local government areas of Plateau State.
1: Troops of the Guard Brigadier Army have rescued Mrs. Adonike, the wife of retired Brigadier General Basil Adonike, as after she was abducted from Abuja. The brigade disclosed this in a special fiction report made available to newsmen. Mrs. Adonike was abducted about 10:30 p.m. on September 1, prompting the deployment of coordinated

0: pursuit of the kidnappers. According to the report from the brigade and army headquarters garrison, advanced through Igbo Estate and Gulza community, making contact with the kidnappers. It said the troops successfully rescued the victim around Angwan Sabo, while another group continued pursuing the fleeing kidnappers. The guards said the rescued victim had been reunited with family, while the two arrested suspects remained in custody for profiling.
1: Nigeria, uplifting the people and uniting the nation. Every day, Nigerians work to build, to serve, to provide. But sometimes work happens.
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2: Thank you. The House of Representatives Ad Hoc Committee inviting the purported President of Foreign Investment Promotion Council, PFIC, says it has uncovered 12 other alleged fake agencies linked to purported Director General of PFIPC, Prince Adeniyi. The committee also alleged that the entities operated about 58 banks and appeared to form part of a wider network built around government, international collaborators, investment, educational and charitable identities. At a news briefing in Abuja on the committee's preliminary findings, the chairman, Yusuf Gotti, said that Prince Adeyemi was directly or indirectly connected to several of the alleged entities through the Confederation of United Nations Youths, FCT Investment Promotion Agency and PPP, FCT Investment Promotion Council and PPP, Foreign Investment Promotion Agency, Youth Global Agency and United Nations Youth Global Fund. The committee also said it uncovered what it described as forged presidential correspondence, including a purported appointment letter naming me as Director General of the PFIPC. Mr. Gagdi said the letter was falsely attributed to the Chief of Staff to President Bola Ahmed Tinubu, Femi Bajagbiamila.

0: properly described in the Aleppo administration and
1: the chairman, House of Representatives and Ad Hoc Committee said the investigation also identified about 39 people who had been as employees of the purported organization. Mr. Gagdi said evidence indicated that the chief of staff acted promptly after receiving alerted fraud and the alleged misuse of government institutional material against Adeyemi.
0: The office, the development, did not

committee urged ministries, departments and aid to immediately stop recognizing or transacting with the purported PFIPC or related organizations whose legal status has not been independently verified.

0: president for the Segun Obasanjo and Barbados High Commissioner to Nigeria, Juliet Bino Sunderland, have called for stronger collaboration and better connectivity to...
1: Legal status had not been independently verified.
0: Former President Chief Olusegun Obasanjo and Barbados High Commissioner to Nigeria and Ghana, Juliet Bino Sunderland, have called for stronger collaboration, investment and connectivity to unlock the economic potential of aviation and tourism across West and Central Africa. They make the call at the Aero West Summit 2026 in Lagos with the theme, Financing Connectivity, Unlocking Aviation and Tourism Growth in West and Central Africa, where they stress the need to move beyond discussions and translate the region's enormous tourism, cultural and aviation potential into jobs, investment and sustainable economic growth. Correspondent Nusa Aitwame has the details.
2: Declaring the summit open, former President Olusegun Obasanjo said Africa already possessed the attractions, culture and heritage required to become a major global tourism destination, but lacked sufficient knowledge and commitment to preserve and promote what it has. He warned that the destruction and neglect of cultural heritage and traditional arts were undermining continent's tourism prospects. According to him, tourism destinations require not only attractions, but also people trained to receive, welcome, and interact positively with visitors.
3: Not only do we have tourist attraction, we also need to train people for how to receive, how to react, how to attract tourists.
2: The former president said aviation and tourism must be treated as interconnected sectors, arguing that aviation depends on passenger and cargo traffic, while passenger demand is ultimately linked to economic prosperity. Also speaking at the summit, Barbados High Commissioner to Ghana and Nigeria and Ambassador to Liberia, Juliet Bino Sunderland, called for the transformation of Africa-Caribbean cultural ties into stronger trade, tourism, investment and aviation links. She said the growing movement of Nigerians, Ghanaians and members of the African diaspora to Barbados had encouraged the Caribbean country to deepen its tourism engagement with Africa. She cited the growing interest among Barbadians in Nigeria culture events, including the Ojude Oba Festival, as an example of how cultural exchange can stimulate tourism.
3: Nigerian fashion and form above the Atlantic and the manifest family of Barbados as a Nigerian wedding destination.
2: Secretary to the Lagos State Government, Mrs. Bimbo Salau Hunday, said Lagos has emerged as a major destination for business, entertainment, culture, and tourism, with more than 1 million visitors recorded during the state's 2024 December tourism season. According to her, the challenge was now to make it easier for visitors to arrive, move around, stay, spend, and return.
4: If all destinations are world-class, why should getting to them feel difficult? That is where aviation fuel, regional connectivity, and tourism investment become critical.
2: The Lagos SSG called for more routes, better infrastructure, technology, private capital, a stronger regional cooperation to unlock West Africa's tourism potential. From Lagos, Nusa Aitwame, Radio Nigeria.
1: A two-day Nigeria Electronic Media Content Exhibition and Awards has opened in Lagos, with stakeholders in the creative and media industries calling for stronger collaboration, better audience measurement, responsible use of technology, and new revenue models to help content creators build sustainable businesses. Shema Ezike reports that the conference, with the theme, The Creator Economy, Elevate Your Craft, Secure Your Future, is focusing on the changing media landscape and opportunities presented by digital technology. Her report was presented from our studios.
5: The event is designed to provide a marketplace where stakeholders can buy, sell, distribute, and collaborate on television, radio, online, and film content. A major issue at the conference is the need to move beyond content creation to sustainable wealth creation. President of the Electronic Media Content Owners Association of Nigeria, Mkwan Adeniji Miri, says creators must develop strategies that will secure their financial future in an unpredictable markets. The Director General of the Federal Radio Corporation of Nigeria, FRCN, Dr. Muhammad Bulama, also stressed the importance of reliable audience data, particularly for radio, saying credible measurement would enable content creators and broadcasters to demonstrate their reach to advertisers and investors. Dr. Bulama also proposed greater collaboration between FRCN and the media industry, particularly

0: training and skills development. He identified opportunity for joint practical workshops, laboratories, and training programs through the corporation's training school.
1: One particular area I think FRCN and impact would be for us to establish a shared technical ecosystem. We're building world-class training school here in Shokoli. We're also building an annex of the training school in Abuja. So between those two places, I think we can work together. Practical workshops, we can do joint labs.
0: For the advertising industry, the Director General of the Advertising Regulatory Council of Nigeria, ATCON, Dr. Olalekan Fadolapo, who also represented the Minister of Information and National Orientation, Alhaji Muhammad Idris, called for collective responsibility in ensuring that advertising content remains ethical, particularly with the rapid growth of social media and short-form digital content, and acknowledged that traditional advertising rules must evolve with new forms of digital content.
2: Advertising is also built on skills. Sometimes those skills are more than consistency. So because of that, there is a flexibility of the definition of tangible knowledge in such a way we need to accommodate the changes that are happening in this old system.
0: The Director General of the National Broadcasting Commission, NBC, Mr. Charles Ebuebu, called for closer coordination among regulatory agencies and the establishment of a joint monitoring mechanism to address emerging challenges. The Director General of the National Broadcasting Commission, NBC, Mr. Charles Ebuebu, called for closer coordination among three agencies and the establishment of a joint monitoring mechanism to address emerging challenges without duplication of regulation.
3: Broadcast has gone beyond what it is. Could be talking about the same broadcast, agreement on advertising, broadcast infringement, there are some habits dodging.
0: Mr. Ebuebu also said that the NBC is working on new regulations covering online the responsible use of artificial intelligence in broadcasting. Former Minister of Information and Culture, Alhaji Lai Muhammad, also called for stronger business structures around Nigeria's creative sector, stressing the need to properly pay creators, protect intellectual property, and ensure that content is effectively monetized. The two-day NEMSIA conference exhibition is expected to provide opportunities for stakeholders from Nigeria and other parts of Africa to acquire and distribute content, forge partnerships, and explore new business models.
4: That report from Chioma Ezekiel was presented to our studios.
5: The Nigeria Implementation Science Alliance has called for increased investment in local training of health professionals to reduce Nigeria's reliance on overseas training. Professor Ichezuna Ezeanuluwe made the call Alliance's 11th annual scientific conference in Abuja. And reports that over 400 researchers, policymakers, program implementers, partners are attending the conference.
4: Risk importance to national development. Experts say it provides knowledge, innovation, and helps governments make better decisions. However, limiting and resources continue to affect research activities in the country. That was the focus of the three-day conference of the Nigerian Implementation Alliance, NISA, taking place in Abuja with the theme from PAT, Advancing Implementation Science for Sustainable Development. Discussions focused on how research can be turned into policies and programs that address real health problems. The chairman, NISA Trustee Board, Professor Ichezuna Ezeanolu, called for more local training professionals to reduce the impact of the Japa syndrome. Professor Ezeanolu said stronger links between universities, employers, and health firms would help produce skilled professionals for the country.
6: What here is different is connecting them so that they're not working in silos, doing testing so nobody reads, and the program doing something that is not guided by the science. Them together to be guided by that science and then be guided by the people we are trying to do here is to bring a bridge between implementation science and implementation practice.
4: The Director of Health Planning, Research and Statistics in the Federal Ministry of Health and Social Welfare, Dr. John Ovieri, urged the Ministry's support for the use of research in health programs.
7: The question that's still coming up from here is for us as the Ministry will be waiting for what the recommendations will be that.
4: The Program Director at the U.S. National Institute, Dr. Randiak Alaro, stressed the need for research to be connected to practice to achieve real impact.
7: I think there's a good so you can have this kind of discussions between what we want to do and

0: talent that comes from the university to fill into the gap the industry needs.
1: The conference chair, Dr. Bertrand Odume, said 127 abstracts were submitted at this year's conference, with over 200 accepted for presentation. The highest in the year, he said the goal was to ensure research goes beyond publication, leads to better health policies and outcomes in Abuja and Region Nigeria.
2: The federal government says it is deploying artificial intelligence and digital technology to expand eye care serving rural and underserved communities. Minister of State for Health and Social Welfare, Isaac Salako, stated this in Abuja at the 51st Scientific Conference of the Ophthalmological Society of Nigeria, OSN. Dr. Salako said digital tools would help take eye screening diagnosis from tertiary hospitals to primary health care centers and rural.
3: In Nigeria, unfortunately, millions of our citizens face the burden of unaddressed visual impairment and preventable blind, chiefly from cataract, glaucoma, refractive errors, and diabetes. This is where digital age offers unprecedented opportunity that leads to imagine eye health and leverage innovation as a multiplier.
2: Earlier, the president of the Ophthalmological Society of Nigeria, Dr. Gloria Patrick Ferife, participants to adopt technology without compromising ethics and human-centered care. Dr. Patrick Ferife, who noted that more than 24 million Nigerians are living with sight loss, with most cases linked to unavoidable causes, called for collaboration among eye care professionals and quality services to Nigerians.
4: For Nigeria, eye care must go beyond simply adopting new technology. It must mean vibrant, affordable, sustainable, and equitable ways of innovation to reach our people, especially those who remain untouched.
2: The conference has as its theme reimagining eye center, eye care in the digital era.
5: The chairman, Independent National Electoral Commission, INEC, Professor John, wants communication scholars and professionals in the country to complement the commission's efforts towards conducting a free, fair, and credible general election next year. He made the call in Abuja as a special guest at the annual conference of the Association of Communication Scholars and Professionals of Nigeria. Stanley Wong reports that the theme of the conference is media technology and elections in Nigeria, navigating digital disruption and the new dynamics tool communication.
6: Professor George Amupeto, by the National Electoral Commissioner in charge of estate logistics, Professor Sammy Adam, said to avoid the challenge heard in the last general election, INEC has concluded arrangements to embark on a nationwide mock test to ensure that all the beavers are in good condition for next year's general election. Professor explained that in addition, the commission had proposed

0: Scholars and professionals to help INEC to succeed. Professor Amupeto said to further get it right, the commission has resolved to treat electoral communication and electoral technology as a single discipline rather than two separate departments. President, Association of Communication Scholars and Professionals of Nigeria, Professor Rotimi Olatunji, said the need to sanitize the electoral process and achieve a credible, fair and free election had prompted the choice of the theme of the conference.
1: We had a nasty experience in 2023 where we had glitches in the process, and during that time there was so many manipulations of results from the polling booth that cast aspersion on the credibility of the electoral system. And so those of us in the media need to have an independent way of verifying news wherever they break.
0: Deputy Vice Chancellor Administration, Gregory University, Uturu, Abia State, Professor Woma Uche, posited that full engagement of the professionals is critical towards having a well-articulated and credible election.
2: It takes those who are scholars in this field of communication to be able to disseminate the right information. Because we are in an era that even AI and other new forms of communication can create disinformation, which people are bound to even easily believe.
0: Professor Woma Uche urged INEC to always align with the social responsibility theory of mass communication by ensuring that the votes of the electorate would count in 2027. In Abuja, Stanley Wusu, Radio Nigeria.
3: It's 26 minutes past 7. You're listening to the news on the network service of Radio Nigeria. In the headlines, committee to establish global competitive financial hub in Lagos has been constituted. The Federal Ministry of Health has declared free treatment for snake bites. The House of Representatives has uncovered additional 12 fake agencies. As still to come, troops neutralize schools of terrorists in Northwest. Plus sports, special feature, cyber scope, newspaper headlines and weather forecast. Stay with us.
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0: uniting the nation.
1: Thanks for staying with us. The armed forces of Nigeria says the reported withdrawal of about 200 United States military personnel from Nigeria does not signify a breakdown in the Nigeria-U.S. security partnership. Director of Defense Information Major General Sumaila Uba says the relationship between the two countries remains strong, enduring, and mutually beneficial. He emphasized that the deployment of the U.S. personnel was tied to specific operation and counterterrorism objectives, adding that the drawdown is part of the evolving nature of the engagement. Major General Ba explained that intelligence cooperation, training, information sharing, and technical assistance between Nigeria and the United States will continue.
2: The Air Force of Nigeria has consistently maintained that the responsibility for the defense of Nigeria and the protection of its citizens rests primarily with Nigerian security forces. Our cooperation with the United States is designed to

protection of its citizens' rights, primarily with Nigeria.

0: online showing two men mixing a milk-like substance into Hollandia yogurt containers has reignited severe public health concerns regarding product counterfeiting in Nigeria. Reacting to the video, @jedi_boy says, NAFTAC is supposed to go after those involved in the video. Another user at Mr. Thompson expressed concern over the quality of packaged food products.
1: I've actually been, you know, avoiding these things of late because, excuse me, I've seen a lot. You know, and you see,
0: if you just stop one from, you know, buying sachet or packaged, you know, products, and that's bad.
1: It's unfortunate. Now, Uber has officially announced total shutdown of its ride e-hailing services in Nigeria after 12 years, effective from September 2, 2026. The development has sparked conversations online with Nigerians debating the possible reason behind the decision. A user on X at Akin Tollgate blamed what he described as a growing culture of drivers taking passengers offline to avoid paying commissions. Another user at Obande 101 suggested that several factors could be responsible, including low interest from drivers due to rising fuel prices, vehicles maintenance costs, among others. Well,
0: people must survive.
1: But you have to be straight. You don't have to, you know, try to cheat others into surviving.
0: Absolutely.
1: You know, those you're trying to cheat also are trying to survive. So come on, be human.
0: Well, the conversation continues online. Join us via @RadioNigeria and be part of the discussion using the #SaberScope. Today's edition was complete.
1: Into survival.
0: Absolutely.
1: You know, those you're trying to cheat also are trying to survive. So come on.
0: Well, the conversation continues online. Join us via @RadioNigeria and be part of the discussion using the #SaberScope. Today's edition was compiled by Musha Kritcher.
1: Next is newspaper headlines, as we begin with the Daily Trust. Daily Trust has this right of, at the top here. Phantom Council reps panel clears Bajada. Okay, that's the only for Daily Trust this morning.
0: On the front page of the Punch newspaper, banner headline, tenure countdown. States owe 5.3 trillion naira as 12 governors near exit. Still on the front page, workers demand 300,000 naira minute. EFCC arraigns man over alleged 1.9 billion naira fraud in Abuja. And still on the page, fake agency reps uncover 58 accounts probe 400 naira deal. You heard that in our news. Uber, it exits now 12 years. You also heard that. Strain 27 poll, INEC fears its information. There are more news on the front page of the Punch newspaper and find out details.
1: Yes, we have the next, and it has these. Katsina, diphtheria survivor. When I spat, blood came out with my saliva. You can find it on page 2. 2027, Tinubu will walk into Villa without pressure. Wiki bursts. Page 4 is where you find that. Leave Jesus out of your partisan differences. Can rises politicians and supporters. Page 10 is where you find that. And we also have anti-party fears. APC Council mulls dissolution of Ondo Excos. Page 24 is where you find.
0: Front page of the Daily Sun, which is next, 2027. The opposition can't defeat Tinubu Wiki. Mock's article, ex-VP won't get 10% in South, and Chides Amage accuses NBA of partisanship. Still on the front page, INEC alarm over poll credibility, delayed funds, AI threats, and ADC moves to heal post-primary wars. Aggrieved aspirants. Still on the front, politicians make competence performance trained to any several background, not religion. Pick up the Daily Sun and find details.
1: And the blueprint has these. Our 23 date for expanded special recognition. Page 18 is where you find that. And 2027 against AI-driven information, disinformation and fusion of electoral technology. Because internet data consumption soars 43%. And in sports, you have under 20 Women's Cup Falconets ready for Spain, according to.

0: Atuku.
1: Front page of the Nation newspaper. Why Atiku Can't Win by Wike. We also have 58 bank account entities traced to ADME. 1,767 dead as the ferry hits Kano, Katsina, and Plateau. Page of the Nation newspaper. That's all we can take from newspaper headlines this morning. For weather report, cloudy atmosphere is anticipated over the northern region with chances of thunderstorms accompanied with light rains over parts of Adamawa and Taraba states during the morning hours. And cloudy skies are expected across prospects of light rains over parts of Ebonyi, Abia, Rivers, Kakwaibom states during the morning hours. Cloudy atmosphere is also anticipated in the region with chances of thunderstorms accompanied by light rains over parts of Federal Capital Territory, Benue, and Kwara states during the morning hours.
0: And to end the news series, a recap of your stories. A committee to establish global competitive financial hub in Lagos has been constituted. The Federal Health has declared free treatment for snake bites. The House of Representatives says it has uncovered additional 12 fake agents linked to the purported Director General of PFIPC, Prince Adeniyi Adeyemi. We also told you that in Zamfara State of Sector 2 Joint Task Force Northwest Operation Fasan Yam has neutralized calls of terrorists moving from the Fakai General towards Kwana Jolov and Tasha Dole.
1: That's the news. Edited by Ibrahim Shaibu and the production team, I am Rachel Bwala.
0: And I'm Jeremiah Jimmy, thanking you for listening. Next is Politics Nationwide. Stay tuned.

0: 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How are your work? 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
4: 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Or YMC on 0813-524-357. 0813-524-387. 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Be informed. 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
5: 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Onuga 0703-899-8468. Kelly Bernard 0803-350-6036. 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
6: Mental health is a very important part of our health. Unfortunately, it doesn't get as much attention or acceptance as other illnesses. According to the World Health Organization, mental health is a state of mental well-being that enables people to cope with stresses of life, realize their abilities, learn and work well, and contribute to their community. Mental illness can be caused by different things. Environmental factors, which include exposure to favorable social, economic, geopolitical, and environmental circumstances, including poverty, violence, inequality, and environmental. Mental illness can also occur due to psychological, biological, or chemical imbalances in the brain, such as emotional skills, genetics, and substance use. It is important to note that struggling with mental health is not something to be ashamed of. Being mentally is just as important as being physically healthy. So it's important that we take proper care of our mental health. Seeing a mental health professional is key if we cannot deal with issues ourselves. But this is just not me talking. Let's listen to Dr. Kike Uyeko as she explains further.
7: A lot of people don't understand that mental illnesses are legitimate biological illnesses, just like any other illness. Mental illnesses, biological illnesses, like hypertension or diabetes or arthritis or any other illness. Most people believe that mental illnesses start only during adulthood. This is completely incorrect. In fact, mental illnesses can be diagnosed as early as before the age of 5 years. Researchers have shown over the years 50% of all mental illnesses begin at the age of 14 years.

0: when a child or adolescent or a teenager begin to show symptoms and signs of mental illness, these signs and symptoms often overlooked or dismissed as something else. This usually come at a very, very consequence to the child or the young. As with any other illness, the later knows, the poorer the outcome or the prognosis. And the good thing is that mental illnesses are largely manageable. There are fantastic treatments available that an individual can take, and the person is going to live a happy and productive life. No life should be crippled. No life should be stopped. No life should be truncated because of a mental illness.
1: Part of what helps people successfully deal with mental health issues is support from others around them, family, friends, and society at large. This support is important. Dr. Kike Oyekomi speaks further.
0: Society must understand that when giving people affected with mental illness the right treatment, they are robbing society of productive human beings. And society would continue to pay a huge price until people change their attitude to mental illness.
1: Please do not be afraid to seek help with your mental health. It is a very important part of our lives. Just care of our physical health. Our mental health needs to be properly taken care of. Covering up or hiding this ultimately leads down to a more grievous consequences. And if you know somebody who is struggling with mental health, please be a support, not an obstacle in the process. Stop stigmatization. My name is Olawumi Oh.

want you to be happy, then you gotta have something happy then. I want you to have joy, cause can't nobody take that from you. I see you. Smile. Y'all want some more? Y'all want some more of that? Are y'all sure y'all want some more of that?

0: The 2027 general election is round the corner. Remember, we may choose different candidates, but we are all Nigerians. So do not argue, insult, threaten, or attack someone because of their political choice. Do not spread unverified information or rumors that could cause fear or violence. At the polling unit, queue patiently, obey the rules, vote with your conscience, respect one another, respect the process, and allow election officials to do their work. Remember, a peaceful election begins with you. 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

0: 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Our pillars, our comforts, our guidance, our mentors.
1: Hi, mom.
0: Have you called them today? Just ask them how they're doing. Spend time to gist with them, relive fun memories, even share funny memes. Tell them about your challenges. You never knew. They may just have a solution. But even if they don't, the support and listening ear goes a long way.
1: Daddy. Hey, Dad.
0: Now, being a parent is a journey of highs and lows, joys and sometimes pain, struggles and doubt, hoping you're doing the right thing. Some of us have wonderful memories of something your mom or dad did for you.
2: I think I have one of the best dads in the world. After losing my husband and I was saddled with the responsibility of caring for two kids under the age of five, my dad became a hands-on father mom to my kids. Let me put it that way. I'd resume work after 3 months and he could take care of my son. Sometimes I'll get back home and I will see my son on his lap and he's trying to cool him to sleep. It was just so remarkable at that time to see a father do that for his daughter and for his grandkids. And so he was like that rock after they lost their father. So it's something I can never forget. My dad was a super daddy mom. That's what I would call him.
1: For the sacrifice, I would say that I still appreciate about my daddy. When I had my first son, there was nothing as a nothing. He was one that catered for everything in respect of my naming ceremony, everything. He did that right. So I can't forget that. I can't forget that. I appreciate that what he did for me at that time. I appreciate that.
3: So I remember when I was going to university, my mom got on the road and drove from Akure to Ogun State. At that time, it wasn't common to see moms doing long distance. That's how we drove there. And so it was memorable to see that my mom, she defied all odds and drove on that trip. So that was memorable. I remember when I think I was 10 or 11 and I'd gone to my cousins and then I had broken my arm and I wasn't allowed, of course, to put water on it. So it was going to be hard for me to like take my bath in the morning and all. So my dad was so concerned and then he would bathe me every morning. The fact that he was even so concerned and he wanted to help me out every way possible to make sure that I wasn't uncomfortable and I was getting things and I was getting to school on time. Because I think it was the first school, like, how is she going to go to school? Let's take her bath. Don't worry, I'll take your bath for you and all that. So that was good. And I think overall, for the both of them, they made home very comfortable for myself and my siblings, right? You'd be at peace, go home, do anything you want to do. Home was where you could be yourself.
4: One memory on sacrifice that will always stay with me was when I was in SS1. My school back then was really expensive. At the same time, things were also tough for my father. He had moved jobs and starting a business. So, you know, all the growing pains. So, you know, not the best time financially. With that, my school had increased our school fees. But despite that, you know, they never brought up me changing schools. They knew how much I loved the school and they were determined to keep me there. For my dad, that means making endless trips for work as an engineer. And a lot of places we travel to are the safest places. And he kept going again and again. And he was safe. Looking back, I realized all the risks he took and sacrifices he made. Also, I wouldn't lose something I loved. That's cool. That period of life showed me the depth of his love and sacrifice, and something I'll carry with me forever.
0: So just have it in mind. Your parents did the best they knew how. And if you think well about it, your parents have indeed been good to you. And if you know this to be true, cut them some slack. Appreciate what they've done and never reject the chance for reconciliation if and when it comes. I am Olawumi Akanwo.
5: I swore I'd never be like them.

We aren't caught up in your love affair, and we'll never be royal. It's the one in our blood. That kind of love just ain't for us. We crave a different kind.

0: My son, the male child of every family, a mother's precious treasure, an everlasting friend to his father, a sister's confidant, a brother's first experience of trust and unwavering love, and an important part of shaping the society for a better future.
1: How best can I describe my son other than a sterling gift from God? He has also endowed him with the qualities that distinguishes a child and makes a parent proud.
2: My sons are God's priceless gift to me. They are the seed of the righteous. They are mighty on the earth. They are blessings, and I love them so dearly.
3: About my boy child, I would say he's my good friend. As a matter of fact, he calls me by my first name all the time. I have a very good relationship with him. Every morning when he goes to school, I'll be the one to dress him up for school. So he's my good friend.
4: My son means a lot to me. He's somebody who is positive, he's brilliant, always making effort. And that gives me joy, you know. He's somebody that will always, you know, is always there. That's my son for you.
5: My sons, they're my responsibility, and able to provide, teach, nurture, guide them through the way of life. They complete me and they're everything to me. Literally, they are my heart in human form.
6: I have that confidence and say that God blessed me with a nice boy. And I will try the much I could as a father to give him a good life.
7: My son needs a lot of guidance. I still need to be protected. He's always been my sweet, sweet boy. He's always been a kind child. He's very sensitive, so he needs extra attention. I am here to love him through all his mistakes, to love him through all the steps that he's taken, even as he matures into a man. Yeah, that's my son, and I love him to death.
0: It is important to note that it will be almost impossible to have a safe world for our girl child if we do not give the male child the appropriate attention and training needed.
8: We should just show love to our sons. We should let them experience what it means to be loved. We should show them how to love. It's so important, and that cannot be, you know, overlooked. No child is less important, so we should make a boy feel important too. The way we champion and we talk about the girl child, we should talk about the boy child as well, and make them feel heard, make them feel understood, and make them feel that we accept them just the way they are. The danger of not paying proper attention to the boy child is that they could go astray. There's a whole lot of problems and challenges they can face if we don't pay attention to them. So it's important to pay close attention to our sons and help them navigate life properly.
0: That was the opinion of the founder of Boys Lives Matter Foundation, Nkechi Macaulay. Our boys are children who also need love, affection, tutoring, mentoring to grow into responsible adults. They need to be understood, supported, and loved. So, pay attention to the boy child, and the world will be a better place for us all.

0: We'll be back soon.
1: Ayana, let's go. What are you doing again?
0: Won't we check the car before we leave?
1: Check for what now? I still drove this car yesterday. Fine, let's go.
0: No, no. I'm not starting this car until I do at least a basic check. Don't you know it's a machine? And anything can go wrong if we don't constantly check it. And me, I don't want wahala.
1: Ayana, what are you checking for?
0: First, I'm looking at my tires, if they are good. My wiper, in case it rains. My engine oil. My brake oil. And my radiator water. 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I bet Oga, use your seat belt.
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6: 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Or Yemisi on 0813-524-3587. 0813-524-3587. 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

0: Rose Reed on 5 FM Radio 1. Good morning and welcome. This morning. We are a bit behind schedule, but we are here to discuss your wellness, your well-being, and care of your body, your environment, and everything that pertains to you. My name is Eyitayo Adebisi, and producing this morning is Fred Aini, okay? Every Thursday, what we do on this program is to remind you of practices that you should imbibe, how and how not you should go about everything that concerns your health, your environmental health, sometimes your financial health, everything that pertains to your overall wellness and good health. That's what we'll talk about usually on Thursdays. And today, it is not an exception. You'd recall that last week we started talking about the care of our environment, and we're taking the discussion a bit further this week, okay? We're taking it a bit further. Remember that at 9:30, we'll take you through what the papers have to say. And at 9:40, your menstrual health in 5 minutes comes on air. At 9:45, Damilola Anifade will be with us discussing trending stories in the world of sports. Of course, we have a commercial break that will go on right now. When we get back, we'll begin to discuss our topic of the day.
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You know, last week we spoke about pest control, infestation, and whether the spray or whatever chemical we are applying on these pests and rodents is the only way to actually control them, right? And we spoke about the fact that it's not just about the ones that we physically are seeing. If you're seeing one cockroach, it's likely that there is more where that is coming from. And then we spoke about the in-depth issues, why the cockroaches are there in the first place. We even called them those tenants that don't pay rent. Yeah, the rats, the bed bugs, the cockroaches, and the rodents. And today, we are going somewhere, you know, that the spray bottle cannot reach. We are going behind the walls, inside the sink, inside the cupboard, behind the refrigerator, sometimes even inside, yeah, under the bed, inside cracks and crevices, around our drains, inside ceilings, behind furniture, and sometimes right inside the structure of the building, right. Now, we are still... By now, I'm sure you already understand we are still taking the rodent conversation. We're still taking it, in depth, right? We're asking ourselves, why do they keep coming back? Why do they always come back, you know? What exactly is the reason why these people come back? People being rodents, cockroaches, and all this pest, right? You spray the cockroaches, they will disappear. Then a few days later, they are back. You treat the ants, they are gone. Then suddenly, another trail across the kitchen. You treat the bed bugs, you wash the building, you spray the room, you think the war is over. Then you wake up with another bite. So what exactly is happening? Are these chemicals failing? Are the pests becoming faster? Or we are simply treating the visible pest while leaving the hidden problem untouched? That's what we are looking at today. Why pests keep coming back? Now, imagine you walk into your kitchen at night, you turn on the light, and suddenly one cockroach runs across the floor. You grab the spray, you spray it, the cockroach disappears, and then you feel, oh wow, I've won. Let me ask you something. Why did that cockroach, where did it come from? And more importantly, where did it go? Because killing the cockroach you saw doesn't necessarily mean you've eliminated the infestation. This cockroach may have come from a crack in the wall, behind the cupboard, under the appliance, inside the drain area, or another sheltered location. So there will likely be many more cockroaches that you haven't seen, okay? So where is the deep thing? Where do you think they're hiding, right? Your home can accidentally, yes, because you might not know, provide a 5-star hotel for pests. They might be having a great time living large right there under your watch, because there's warmth, there's food, there's water, there's darkness, there's shelter, and little disturbance. They'll just create like a kingdom and a palace, and they'll just be lounging, living large, right? Now, imagine that you're making efforts to eliminate these rodents. Imagine that you're making efforts to eliminate this unwanted guest. The chemical may actually kill some pests, but what happens if the leaking pipe in your kitchen remains? These are scenarios that are practical that continue to make it look like your effort isn't yielding any result, right? Your pipe is leaking. There's food remnants everywhere. And then there's crack in your wall. Sometimes it might look like you're making effort actually, but if these things are there, it's only a matter of time. It's only a matter of time. They will definitely come back. So when you're looking to eliminate pests, rodents, particularly cockroaches and all these things that don't pay rent but live with us in the house that we don't like, you're looking to places where there's a leak, places where you haven't paid attention to your sanitation, and then the sanitation is poor. Your food items that you leave open and you don't cover properly. Structural gaps in your building, you know, or if you have a neighbor that is always dirty and doesn't pay attention to
is or our environment, right? Yeah, so infestation is usually much larger than a single insect that you saw, all right?

0: It's how to maintain a clean environment where your house is truly a safe haven for you and members of your family is what we've been looking at. And what we've been able to establish on the program is that it's beyond spraying chemicals, you know, feeling victorious because you got your hands on a very good insecticide or pesticide or whatever spray that you use. Sometimes it's actually our way of life that encourages the growth or the infestation of these things, right? Yeah. So you might want to face the deep questions that are not being answered. Are you dirty? Simply put, are you dirty? Is your kitchen too crowded? Is your house too crowded? Are there things you're not using? Are you exposing your food? Is your drain clear? Yeah, like your pipe in your kitchen, is it clear? You know, so beyond the spray, beyond the chemical, beyond the quick fix, let's find the source. Let's fix the conditions, control the pest, and then begin to seriously monitor what happens next. So, you know, if pests keep coming back to your house, to your neighborhood, to your dwelling and your abode, you might want to revisit these things, ponder on them, and take active steps to making sure that you truly eradicate them from the source, okay? Right after now, after this break, we'll take a look at what the papers have to say, and then we'll take you through the menstrual health segment. That's at 9:40. Please do stay with us.
1: 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The entire property of the National Broadcast Academy, NBA, number 1 at Dikule Faji Road, GRA, Ikeja, Lagos, is not for sale. 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Any transaction involving this land is illegal, null, and void. 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
2: Right, for review this morning, we have the Punch newspaper, Vanguard newspaper, the Daily Sun, and a host of other newspapers. Let's begin with the Punch. The front page of the Punch this morning, the bold headline there, states owe 5.3 trillion as 12 governors near exits, with Ryder, Gombe, Imo, Kwara raise foreign loans as Yobe, Bruno, Ogun borrow more. Experts, borrowing okay if invested in productive projects. Economists warn against dead weight debt, costly foreign loans. 2027, Paul Inek fears AI-powered disinformation. Uber exits Nigeria after 12 years. If Tinubu loses, Atiku Obi will target me, says Wike. Fake agency reps uncover 58 accounts, probe 400 million naira deal. Nepal flood, death toll hits 1,204, 4,825 missing. Now that's a very sad one. Workers demand 300,000 naira minimum wage. Ogun, pastor, wife found dead after alleged domestic fight. 4.85 electricity customers remain unmeted. Okay, moving on to the Vanguard newspaper, the front page of the Vanguard newspaper. Imo, Kwara governors at war with me, says Wike. With Ryder, Uzodinma mom, APC governors kick against Wike's rainbow coalition. How we ensure Tinubu beat Atiku Obi in 2023, FTT minister says it will be Atiku Obi's first casualty if Tinubu loses. Note, Tinubu will clinch 25% in every northern state. Atiku won't get 10% in south, slams NBA for acting like a political party. Other headlines there. We were offered $3 million to stop Tinubu's investigation, U.S. lobby firm alleges. With Ryder, we wouldn't dignify them with a response, says the presidency. U.S. to demand more proofs of children's passports in new Trump policy. Awuja Lestool court warns parties to maintain status quo. Nigerians see no sign of economic growth, says Labour. Let me move on to the Daily Sun, where the bold headline there, 2027, divided opposition can't defeat Tinubu, says Wike. Mox Atiku says XVP won't get 10% in South. Chides Amechi accuses NBA of partisanship. Other stories, INEC raises alarm over poll credibility, delayed funds, AI threat. 2,510 election security incidents put Nigeria on edge. Okay? Let me move on to the Daily Trust, where the bold headline there is Phantom Council. Reps panel clears Bajabi Amila accuses budget of his AGM of institutional lapses. Why Uber seized Nigerian operation after 12 years? Okay. Other stories there. 2027 secure victory for APC or be removed, Ebonyi governor tells local government chairs. Police dismiss three officers over shooting of Uniport graduate. Nasarawa confirms 15 diphtheria cases. Kano mobilizes for vaccination. Moving on to the Nigerian Tribune of today, the bold headline there, Reps panel uncovers 12 additional fake agencies, 58 bank accounts, establishes financial criminal activities against detained Adeyemi, exonerates Gbajabiamila, National Assembly Committee responsible for budget scrutiny, to present final findings to House on resumption from 2 months annual recess. YG100's push for single candidate may be dead on arrival. OBG Atiku found feud a major stumbling block. Those who pulled out of ADC coalition didn't unite opposition. Okay, let me see other the front page of The Guardian this morning. North bears brunt as Nigeria records 500 incidents in August. That's on insecurity. And Igbo leaders warn against actions that may undermine 2027 elections. Mixed reactions stole Uber's exit from Nigeria's $450 million hailing market. Money supply rises by 4%, hits 138.8 trillion naira amid tight monetary policy. 2027, INEC plans mock presidential poll technology audit. Child poverty, UNICEF orders want children's welfare financing prioritized. Lagos Assembly begins audit review of local government's finances. Okay, the final three stories here. Presidency Atiku Bika over U.S. lobbying deal criminal record. Wike reaffirms support for Tinubu's re-election, accuses NBA of bias. PFIPC scandal, Reps panel clears Gbajabiamila, uncovers other schemes by Adeyemi. Now, those are the stories on major newspapers today. If you're interested or if anyone resonates with you, please feel free to pick a copy to read what the details are. Let's take a break. When we get back, SPMC in 5 minutes will be up next.
3: 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Who is on the line?
4: Hello, ma. 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
3: Okay, John. 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
4: Ma, I'm calling you as regards to your account with us.
3: I'm listening. Go ahead.
4: Mommy, your name is Mrs. Pedro. 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
3: Yes, you're right.
4: You came to the bank today to renew your ATM card. After you left, we discovered an error. That's the reason I'm calling you to rectify it.
3: Oh, my God. That means I'll have to come back to rectify it.
4: No. That's why I'm calling you, to avoid stressing you, ma.
3: Oh, thank you very much, dear.
4: 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With this information, we should be able to rectify it for you right now.
3: Thank you very much. I'll do that right away. That was fast now. Okay, it must be a message from the bank.
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2: 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Let's talk about something completely normal today. Discharge. Yes, because for too long, this topic has been whispered about, misunderstood, or treated like something embarrassing. But here's the truth. Vaginal discharge is normal. It is healthy, and it changes throughout your cycle. In fact, because your body is a communicator. At different times of the month, you may notice changes in texture, amount, or appearance. Sometimes it may be clear, sometimes it may be stretchy. Other times it may be creamy or milky. That's your hormones during their natural monthly dance. So clock it. Healthy discharge is usually clear or milky in color, mild in smell, not strong, not offensive, and it does not cause itching, burning, or pain. And then there is something amazing about it. Discharge is actually one of the ways your body cleans and protects itself. It helps flush out dead cells and bacteria. It maintains a healthy balance of natural organisms, and it keeps the vaginal environment stable. Now let's talk about when a discharge might be a sign that something needs attention. If your discharge is greenish or gray, if it has a strong unpleasant smell, if it is accompanied by itching, burning, swelling, or pain, or if you feel discomfort during urination, that's your cue to see a healthcare professional. So please don't ignore symptoms out of embarrassment. Your health is more important than awkwardness. Yeah, clock that. Now let's clear up a very common myth. The vagina cleans itself naturally. You do not need harsh soaps inside there. You do not need scented sprays. You don't need perfumed washes. You don't need internal cleansing products. Using strong products inside the vagina can upset its natural balance. It can change the pH level. It can reduce healthy bacteria. And that can actually lead to infections. So what should you do? Wash the external area, the vulva, gently with warm water. If you use soap, choose something really mild and unscented. Wash the external area and use it only on the outside. Avoid douching. Avoid inserting products that are not medically prescribed. Wear breathable cotton underwear when possible. And please change out of wet clothes promptly. Also maintain regular hygiene habits without overdoing it. Because balance is the key here. Your body already knows how to take care of itself. Your job is to support it, not fight it. And do remember, discharge will naturally change during ovulation, before your period, during pregnancy, and even with stress. Changes don't automatically mean danger, but unusual symptoms that can cause discomfort should never be ignored. And when something feels unusual, don't ignore it. Seek guidance. Get the right care. Don't be ashamed. Speak up. Confidence begins with understanding, and understanding your body is one of the most powerful forms of self-care. Yeah. If you have questions, send them to spm12campaign@gmail.com. 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Send your feedback there too. 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That's one word. Take gentle care of yourself till I'm back again. I'm Anikiade Funke Treasure.
1: This has been your menstrual health in 5 minutes. 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

0: What do you make of jungle justice?
1: Jungle justice, also called mob justice, is a form of instant public judgment on any individual caught in a criminal act.
2: Jungle justice, I would say, is lynching, killing, burning somebody like that.
3: Jungle justice is immoral, irrespective of how we want to vent our anger.
1: It is pretty much a scenario where citizens take the laws into their hands.
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5: Jungle justice shouldn't be allowed, honestly.
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5: Jungle justice is a no-no for me.
1: It's not a system that is to be encouraged, and I just hope that our government will be able to look more into the yearning of the people regarding systematic approach.
0: Never judge a book by its cover. Avoid jungle justice. Stop jungle justice by being your brother's keeper. Say no to jungle justice. This is a message from Radio 1, 103.5 FM, Ikoyi.
6: All right, Dami is here. Good morning, Dami.
7: Yeah, it's good to be here, Italia.
6: Yes, good to see you. Yes, nice to see you.
7: All right, let's talk sports on Thursday. Loads of things. I don't want to talk about the NFF today.
6: There's
7: so many things to talk about. That when they are ready, we'll start talking about the NFF. I'm not sure we're ready for what is the right thing to do,
6: mm-hmm.
7: as far as Nigerian football is concerned.
6: But
7: then let's talk about those that are actually putting Nigeria on the map positively. And where do we start from? We start from Edo Queens. We yesterday defeated, won their semi-final game 5-1 against USFA. To get to the final of the WAFUB Women's Champions League. They will play in the final either against Ghana's APM Dako or Benin Republic's Dynamic FC later in the final of the weekend. Those two will be playing today, so we know who they will meet. It's been a good run for them, and it's good to have this regional glory ahead of the main Champions League itself. And kudos to them for that. Tunisian club CS Fassina have arrived Nigeria ahead of their game against Shooting Stars in the CAF Confederations Cup on Saturday. I'm scared for Shooting Stars. When our team plays against North African sides, it's usually some serious trouble. But I wish them all the best.
6: And it didn't used to be like
7: that. No, it used to be like that.
6: But Eimba, and when El Ali of Egypt and Eimba used to meet, Eimba used to beat them, didn't they? It's been a long time.
7: The CAF Champions League has been on for more than 30 years. We won it in 2003, 2004.
6: It's been that
7: that's
6: long.
7: That's the only time. That's the only time we will keep saying
6: That's when I remember.
7: A lot of people forget that this same team used to beat Shooting Stars, Rangers, stationary stalls. For long, we won the Cup Winners' Cup, won the CAF Cup, but never the Champions League. Again, I tell people this. Nigeria is big in terms of the talent that we've produced. But in terms of the results that we've produced, titles on the African continent, we are not the best.
6: Let's be moving on.
7: You pushed me down. Trying to keep
6: you.
7: Let's talk about the Nations Cup. Nigeria had only won the Nations Cup 3 times. As at 1980, Ghana has won 5.
6: Okay.
7: Even though Ghana has also become one used since then, they've not won another one. But at 1980, we will have won like 6. We lost 3 finals to Cameroon alone.
6: But this Cameroon,
7: do you understand?
6: What's their problem?
7: Egypt had won 7.
6: Okay, don't worry, let's move on. Anyway, it's not cuckoo, my girl. So
7: within the last 10 years ago, South Africa and Mamelodi Sundowns have won more Champions League than any Nigeria, than the whole of Nigeria. Do you understand? Yes. Listen, I am not writing. I would never talk down my nation. Talent-wise, I do not think any country produces the kind of talent
6: we produce.
7: And at the volume that we do, with the consistency that we do. But you know the thing about talent is that it is natural. Now, it is what you do with that talent that now produce the results and the outcomes that you want. And that is where we have gallantly failed. In fact, we have not failed. We continue to fail. Because when I say failed, it's like it's in past tense. We are still failing at it.
6: Damn it, okay.
7: Up to now.
6: It's okay.
7: And, okay, let's move on.
6: Please.
7: All right.
6: I'm not even put my mouth. Just be doing your
7: let's thing. Move on. So, the Golden Eaglets, they will know their opponent for the WAFU Under 17 Championship today. The draw will be held later today in Ouagadougou, Burkina Faso. Same for the WAFU Under 17 Girls Cup as well. The draw will also be held today. Seven teams are participating for the girls. The competition for the boys is between the 4th and 17th of October. I will serve as the qualifying tournament for the 2027 African 17 Cup of Nations. The Golden Eagles have been preparing in Abuja and have played a series of friendly games against Academy Boys. That must be noted. Asisat Oshoala yesterday scored the winning goal as Al Hilal defeated Al Ittihad 2-1 to reach the final of the Saudi Women's Cup. For Al Ittihad, Ashley Plumtree also played, and it's good to see her back. She's been injured and was out of action for 200 days. That's almost half a year.
6: Yeah.
7: If you consider the fact that a year is 365 days,
6: yes,
7: she's not been in action for 200 days.
6: Yes, that's over half a year.
7: With a foot injury, but she eventually came back yesterday and scored the first goal. But eventually, her compatriot, Asisat Oshoala, said, no way. She found a way with her team to win 2-1. So they will be playing in the final. Don't also forget that in the summer transfer window that just closed, Christy Uchebe, midfielder for Falcons, also joined Al Hilal. So she will have a first chance of a trophy when they play on Sunday alongside Asisat Oshoala. They will be playing Al Nassr, and historically Al Nassr have their number, but hopefully this time they will get the title on Saturday. Al Nassr defeated Al Ahly 5-2 in their own semi-final. Because of my time, let me quickly run away from football so that it's not only football we'll talk about this morning, because there are a few other things. Basketball, Rivers Hoopers continued their perfect record in the Premier Basketball League playoffs yesterday with a 365 overtime victory over the Boko City Chiefs in Port Harcourt. 3-1-3 Warriors secured their victory of the playoffs as well, beating Hoops and Ray 66-60. That's their third victory. By the way, Midtown Flyers also continued their impressive start of the playoffs with an 81-64 victory over Canopelas, while ASO Skyhawks overturned an early deficit to defeat Lagos Raptors 81-62 in an entertaining contest also in Port Harcourt yesterday. Day 5 fixtures will be played today. By 12 p.m., Lagos Raptors will play Canopelas at 2. Boko City Chiefs will play Hoops and Raid. 4 p.m. will be Midtown Flyers and ASO Skyhawks, and at 6. 3:13 Warriors will play Rivers Hoopers. Still talking basketball, Nigeria's the Tigers have named a 12-player roster for the 2026 FIBA Women's Basketball World Cup, which gets on the way tomorrow and will end on the 13th of September. That's Sunday, 13th of September. The competition is holding in Berlin, Germany. The coaches, Nigeria, of course, you know, we are the first African team to get to the knockout round of the last World Cup. Hopefully, we can do better this time. But I think it's a strong 12-player roster. But then, when it gets to the global stage, sometimes it's easy to separate the girls from the women. But we hope for all the best. Nigeria will be playing South Korea tomorrow at the Uber Arena before facing Hungary on September 5th, that should be on Saturday, and France on September 7th, that's next week, Monday. The junior yellow greens, talking about cricket now, will face Rwanda today in the semi-final of the 2027 ICC Under 19 Women's T20 World Cup African Qualifier in Tanzania. Hopefully they get a win in that one. We're bidding to for back-to-back appearances at the tournament after finishing sixth at last year's competition in Malaysia. And talking about a competition that had ended, Nigeria recorded their best outing at the African Zone 2 Swimming Championship in more than a decade, winning 35 medals in Dakar, Senegal. Our team Nigeria finished with 17 gold, 14 silver, and 4 bronze medals across individual and relay event. I think time has caught up with me, right?
6: Absolutely.
7: So, let me
6: but
7: just
6: you
7: give you some of the pieces just today.
6: Okay.
7: Yesterday, results in the Coppa Italia, Sassuolo played 1-1 with Frosinone. But on penalties, Sassuolo won 4-3. Udinese defeated Venezia 2-1. Don't forget, for Udinese, you have the goalkeeper, Madiba Okoye. For Venezia, Ako Adams I was the striker, so he couldn't score against his own compatriot yesterday. Later today, Lingard, Toulouse will play Lille at 7:45 p.m. in the Coppa Italia in Italy. Palermo will play Mantova at 5, Cagliari will play Verona at 8, and in La Liga, Real Sociedad will play Celta Vigo. I'll be back at 1 p.m., God willing. We'll be going to Port Harcourt, get some feedback from the coach of Rivers, Upas, in terms of the expectation, the game they played yesterday, and what we should expect at 6 p.m. today when they play Midtown Flyers.
6: Okay, thank you so much, Dami. We'll see you at 1 o'clock for the sports news updates. Thank you to everyone who has been a part of the program. I want to thank you sincerely to everyone who has been a part of our show today. We'll make a fresh return next Thursday, but of course I'm still here with a news update at 10 o'clock. This has been produced by Fred Ayeni. My name is Itaya DBC. Good morning.

0: What do you make of jungle justice?
1: Jungle justice, also called mob justice, is a form of instant public judgment on any individual caught in a criminal act.
2: Jungle justice, I would say, is lynching, killing, burning somebody like that.
3: Jungle justice is immoral, irrespective of how we want to vent our anger.
1: It is pretty much a scenario where citizens take the laws into their hands.
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5: Jungle justice shouldn't be allowed, honestly.
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1: It's not a system that is to be encouraged, and I just hope that our government will be able to look more into the yearning of the people regarding systematic approach.
0: Never judge a book by its cover. Avoid jungle justice. Stop jungle justice by being your brother's keeper. Say no to jungle justice. This is a message from Radio 1, 103.5 FM, Ikoyi.

0: The management of the Federal Radio Corporation of Nigeria, FRCN, hereby issues this urgent and definitive statement to the general public, corporate entities and potential investors regarding its landed property situated at the National Broadcast Academy, NBA, Ikeja, Lagos. The Federal Radio Corporation of Nigeria, FRCN, wishes to set the record straight. The entire property at the National Broadcast Academy, NBA, number 1 Adekunle Faji Road, GRA, Ikeja, Lagos, is not for sale. The FRCN has been alerted to the activities of land speculators and fraudsters attempting to mislead the public. 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Any transaction involving this land is illegal, null, and void. Do not be scammed. Report any suspicious offers to the nearest police station or FRCA office. 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

Good morning. Here is the news update. The Lagos State Government has called for stronger legal and economic support for widows, saying the death of a spouse often leaves women facing financial hardship, discrimination, and the burden of raising their families alone. The Commissioner for Women Affairs and Poverty Alleviation, Mrs. Cecilia Bolajidada, made a call at a media forum in Lagos to mark the 2026 International Widows Day with the theme Justice, Dignity and Economic Power for Widows. The commissioner said the government intervention must move beyond sympathy to addressing the structural challenges that leave widows vulnerable, particularly by improving their access to justice and economic opportunities. Mrs. Bolajidada noted that the ministry had been supporting widows with cash grants and other interventions aimed at helping them meet immediate household needs and establish sustainable livelihoods. Meanwhile, the Lagos State Government has celebrated the graduation of 6,190 residents trained under the 2026-25 Skills Acquisition Program of the Ministry of Women Affairs and Poverty Alleviation, WAPA. Representing the Governor, Ms. Babajide Sanwo-Olu at the event, the Secretary to the State Government, Mrs. Abimbola Salunde, said the program is aimed at equipping residents with practical skills to improve their livelihoods. Governor Sanwo-Olu said that the initiative would also help beneficiaries create employment opportunities and contribute to the state's economic development. He urged the graduates to turn their acquired skills into sustainable sources of income. Alimosho General Hospital has celebrated and recognized donors, philanthropists, organizations, and strategic partners for their contributions towards improving patient care and healthcare delivery. Speaking at the hospital's 2026 Donors Appreciation Day with the theme, You're Given the Hope and Healing, the Medical Director and Chief Executive Officer, Dr. Akinyele Akinlade, expressed appreciation to the donors and partners, saying that their contributions, regardless of size, have made a significant impact on the patient care and hospital development. He stressed the need for stronger partnerships between government, healthcare institutions, individuals, and organizations, noting that the growing demands in the health sector require collective efforts to improve healthcare delivery and support vulnerable patients. The Senate has assured Nigerians that the ongoing constitutional amendment process will be concluded before the expiration of the 10th National Assembly in June 2027. The assurance followed fears in some quarters that the constitution review process will not be completed before the 2027 general election, raising concerns about another failed amendment exercise and the possible loss of billions of naira committed to the process. However, the chairman of the Senate Committee on Media and Publicity, Senator Yemi Adaramudu, dismissed the fears in an exclusive interview with journalists, saying the Senate leadership remained committed to concluding the proposed amendments within the lifespan of the current assembly. Senator Adaramudu also said the recently passed Electoral Act had addressed issues relating to the conduct of the January 2027 general election, stressing that the expiration of the 10th National Assembly will come months after the polls. That's the news. Thank you for listening. Good morning.

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3: 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Venue, Oshodi Solo Legislative Hall. 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Or Yemisi on 0813-524-3587. 0813-524-3587. 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Be informed. Be part of the conversation. 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

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Or if you need to be or on your key.

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I am going to see my King. I am going to see my God. 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

0: 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A well-maintained home is not just a pleasure to live in, but also a wise investment for the future. 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

0: elders, our parents, grandparents, relatives, or that special elderly neighborhood friend, they are all around us.
1: It is estimated that by the year 2050, the population of the elderly is 60 and above will increase in sub-Saharan Africa because of good healthcare delivery. And so Nigeria is not exempted. And that leaves room to pay attention to the care of the elderly.
0: Growing and aging is a natural process. Every individual will experience it. It is a privilege. Most people fail to understand the importance of elderly people in our society. Elders have very negative and positive experiences that shape their perception of life and thus makes them bearers of wisdom. But that's not all.
1: The elders are important in so many ways, but at the family level they can help in preserving the tradition of the family, they can help in preserving the culture of the family, for instance. Elders also can help in bonding the family, the ones who help to ensure unity, especially in times of crisis. They can also help in ensuring that the younger ones are morally upright, they are custodians of morals, tradition and culture, and so they can help to transmit such to the next generation. They can help in providing leadership to the community. They help to guide and they provide mentorship also. An elderly person is a walking library, so they help in the preservation of history.
2: Because of their experiences, they can advocate for policies for women, for policies for children, and policies for themselves, elders, where there are none.
0: So, are you present in their lives? If not, visit them regularly. Ensure they are well taken care of and supported.
1: The elderly needs support in all the departments of life. Home maintenance is another form of care for the elderly. Homes must begin to have ramps to make movement easy, not staircases. So where we have elders, even if it means elders are living in a bungalow, once there are one or two steps, it will be necessary to ensure that such homes have ramps to make movement easy. Safety is crucial. Non-slippery towels are used for the flooring of the elders' apartment. It's very important to prevent falls. Falls at that age can be very devastating. In some cases, it might lead to death. Health monitoring is another way by which people can take care of the elderly. Some of them are so old, they can't differentiate between drugs, so there might be the need for caregivers and help them to take their drugs at the right time. There's also social engagement. Elders also want to be in the midst of other elders, people within their age range, to socialize with them, party with them, joke with them and all that. That's why it's important once in a while to organize social gatherings for them. We have groups where you organize parties for the elderly, just gather elders together, take them through medical checks, make them listen to old songs, you know, eat elderly friendly food and all that. Financial support is also very crucial. 60 and above, salary may not be regular, pension may not be coming in regularly, and when they come, they may not be enough to take care of all the needs of the elderly. Where we have elderly that are wealthy and have money in their bank account, significant others, caregivers, must be monitored to ensure that their monies are not stolen. We have instances where monies belonging to elders have been stolen because they are too weak to monitor their finances. Those of them who have dementia, for instance, do not have the capacity to know how much they have in their bank account, and caregivers take advantage of that.
0: Ensure you're always there to provide support and safety for the elders. Always remind them how much you love them, how much you care for them. They love hearing that. Thank you, Adedamola Tinubu, for always lending your voice as an advocate for our elders. Remember, our elders need our care. They need our support. They are not meant to be left alone.

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It's back again. The FRCN Lagos Radio 1 103.5 FM Children's Sports Fiesta 2026 is here. 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Lekwa Awoluga 0703-899-8468. 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

night, once you don't hear this signal like this, on a beautiful Thursday morning like this, no make mistake. And I'm going to show you saying, yours sincerely, the Minister of Enjoyment without portfolio reporting for duty. And of course, you know, suddenly MTN get the power to bring me inside the studio by 11 o'clock on a Thursday morning. And of course, 10:30 on a Tuesday. Different sessions all join. Yes, to make the paro cool. Yes, sincerely, Fred Woolenan. Yes, not the name. But of course, where people take no name. And the Minister of Enjoyment, when the space and portfolio go show face. Today, not only me, Waka Kobo, I will give you some G's. Then maybe later on top the show, you go hear another voice all the way from the MTN Foundation. Yes, so this man is in the building. So you go hear and true. Where do you bring and come today? You know that thing when MTN Foundation they do. That 1% when MTN they keep aside for the foundation to make things better for Nigeria. Yes, what can we do together? They don't do the nominations May and June. And so now they are in the process to go select the communities and the project where they will do. I think this year the emphasis, the eyes, everything they look and about health and education matter. Because some will talk and say, if you once you get the education right, then everything about Nigeria will fall into place. Mm-hmm. Don't forget the next Afro Beat Stars. Yes, the audition don't start tele anywhere last week. If you get anybody where you know for Benin, tell and say all roads lead to the centers tomorrow, next tomorrow, and the third day. I'll give you all the gist, yes, on top of the program. And on Tuesday, I tell you something about FlyX. That's the latest coming from the MTN. So we'll talk about it. And so I will use the first 10 minutes, load all of these things. Then after this month, will join me so that we'll look at what can we do together. So I tell you today, overload the worry, the package. Don't forget, last week, yes, ABU, Campus Invasion, they do and there, and one young person again, then they get new car, cha-cha, brand new, the one carry tear nylon. If you did it near the exhaust, put your hand on our tie, go touch. Maybe to come away, go clear. But no, this one you go on, you never hear the sound, right? So the difference is clear. One young boy, Daniel, now you win as well. But as always, in the next 3 minutes, low down some of this thing. Then before we change gear to what can we do together. So before that, we could just rush enter market, come back. Once we come back, I'll give you the gist of the lucky person winning that car for ABU last weekend. Are they come back? No.

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1: All right, MTN since August, Elon Mackey. 25 years, August 8th. We're talking the whole of August, the celebration. Now be here, and of course, land of impossibility. As far as MTN is concerned, no impossibility anymore. 25 years, and I say that the next 25 years, it will be serious matter. There's somebody who ain't gonna tango for the life of MTN. The person named Aloha Tubi Daniel, the student, chemistry student for 400 level, Ahmadu Bello University. As a guy, as I talk to you now, that guy going to prepare for Thanksgiving. And the team for the task, you come and see what the Lord has done for me. They say, almost school, young boy for school, we don't know as you take B. They already get brand new car, sake of the campus invasion, the MTN Live 100 on campus experience, when select for Ahmadu Bello University, 2026, glory 28. Yes, so not forgetting that they touch university start time. From there, they enter Ekiti State University, and this is the top school. For 3 days, the groove will not be here. DJs were scratching, you know, when students they involve, the groove will not be small matter. Plenty gifts, a lot of people want plenty gift items. Yes, some people carry some home appliances, go home. But one lucky person, Oluwa Tobi Daniel, my name, chemistry student, the guy life don't change. And this has in life change so. People were never near him before, especially, I know what Togo that said. All those guys, when they say, how are you before? They don't answer. Maybe they're going to use their mother to tell her, how are you now? Daniel, you forgot me. We've not seen this now. Daniel goes, go and talk to my PA. So that is the good news. The Lord has done it for him. And a quick one, yes, if you never get SIM card of MTN up to now, MTN over 92 million subscribers, now we get so far. So if by now you never be part of our opportunity, don't they? You can get a new MTN SIM and enjoy 2 gigabyte plus double data for 3 whole months. 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This is any authorized MTN store today, and get yours as easy as ABC. New SIM, they come with 2 gigabyte free once you load down, and after that, 2 gigabyte. We understand, say, for the next 3 months, now how will you do with that too? Because you will always enjoy, yes, double data. Maybe, when you mean double data, if you load maybe 10 gig in 1 month, be sure, say, now 20 gig. Listen, I go first, go buy another SIM. Go buy another SIM. You know, like a wolf like this, eh? So that is it. Buy SIM and belong to us. Wemby 90 something, so that before the year ends, maybe MTN Jordan gets up to 100 million subscribers the way that they grow. And a quick one, next Afrobeat stars. I give you the gist on Tuesday. So last week, all of them, the audition staff for Enugu, that's the Southeast. Then Benin, they represent South. Yeah, so as you know, Lagos, so if you get any of your friends, when they always remind you, say, I wanna, and you know, so all these artists, where you see them. Some people say, I started singing in my mother's womb. So this is the time for you now. The next Afrobeat Star Season 2 auditions on Star Tele. And this weekend, all roads lead to Benin. If you get somebody there, tell the person, say, quick, tomorrow now, Fort Abi. Make a rush, go Prestige Hotel and Suites, that one number one, Ihama Roads, that's Ihama Stroke Airport Road for GRU Benin City. And at that, the audition, they start tomorrow. And the good news, I'd say, if you never apply before, they create room for you now. So you can register at the venue. You never can tell, say, you will register the venue and those who register before. Now you will register, God will answer in prayer. So it is not late. Yes, Prestige Hotel and Suites, number one, Ihama Road and Airport Road, Ihama/Airport Road, Jerry Benin City. Now that you go sell it tomorrow and next tomorrow. So the person reach there, tell the person, say, make you register or make you room as I talk to you today. Make it send text, NAS, capital letter, make it send that to 13013, or better still, visit mtn.ng/NAS, the NAS in small letters, mtn.ng/NAS, that is the place to be tomorrow, Prestige Hotel. Then understand the third day, that's the final day, 6th September. The move, the very good shift now, this time to Victor Owafo, the corner place, Creative Hub, that's the Airport Road, Benin City 2, 8 a.m. early morning, just there, just bath quick, rush go, like I say, they go walk, because you don't know what thing God want to do for you there. For that same venue, you can register, yes. All of today, text NAS, capital letters, 0 to 13013. Or better still, visit mtn.ng.nas. So it's very, very important. Say you go there. If for any reason, you know, say you get a talent and something they tell you, say, this is my talent, I'm not going to waste time. I can't just be singing and nothing they happen. Yes, MTN they tell you, and I say something must happen. So there's a place as well, I don't talk. I'm the winner now, this year, oh, different. The winner is going with 225 million recording deal. Yes, I don't care what I'm talking about. 225 million recording deal. And the car. Now you quick car. If you don't do use to Tokumbo cars, when you see new car, you go confused. Get some cars when you see your day on. You will lean on the bonnet. You never miss the move today on. Because the bonnet no go hurt you. Uh-huh. That's the kind car. And of course, that one too, they come with a house. So plenty we do for the matter. And as we prepare for the weekend, some of us are weekend to start this evening. So some others, not tomorrow. Tomorrow will be Friday. That's the proper. There's some people, they do Miliki for Friday. So they will start their own. They will assemble the bus. So boy, we'll see Thursday evening now. They don't send you. So that is it. The new episode of... The Family Feud is on. New questions, new chance to win big, because if you play the Family Feud, more trivia, and stand a chance to win up to 1 million. Yes, you can win up to 1 million. For you to win the 1 million, what you do now is you go text DFF, send them to 205. DFF, capital letters, send them to 205, because if you say, God, don't say, this is your time to win that 1 million. Family Feud, they run on different stations, on different TV stations. For TVC, Saturday, 8 p.m., you catch them. And on Sunday, you get a repeat of that one, 9 p.m. Then for NCA call, tomorrow will be Friday. Once you just tune by 8 p.m., you don't catch them. And of course, Saturday, 9 p.m., you watch Ayala and her team. They do their thing, they play the game there. Then for GoTV, Saturday, 7 p.m., but the CK repeats on Tuesdays and Wednesdays, 1 7 o'clock standard pension. So if you say don't watch them yesterday, you know, remember, say, not one of last week, man, they do. So all of this now to prepare us for the weekend. Make a weekend, no doubt. So many activities. But what can we do together? How is your community moving? Sixth edition, and with this, so they are just rush enter market. When I come back this month, they inside the studio, you will hear the voice as well. Nobody let me walk out, come like I tell you, somebody there with me. They will just enter market. When we come back, we'll move to gear two.
0: We are a nation of passion and resilience. For almost 25 years, we have believed in our people, invested, innovating, and connecting millions. We build vital infrastructure and provide essential services.
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4: 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T's and C's supply.
1: All right. Once you don't get another doubt, that one show you say the MTN Spelling Bee is still on. Yes, up till this first round, good day till when? Yes, I think October 4. And that means that if, now when the student never resume, if you be daddy and you are picking, you know, so that means they spell well, they spell for your house, they spell every corner. And this is up to now, never show a rule. Say, my picking, this way they spell, you can be the CEO of MTN for one day. Aha. So please use the opportunity now to see how it will be. And so I sent a move now. This month, Agbo is in the building. My bro, how are you doing?
5: I'm fine.
1: Yeah, you're fine, eh?
5: Yeah, afraid.
1: Yeah, that's
5: cool
1: something.
5: Everyone.
1: Huh? You say you're cool?
5: I'm very cool.
1: And they about it. So you see guy wear his cap like this, like so. When I plan now, guys, they wear his cap. I said they be cool, calm and gentle. I greet you, my bro.
5: Thank you very much.
1: Yes, from MTN Foundation, volunteer on top the what can we do together. What can we do together? Don't do year one, year two, year three, year four, and this is the sixth year. You get one community where I read before I enter the studio, and the community, they thank us, say, their hospital, they did not get water before. But the MTN Foundation, bless them, and light them, and the water they run for the hospital. So that's one of the things where we don't take no MTN Foundation. For the past 6 years, where did they do this? No, the foundation, this since, I think more than 6 years, but this what can we do together, done they on for this 6 years. So this one is here. So for our listener, what did you say? They don't understand. Did they hear that for the first time? When somebody talk already saying WCWTD, WCWDT, what's in that one mean? Yeah, so what is this? What can we do together? What's an MTN Foundation? They focus on this phase 6 who this so now. All this now one big reason at this one we use a mouth. Tell you when they listen, eh? If for any reason you never hear for the past 6 years, yeah. This one, the young them. So wait a minute, this what can we do together? What will they talk about?
5: Okay, thank you very much, Fred.
1: Yeah.
5: So as you they talk, MTN Nigeria, when they do many things, so Fred, I've already don't finish everything.
1: I don't finish work.
5: I don't even know what in our talk again. This what can we do together? It started 2015. And since then, MTN have been going many places. What can we do together? If we no come, we no go do one together. Now when we come, we go do one.
1: Okay, so MTN Foundation is touching lives through the What Can We Do Together to make sure say work well. So this year now, another one. So what will be MTN Foundation carry for mind as far as healthcare and education they concern for this year's What Can We Do Together?
5: Okay, for this year, what do they plan to do now? We want to do the 40 primary health centers.
1: 40,
5: yes.
1: Okay.
5: And also to upgrade 15 social laboratory centers in many rural areas. This will help some students so that they know where they do theory every time, mm-hmm. when they do practical.
1: Mm-hmm.
5: By doing all this, you know, if you stay one place, MTN will come out. But why it will come, what can we do together for all of us to come together so that MTN Foundation will continue helping Nigeria.
1: Okay. So, but as I tell you, Bina, so the people we talk to now, our listeners, they get a role to play for this thing, maybe? Because if they don't get a role, MTN Foundation, they will just put an arm for nose. So, yeah, discuss. So, what will be the role of the communities now as far as this matter? What will be the role of Nigerians they play as far as this matter is concerned when they make MTN Foundation then intervene on different projects?
5: The roles where Nigeria will play, you say, maybe one person
1: mm-hmm.
5: will come out, come to say, I need this one.
1: Mm-hmm.
5: Now community
1: mm-hmm.
5: will come out, say, now this is what we need for our community.
1: Mm-hmm.
5: Some different places, they don't even get water.
1: Mm-hmm.
5: For many places, they don't even get hospital.
1: Mm-hmm.
5: For many places, school don't even get.
1: Okay.
5: But when they come out, they volunteer one person.
1: Okay,
5: okay,
1: so
5: with initiative.
1: Mm-hmm.
5: Everything.
1: The foundation center, this thing we need.
5: This thing we need.
1: Okay.
5: Uh-huh.
1: Okay, I hear say they don't finish the selection process for this year. I think that thing was done around, maybe around May and June, they done so.
5: They do by May and June.
1: May and June, okay.
5: 26.
1: Okay. So, as it may be now, maybe you have the record, how many nominations the foundation received for this phases when they go on some
5: 20,000 plus.
1: Me? Woo! Almost every community will make this MCA co-finish 20,000 plus.
5: Yes.
1: Nominations for say, we don't get water, our school down, our roof down spoil, babata. Yeah, over 20,000 in just 1 month when they open up this nomination. Okay? Then now when the nomination down close, a quick one, what will happen now? Well, yesterday, the foundation, they will do what they call fiscal verification stage. So why is it very important? People don't nominate over 20,000 plus, now you say they nominate. Why do you say foundation go carry waka go there now? Go say, okay, when I don't nominate, we could check whether why is this verification very necessary?
5: Why this verification is very necessary? You know, say, we know say Nigeria would be. some people will come out, say, let me go, make a go try. But MTN Foundation, we know they try for that one. Then we'll verify you, then the information will come from you, not only you, because the whole community will benefit. And one person benefit from that community, everybody benefits.
1: Okay. So MTN Foundation was okay, we need to go there to know whether this is where they talk now through. I mean, you get any idea, like how many of the requests now MTN don't verify, the foundation don't verify? You get any idea? There's the locations where they don't visit, like how many of the requests they don't verify or they never finish, they're still in the process.
5: They don't do the whole state in Nigeria, that's 6 states in the whole Nigeria, they don't do them.
1: They don't go verify for
5: they don't go verify to the whole 36 states in Nigeria, both FCT.
1: Okay, that's okay. That's 36 plus 1, now that's 37, okay?
5: Yes.
1: Wow. One of the, as it be for the states, what are the local governments? Can you give us the number of maybe communities for local governments?
5: We'll have
1: because it can be the 0774 now. The MTN go run.
5: Now help MTN there.
1: Exactly.
5: Now help MTN there. But for 55 local governments in Nigeria,
1: 55.
5: So you select him. 25 local governments.
1: LGA for the 36
5: states, yes.
1: Okay, that's average.
5: In FCT.
1: Okay, that's average one project for it. That's if you get the data of how they spread them, maybe in terms of geographical zone, that one is very important. Thing I would say is that over 55 local governments, MTN Foundation, they go touch as far as this matter is concerned. I don't know whether or not they get feedback. If you look at the ones where they don't do, they don't do phase one, phase two, phase three, phase four, and phase five. Now this is six phase. If you tell us the impact some of these projects don't get on the community, how are the community people responding to some of the things when the foundation don't do so far? You have any knowledge of them parts?
5: The knowledge, I have many knowledge. We don't even talk about when it starts. Because MTN, something where they don't start since 2015. You don't already, as you see, they don't already talk about which what it don't happen before, and it happened, and which happened last week. Where some people, that person will win moto. He win out for the community. Nobody will leave him win now. Your papa send out for school. So that school where he go win that canal. If he can't go in village, that the village don't benefit.
1: Okay.
5: But also the same thing with other people.
1: So importantly now, you don't tell us now, say the verification team, they on ground, they don't go work out the different places. So after the verification, what's next? Is it that they start work immediately? Or is there another process after verification?
5: After verification, the next thing are the work.
1: Okay.
5: So as you work, that thing that make you calm down, get what you want. So they say a person will get will in mind calm down and you'll get something better later. So
1: okay,
5: the next thing good to go.
1: Yeah, good to go. Okay, that's interesting. Yes. So for Nigeria.

0: small S, mm-hmm. official social media.
1: Okay.
0: So www.mtn.com/
1: okay.
0: Foundation.com.
1: Okay. Okay. Yes. www.mtnfoundation.com. Very important. Say you go there to monitor what they're doing, so that at the end you understand. Say the foundation do work. Now you say hey, they talk. Say they want to do the work. We know them. MTN Foundation and the talk about this program. Say just 1% of waiting the blessing, the anointing when God give MTN. Yes, man, they take the bless people. And if we begin, maybe one day I will dedicate this program now to the foundation. Plenty things where they don't do, all the communities they don't visit. That 30 minutes, whether it will be enough for us to load all of that. Yes, because the foundation has come to stay, and MTN is happy, and as MTN is happy, and that's how we Nigerians, when we say the foundation they touch. I tell you, when I do the program, so you one school, I think it's Igbefon. You know, so they touch them. Their hospital, they get K-Leg, the hospital, the Watano Day. And you now imagine yourself, how can you have hospital when you say, clean water, no day? So those are the things when MTN Foundation don't put for granted, and communities are getting better for it. Time don't really go. I have just a few seconds to carry my car, come out inside the studio here before they say, hey, you, may you leave here. So, on Tuesday next week, by God's grace, I will still be here to bring another issue or different issues when MTN they do through the foundation or through direct intervention from MTN to make sure say things work out well. Thank you once more. This month ago, we don't come here now to give us a story as they concern what can we do together. Until I show face next week, Tuesday, that is the second Tuesday for the month of September. This is yours sincerely, Fred Moulonet, the Minister of Enjoyment. With that portfolio, always very important. Until today, when portfolio will come, everybody will know. So, sorry, over to you. I see you again next week, Tuesday. Bye bye.
2: News, talk, sports. This is what happens behind the mic. We argue.
3: It concern you.
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3: And then I saw it. 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You.
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3: Bam.
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for the next 4 weeks, we'll be having a special conversation about malaria prevention and a new approach being implemented under the 2026 Malaria Level Source Management Campaign. The focus is simple. How do we stop mosquitoes before they become mosquitoes that can bite us and spread malaria? The campaign is being implemented by the National Malaria Elimination Program under the Federal Ministry of Health and Social Welfare with support from the World Bank. Our guest is Mrs. Ojedoku Luashayo of the Federal Ministry of Health, and she'll be joining us via telephone right after this break.

0: I did mention that our guest is Mrs. Ojedoku Oluwashayo of the Federal Ministry of Health. You're welcome to the program, ma'am.
1: Thank you for having me.
0: All right. Let's start with the basics. How many people have heard about malaria all their lives, you know, and the misconceptions about malaria? You know, what exactly causes malaria and how does a person become infected?
1: Thank you. To start with, I would say almost everybody knows about malaria. But malaria is a common thing that affects both man and woman, young and old. It's a common disease. So how can we contact malaria? Malaria can be contacted through the bite of an infected female Anopheles mosquito. So which means it's not all the mosquito that bites that transmits malaria parasites. So it is only the infected ones that transmit malaria parasites.
0: Thank you. Thank you. Now, let's malaria is actually not new, and it's what a lot of us have heard about, you know, constantly over and over again. But then again, what are the common signs that we should suspect, you know?
1: Okay. So the common signs could be fever, could be chills, could be headache, could be body weakness, could be vomiting or loss of appetite. But for the fact that you're having all these symptoms, not the fact that you're having malaria, because that is the rule now in Lagos State and in Nigeria. It is not all fever that is malaria. But you still need to proceed with the diagnosis. You need to go to nearby health facility to conduct a test to be sure that you are really having malaria before you proceed. It's
0: any medication. Now, having established that malaria needs to be diagnosed properly, it is very, very, very key. Now, a lot of us, you know, would think that malaria comes from mosquitoes come from certain areas. You know, there are areas that breed mosquitoes. What are these areas? Where do they breed? Where do they come from?
1: Okay. The areas that harbors mosquito breeding or that make mosquito breeding to thrive are like in areas where we have stagnant water.
0: Okay.
1: Standing water. Like unused tire that collects water, unused can, unused buckets. So we should make sure that whenever we're trashing all our debris, we trash it properly. So we should avoid stagnant water, make sure that all our drainages are flowing properly. With this, we'll make sure that there's no mosquito in our environment and prepare for malaria.
0: Okay. This is a special program put together by the Federal Ministry of Health on awareness and malaria awareness and how we can stop malaria before it stops us. And we have in our studio via telephone an official from the Federal Ministry of Health, Mrs. Ojedoku Oluwashayo. And she's on the phone dissecting the question, you know, taking concerns, misconceptions on mosquitoes and malaria in general. Now, let's look around, you know. If you're a listener, you can take a look around your compound today and even in the course of the week. If there are portions of the house where you have stagnant water, blocked gutters, because she mentioned that if there's a tire in your house that is collecting water, you might actually be harboring mosquitoes. And just do the right thing, okay? Do the right thing. If you need to discard them, if you need to clear your drainages, please do so very, very, very, very, very fast. Now, we have come to the main subject of this campaign, and that is the larval source management. In a simple language, madam, what is larval source management?
1: Thank you. Larval source management is the process of treating stagnant water.
0: Okay. Okay.
1: With a small larvicide. It is not chemically based. The larvicide we'll be using is not chemically based.
0: Okay.
1: It is non-toxic, it is environmentally friendly, and it's very safe for pets, for fishes in the river, for pregnant women, from everyone. It is very safe. And the target is to kill mosquito larvae.
0: Okay.
1: Develop to become an adult mosquito.
0: Okay.
1: No, mosquito are in different stages. They start with laying of eggs.
0: Mm.
1: And so from eggs to develop into larva. So it is this larva stage that this intervention wants to target before they become a problem into our society.
0: Okay. Now I have two questions to ask. How does this larva management thing, how does it work? Do we spray it, or how do we apply it?
1: Thank you so much. We have sprayers.
0: Okay.
1: In this intervention, as I said, I'm from Lagos State Ministry of Health. So for this program, it is being funded by the Federal Ministry of Health with the support of the World Bank. So we've recruited some of the sprayers, which are companies of the environmental services, and we also have entomologists among them. They are already in our community now, mapping areas where there are water bodies.
0: Okay.
1: And the intervention is going to target those two LGAs in Lagos State. And the two LGAs are Ikorodu and Ikeja. So they are already in the community, as I'm speaking to you right now, Ikorodu and Ikeja, mapping areas where there are water bodies. So by before the end of this month, the program will be fully implemented. It starts with the spraying. So they're already trained then, they already know how to handle the knapsack and everything, how to go about the spray from community to community, from door to door, from street to street.
0: But Ikeja and Ikorodu are not the, because I don't live in Ikeja and Ikorodu, for instance, and there are water bodies around me.
1: But that is for the pilot study.
0: Okay.
1: Yes.
0: Okay.
1: Intervention.
0: Okay, because I needed to clarify that. I needed to be sure that,
1: yes.
0: All right. Now, so taking care of the larva, how does it protect us in the long run? I want you to emphasize that, because does it also kill adult mosquitoes, or it's just the larva that it kills?
1: Both the larva and the mosquito, it kills them.
0: Okay.
1: The target is the larva.
0: Okay.
1: And both the adult mosquito and the larva, the larvicide kills them, because they will take it as a food. So instead of picking it, they die.
0: Oh, okay.
1: Uh-huh.
0: Okay.
1: That is because of the larvicide.
0: All right. This is another layer of protection, because
1: prevention.
0: Yes. And I would like to say at this point that this does not stop your lifestyle or your usual practice of sleeping under mosquito treated nets.
1: To complement every other interventions, like sleeping inside the mosquito treated nets, by clearing of our surroundings.
0: Now, moving on, in the course of this 4 weeks, the word BTI may be used frequently. What is BTI, and why is it being used?
1: The word BTI means Bacillus thuringiensis israelensis. So, as I've said, it is a biological in nature, it is non-toxic, and environmentally friendly. So it is being approved by the World Health Organization. So it is different from every other chemical or insecticide that has been used in the years past. So this is more safer than the previous interventions that have been implemented.
0: Okay. So you're saying or implying that if it's used, let's say, when it's moved past this pilot stage, for instance, or even in the course of this pilot stage, if it's sprayed around anyone, it's safe to be around it. Is that what you're saying?
1: Very, very safe.
0: Okay. If you'd like to be a part of the conversation, you can call us on 0704-700-3341. 0704-700-3341. We have our resource person. And malaria is very, very important. People actually die because of malaria. So if you have questions, if you have concerns, that you'd like to share with our resource person, please feel free to call us so that she can take your questions in the course of the program. Hello?
2: Hello?
0: Hello?
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0: 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We are discussing malaria prevention, and this intervention particularly gladdens my heart because it's a complementary effort by the federal government, sponsored by in affiliation with the World Bank, you know, to eradicate malaria. Let's see everything. Let's just deploy every arsenal, you know, within our reach to eradicate malaria totally and make our environment safer than it is right now. Hello.
2: Hello.
0: Hello. Good morning.
2: Hello.
0: Okay. I think she's having network issues, but let me come back to you, ma'am. What should someone do if they see a possible breeding site that they believe the campaign team have acknowledged, especially those of us that are not living in Ikeja and Ikorodu?
1: As I said, the interventions this stage only covers Ikorodu and Ikeja.
0: Yes.
1: So are you talking about the areas that covered around Ikeja and Ikorodu?
0: Yes. What are the other things that we can do while awaiting this intervention, you know, to reach us?
1: It is to make sure that we have stagnant water.
0: Okay.
1: And drainage is to make sure that they are flowing properly, no blockage. So if there are any portals that we can fill up to get a portion of sand and feed them up to avoid water being stagnant in them. Then make sure that we dispose our beds properly. And make sure that we sit inside this extra treatment as well.
0: Okay. We have a call trying to come in. I don't know what's going on with our signal, but you can call us before we wrap it up on the program. 0704-700-3341. Okay. Hello.
1: Okay.
0: Yes. Good afternoon. Good afternoon. It's actually still morning.
2: Which question?
0: It's still not clear. If you can, please call us back. I don't know what's going on. But a few people.
1: For more information, we are on Instagram and on Facebook.
0: Okay.
1: In case if they have any complaints, they can reach out to hospital or those media pages. We have a Lagos State Malaria Elimination Program for our Facebook page.
0: Okay.
1: Okay. We have LSMEP.Malaria2026.
0: Okay. Before we let you go and before we wind down, a few people, you know, would likely misconceive what people when your officials are on the field, you know, trying to spray. Have you done enough awareness to alert the people that some people will be coming carrying spraying machines and all that? Are they aware?
1: Of course.
0: Okay.
1: Before the commencement of this intervention, we paid advocacy visits to the LGA chairman, both for the Kodo and Ikeja. And we all had the training with the town announcer, we went to the community to mobilize them. And just, I think, last week, I was at the Kodo LGA.
0: Okay.
1: I leveraged on the community CDC meeting, where we have all the edge of community to also cascade this information to them. And they're already very, very glad to accept the intervention.
0: Okay. Because, you know, sometimes when people are not aware of what is being brought, there can be misconceptions, and then, you know, so that we'll be sure that as we're targeting this environment, targeting malaria, the community is welcoming us and supporting the mission.
1: Well, we don't come on here so that people should be well informed.
0: Okay. Now, before we let you go again, what are the three practical things? Please reiterate to us the three practical things that we can do to reduce mosquito breeding.
1: Thank you. We should ensure that our villages are fed properly.
0: Okay.
1: avert stagnant water. We need to make sure that we trash all our waste properly.
0: Okay.
1: Every time we use tire to be put aside or keep properly. Every unused can and unused buckets, unused anything that can collect water to try and do away with them. And we should ensure that we sleep inside insecticide treated nets. And by eventually, if we have any symptoms, we should not self medicate. Let's proceed to the nearest health facility for proper investigation. Thank you.
0: Thank you so much. We've been speaking with Mrs. Ojedoku, and she has been, you know, sharing with us the things that we need to know. She'll be here in the course of this campaign telling us what we need to know about malaria, how the campaign, how this recent technology that has been deployed, how it's going, especially in the pilot communities in Ikeja and Ikorodu local government areas. And dear listener, you should remember that is very, very important to cover your stored water. It is also very important to clear your blocked gutters. She said it, I'm reiterating it again. Remove containers and tires that can hold water. Keep sleeping under your treated mosquito net. And if you have symptoms, just as she said, you know, body pains, temperature, you know, the usual, seek testing and appropriate treatment. Okay. This has been put together by the Federal Ministry of Health in collaboration with the World Bank, and we are on about malaria prevention and larval source management. Mrs. Oluwashayo Ojedoku of the Federal Ministry of Health has been with us in the course of the program. Thank you very much, madam, for your insight.
1: Thanks so much.
0: We'll see you next week at the same time.
1: Thank you so much.
0: Thank you so much. That's been it. Thank you so much to everyone who, if you've tried to reach us and we couldn't connect with you, we apologize. We hope that you connect with us same time next week, especially if you have questions regarding larval source management and how you require assistance and help in your environment to prevent malaria. These professionals will be here in the course of the 4 weeks discussing practical hands-on tips to make sure that we see malaria to a logical end and conclusion in Nigeria and particularly in Lagos. My name is Itai Adebisi on behalf of Fred Aini, the producer, and our executive producer, Abiola Peters. Have yourself a lovely rest of the day.

0: what happens behind the mic. We argue.
1: It concern you.
2: Of course.
3: That way we have people are saying they're arresting people.
1: And then I saw it.
3: Bam. Arresting.
0: Bam. Agree. With the rising trend of a kidnapping in Lagos State, maybe we should discuss this issue today so Lagos can react to it.
4: Yeah, it's really, really nice that we can look at it from the security aspect of it. We can open the phone line, people can contribute.
0: And we are fun.
1: Let me quickly do my pigeon decision.
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0: Mental health is a very important part of our health. Unfortunately, it doesn't get as much attention or acceptance as other illnesses. According to the World Health Organization, mental health is a state of mental well-being that enables people cope with stresses of life, realize their abilities, learn and work well, and contribute to their community. Mental illness can be caused by different things. Environmental factors, which include exposure to unfavorable social, economic, geopolitical, and environmental circumstances, including poverty, violence, inequality, and environmental deprivation. Mental illness can also occur due to psychological, biological, or chemical imbalances in the brain, such as emotional skills, genetics, and substance use. It is important to note that struggling with mental health is not something to be ashamed of. Being mentally healthy is just as important as being physically healthy. So it is important that we take proper care of our mental health. Seeing a mental health professional is key if we cannot deal with issues ourselves. But this is just not me talking. Let's listen to Dr. Kike Oyekomi as she explains further.
1: A lot of people don't understand that mental illnesses are legitimate biological illnesses, just like any other illness. Mental illnesses are biological illnesses like hypertension or diabetes or arthritis or any other illness. Most people believe that mental illnesses start only during adulthood. This is completely incorrect. In fact, mental illnesses can be diagnosed as early as before the age of 5 years. Researchers have shown over the years that 50% of all mental illnesses begin by the age of 14 years. When a child or an adolescent or a teenager begin to show symptoms and signs of mental illness, these signs and symptoms are often overlooked or dismissed as something else. And this usually come at a very, very great consequence to the child or the young person. As with any other illness, the later you diagnose, the poorer the outcome or the prognosis. And the good thing is that mental illnesses are largely manageable. There are fantastic treatments that are available that an individual can take, and the person is going to live a happy and productive life. No one, no life should be crippled. No life should be stopped. No life should be truncated because of a mental illness.
0: Part of what helps people successfully deal with mental health issues is support from others around them, family, friends, and society at large. This support is very important. Dr. Kike Oyekomi speaks further.
1: Society must understand that when they delay in giving people affected with mental illnesses the right treatment, they are robbing society of productive human beings. And society would continue to pay a huge price until people change their attitude to mental illnesses.
0: Please do not be afraid to seek for help with your mental health. It is a very important part of our lives. Just as we take care of our physical health, our mental health needs to be properly taken care of. Covering up or hiding this ultimately leads to darker and more grievous consequences. And if you know somebody who is struggling with their mental health, please be a support, not an obstacle in the care process. Stop stigmatization. My name is Olawumi Akonwo.

0: The management of the Federal Radio Corporation of Nigeria, FRCN, hereby issues this urgent and definitive statement to the general public, corporate entities and potential investors regarding its landed property situated at the National Broadcast Academy, NBA, Ikeja, Lagos. The Federal Radio Corporation of Nigeria, FRC, wishes to set the record straight. 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

Friendship na relationship we dey between people we be say they care for each other. And not just to care, but they enjoy each other's company. Friendship involves mutual trust, support, understanding, and it also dey very important because, like I tell you before, it dey provide companionship. Friendship is all about companionship.

0: What about communication? To maintain friendship, it is very important for you to communicate well, talk well. This one means say you're supposed to share your thoughts, your feelings, and also to listen to that your friend. Another point is respect. Respect each person for the friendship. That is, respect must be. Respect that person belief. Respect that your friend decision, and respect that your friend privacy. Last point, fun. Friendship is all about having fun together. Enjoy yourself, share experiences, and make memories.
1: Friendship, very sweet, very nice, interesting. But you have to be wise to choose your friends. Choose your friend wisely. You don't have to do what your friends are doing. You don't have to behave the way they are doing. You don't have to go to places that they are doing. You don't need to satisfy your friends. Choose your friends wisely. Friendship is very good.
2: Anybody I consider as my friend must share the same ideology with me about life, about social gathering, and what have you. It must be the person that will be there for me at the point of need, that can get assistance, that can reckon with. That's the person I consider as my friend.
0: Make I just give you some of the best approach to this friendship one we don't need to talk about. Be tolerant. Friends, if you say somebody be your friend, you must understand and accept differences in opinion, understand and accept differences as well in lifestyle. That's one of the best way to approach that your friendship when you did do with somebody for Jesus. Another one again, listen more. That is to say, pay attention to what your friend they talk. Pay attention, show empathy. Let your friend understand, say yes. Especially if your friend they go through pain. Make him understand, say yes, sir. You say you're feeling pain. And if you celebrate, say, make your friend feel and say yes, you celebrate, you happy for and say this thing coming way. That is another approach to friendship. Another one be this sincere. That's your friendship and do it with genuine care, real care, not fake and will be real. No need to fake and so be sincere in that your friendship. Give time. Yes, so I know say with the hustle and bustle of Lagos life and Nigeria in general, you go say you no get time. But I would tell you same, another way to approach that your friendship is same, invest time, put for ammo. Even if you don't get time to visit, at least do WhatsApp, do SMS, send message, or just take your phone. 60 seconds. Hello, how are you? That's another approach to friendship. Then another one again, learn to perform acts of kindness. All these small, small gestures, it goes a long way. Not a big thing, no. If you just see something, yeah, my friends, I know say this thing you will like, and that's why I say, make I just buy and give you. Just for this small, small act of kindness, it is strengthening the bonds between friends then. Just try and go some extra miles, Leave your comfort zone. Help your friend out. That's another way to say it will strengthen that relationship between you and that your friend.

And again, the last, but definitely not the least, allow growth. That is to say, support each person, support each other, personal development. And if there's any changes in that your friend life, support her. Support her, allow growth. No envy. Yeah, if you call somebody your friend, there should be no place for envy. Just try. Say you're happy for her. Anything they happen for in life, they're happy with that friend. So, in conclusion, friendship day about sharing your life with people where you value and who also value you back in return. Again, friendship is all about sharing your life with people where you value and who value you back. My name is Gladys Omamogo, aka Gladofi. Your one and only friend. Abel, let's keep bonding. Till we meet again, my dearest friend, for them. Have a nice day.

0: My mom. 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Your dad. Our pillars, our comforts, our guidance, our mentors.
1: Hi, mom.
0: Have you called them today? Just ask them how they're doing. Spend time to gist with them, relive fun memories, even share funny memes. Tell them about your challenges. You never knew. They may just have a solution. But even if they don't, the support and listening ear goes a long way.
2: Daddy.
1: Hey, Dad.
0: Now, being a parent is a journey of highs and lows, joys and sometimes pain, struggles and doubt, hoping you're doing the right thing. Some of us have wonderful memories of something your mom or dad did for you.
3: I think I have one of the best dads in the world. After losing my husband and I was saddled with the responsibility of caring for two kids under the age of five, my dad became a hands-on father mom to my kids. Let me put it that way. I'd resume work after 3 months and he could take care of my son. Sometimes I'll get back home and I will see my son on his lap and he's trying to cool him to sleep. It was just so remarkable at that time to see a father do that for his daughter and for his grandkids. And so he was like that rock after they lost their father. So it's something I can never forget. My dad was a super daddy mom. That's what I would call him.
1: For the sacrifice, I would say that I still appreciate about my daddy. When I had my first son, there was nothing as a nothing. He was one that catered for everything in respect of my naming ceremony, everything. He did outright me. So I can't forget that. I can't forget that. I appreciate that what he did for me at that time. I appreciate that.
4: So I remember when I was going to university, my mom got on the road and drove from Akure to Ogun State. At that time, it wasn't common to see moms doing long distance. That's how we drove there. And so it was memorable to see that my mom, she defied all odds and drove on that trip. So that was memorable. I remember when I think I was 10 or 11, and I'd gone to my cousins, and then I had broken my arm. And I wasn't allowed, of course, to put water on it, so it was going to be hard for me to, like, take my bath in the morning and all. So my dad was so concerned, and then he would bathe me every morning. The fact that he was even so concerned and he wanted to help me every way possible to make sure that I wasn't uncomfortable and I was getting things and I was getting to school on time. Because I think it was the first thing, like, how is she going to go to school? Take her bath. I'm going to take your bath for you and all that. So that was good. And I think overall, for the both of them, they made home very comfortable for myself and my siblings, right? You'd be at peace, go home, do anything you want to do. Home was where you could be yourself.
5: One memory on sacrifice that will always stay with me was when I was in SS1. My school back then was really expensive. At the same time, things were also tough for my father. He had moved jobs and started a business. So, you know, all the growing pains. So, you know, not the best time financially. With that, my school had increased our school fees. But despite that, you know, they never brought up this and kept in again and again, and he was safe. Looking back, I realized all the risks he took and sacrifices he made. Also, I wouldn't lose something I loved. That's cool. That period of life showed me the depth of his love and sacrifice, and something that will carry with me forever.
0: So just have it in mind. Your parents did the best they knew how. And if you think well about it, your parents have indeed been good to you. And if you know this to be true, cut them some slack. Appreciate what they've done and never reject the chance for reconciliation if and when it comes. I am Olawumi Akol.
6: I swore I'd never be like them.

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1: Another one.
0: If I adore you,
1: we the best music.
0: I'ma give you that theory.
1: DJ.

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1: Bowling on you too easy. Splurging on you too easy. Buying purses too easy. Paying bills too easy. I wanna be with you.
2: Let's ride.
1: I wanna be with you.
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1: I wanna be with you.
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I'm the best that ever did it. I wanna be with you.

0: part of the Eton Radio 103.5 FM. My name is Damilola Onifade. Nigeria's Golden Eaglets will discover their group stage opponents for the 2026 WAFU Under 17 Championship when the draw is held today in Ouagadougou, Burkina Faso. The competition runs from October 4 to 17 and will also serve as the qualifying tournament for the 2027 Africa Under 17 Cup of Nations. The draw for the WAFU Under 17 Girls Cup will also be held today, with Nigeria among seven nations set to participate. In basketball, Rivers Hoopers maintained their perfect record at the 2026 Nigerian Premier Basketball League playoffs after beating Boko City Chiefs 83-65 in overtime. The Chiefs forced the extra period with Marcus Thomas Jr.'s three-pointer with just 0.9 seconds remaining, but the Hoopers dominated overtime 24-6. Coach Ogo Odaudu admitted the late drama made the game difficult to watch.
1: That is because the way the fans look at it and the way I see it is quite different. But I think it was an exciting game. We should have won the game in regulation, but we slipped up. It's a good thing that we came to overtime and we took control.
0: Odaudu was particularly pleased with Tunisian point guard Omar Abada, who finished with 18 points and 7 assists, including 3 crucial 3-pointers in overtime. The Hoopers coach believes Abada still has more to give as the playoffs continue.
1: Very, very, very pleased. And his best is yet to come. The heat is bothering him a little. He's sweating a lot. Everywhere is slippery. So his best is yet to come. Watch out for Omar in the coming games.
0: With the playoffs continuing at a demanding pace, Odaudu says squad rotation will also become important, with less use players expected to take on greater responsibilities.
1: Well, if you check the stats, you see that some players played a lot more minutes than others today. So tomorrow we are going to use the other players who did not play much minutes and see how we can balance it. We don't want to wear them down because playing back-to-back for 7 days is a long stretch. So we're trying as much as possible to manage the players and know that they don't fag out.
0: From basketball to cricket, Nigeria's junior female yellow greens will face Rwanda today in the semi-final of the 2027 ICC Under-19 Women's T20 World Cup African Qualifier in Tanzania. Nigeria reached the last four with a perfect group A record, winning all three matches, including a 57-run victory over host Tanzania. Victory over Rwanda will send Nigeria into the final and move them closer to securing a place at next year's Under-19 Women's T20 World Cup in Nepal and Bangladesh. Nigeria also bidding for back-to-back appearances at the tournament after finishing sixth at last year's competition in Malaysia. In handball, Nigeria's senior women's handball team will begin their campaign at the inaugural IHF Women's National Trophy African Zone 3 competition today against Ghana in Ouagadougou. Coach Michael Tangaha's side face Ghana at 7 p.m. this evening before taking on host Burkina Faso at the same time tomorrow. The competition runs until September 6th, with Nigeria hoping to make a strong start. Now to boxing. Fabio Wardley says there will be zero excuses when he gets his chance to avenge his only professional defeat against WBO heavyweight champion Daniel Dubois. The pair will meet in a highly anticipated rematch at London's O2 Arena on October 17. Wardley dropped Dubois twice in their first meeting before being stopped in the 11th round, but the 31-year-old immediately activated his rematch clause. Wardley admits he became too comfortable after the early knockdowns and says he must remain focused this time around.
2: Yeah, look, it's just another chapter in the story that is my career. By no means did I expect to get through boxing unscathed. Not many do survive this sport, especially heavyweight boxing, without a loss, without a stumble along the way. But again, even Daniel himself has proven you can take a loss and come back and win. And he's now two-time heavyweight champion of the world. And that's exactly what my aim is to do, is to come back, right my wrongs, adjust, and come through on top.
0: His opponent, Dubois, says he has developed a new respect for Wardley after surviving those two knockdowns to win their first encounter. The champion is now looking to build momentum towards a potential heavyweight unification campaign in 2027.
3: When you share the ring, 11 rounds, whatever it was, we had a good war, we had a good battle, and this time, that's that fighter respect that you have, it has a fighter, as a boxer, and I can't wait to do it again. I want to get into that league Frank's talking about, the last man standing, and I want to be the last man standing, and be up there with the greats.
0: Paul Dubois insists his attention remains firmly on the rematch. Queensbury promoter Frank Warren is already looking at the bigger picture. Queensbury currently has three of the four heavyweight world champions, and Warren wants to keep the titles within the stable while targeting major unification fights next year.
4: We've made a decision quite a few years ago to focus heavy on the heavyweight division, and we've done that. We've got three champions work with us. We've got the WBC, which is Haji Kabiel, who will fight at the end of the year. We've got Daniel and Fabio, who are fighting, obviously, for the BO title on the 17th. And we had to fight the weekend. So the objective is, and I think for all of them, and this is why they're professional boxers, is to earn money, big money. So we'll be looking to try and work hard to make the unifications. Let's find out who's the best out of all these guys. And that's what our plan is.
0: Finally, there is plenty more action to look forward to today in the Nigerian Premier Basketball League playoffs. Gokko City Chiefs face Hoops and Reed at 2 p.m. Midtown Flyers take on Aso Sky Fox at 4, while 313 Warriors meet unbeaten Rivers Hoopers at 6. And in football, Palermo face Pontova in the Coppa Italia at 5. Cagliari take on Verona at 8, while Toulouse host Lille in Ligue 1 at 7:45 p.m. Nigerian time. In La Liga, Real Sociedad face Celta Vigo at 8 p.m. That's sports update for today. My name is Damilola Odunifade. Good afternoon.

0: Welcome, welcome, welcome to the show. It's Thursday again, Abi. I just sang.
1: Abi.
0: It's Thursday. It's 1:14 p.m.
1: Yeah.
0: It's Women Affairs in the city of Lagos.
1: And the station is really 1:18 p.m. And I have to say that because it's a place we know how to be here. But we in this Lagos.
0: In this the way we are in our studio here.
1: PM.
0: And if you're in Lagos and it's not 1:14, you can speak your time.
1: Exactly. And
0: adjust.
1: If you're listening to us on Rose Garden, hello to you.
0: Hello.
1: Yeah. So that time that we play, you
0: know? Welcome.
1: Welcome. Welcome.
0: And Women's Affairs, what we do, as you know, or as we always say, tell you, in case you're attending for the first time, we talk about everything that has to do with women. And I'm sure you know that's a lot of things. That's plenty things. I mean, women, we are everywhere. And our hand is in every job.
1: And not to brag, we're actually all things.
0: So it's Women Affairs right here on Radio 1, 103.5 FM. Okay, my name is Olaumi Akpan.
1: My name is Eita Adebisi.
0: Yes. Salome Moses is our

Hello, my name is Achenyo Idachukwu Obaro. 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

0: Now today we remember that we is a conversation we like having a conversation. Also we like it to join.
1: Yeah.
0: So the phone line is open. Phone line, depending on how it goes. 0704-700-3341. 0704-700-3341. That is the number. So write it down. Just five people for your phone now. I just be waiting to hit it out before it comes.
1: Mm-hmm.
0: Right, so do you remember one video that went quite viral? About, you know, this I would say, I don't want to say because I don't want to be this influencer, this person.
1: Or a lady.
0: A lady.
1: Let's call it
0: a public lady. Went to accost a lady and her child. It was a cleaner, so she was sleeping in the morning when the child was talking to her. Side screaming, child labor, which I supposed to do, whatever, and talking. So apparently, the video was, of course, went viral and people started condemning her. That this is the child that's talking to her mother. What is your own? Even if you wanted to help her, why not go to talk to the woman?
1: Quietly,
0: talk to Anaska.
1: What is the problem?
0: Is there a schedule for the child to make sure that even though she's helping you, she's going to school? No, just talk to her. Why put it on blast in front of the whole world? So she went back to apologize. But I think what we are taking from this today, the discussion we are taking from this today, is basically when do we draw the line between helping out and outside child labor? Because when I grew up, you go to school, you come back here, mommy in the shop. Mommy is opening the shop, or first of all, go and clean the poultry. We do the first thing there before we go to school. If the shop will go, make sure it's open, clean, then we go to school.
1: Mm-hmm.
0: Is that chargeable? Me, I didn't see that one. I don't think, because I felt it was the same thing that lady was doing with her child.
1: Okay, now this matter. It's not only you that grew up like that, all of us grew up like that. So this means that it's a regular thing. As long as it's not done during school time, as long as that child is not underage, as long as that child is not on the expressway or exposed to harm or doing that help in armed youth.
0: That's what I want to talk about. Where is the line? Where do we cross the line between child labor and
1: helping your mom. The money, who is spending it?
0: Who is coming to say that, mommy, I want this.
1: That's our focus. I know that it will resonate with you. These days, everything is and I'm like, are you normal?
0: I mean, please. Something is out to do something to be responsible.
1: You are leaving.
0: They are mental health.
1: When you try to correct them, put them straight. My mental health, I feel attacked. I feel abused.
0: Anyway, to talk about this morning, we won't just be in the studio alone. Remember that you are part of the conversation, so you can join. But we also have in the studio right now our guest, Barrister Faye Eda. Thank you so much for coming.
2: Thank you for having me.
0: An advocate for girls, women, and children from the White Truck Empowerment Initiative.
1: The good thing is that you introduced her as a barrister, so she knows the law.
0: Are we crossing it or not?
1: Because let's not just be doing pepper body and saying that we're looking for people to send messages. She will tell us what the law says about helping your child or helping your mom and how to be of help without abusing that.
0: Sometimes some people will say that help is a form of discipline for the child. So
1: exactly.
0: how do you say, okay, this child is helping me, and then let this child
1: this matter before the barrister comes on. When I was younger, my mom had series of businesses, and one of those businesses, she used to supply to lunch, to school, and so my mom would stay up late preparing, and I'm like, my mother would say,
0: so
1: am I stealing money? When you come out, this is where I'm getting the money.
0: Yes, so
1: put your eyes down
0: and see
1: and learn it
2: for adventure.
0: Anyway, all right. So, Barrister, thank you so much for coming.
2: Yeah, thank you.
0: I think before we go into too technical, I won't go into too technical anyway. But Next festival starts with a hardcore, I think let's not go technical, but yeah. technical definition of child labor.
1: Listening to what you have said, it's important to point out what's happening right now. The poverty, the inflation, the unemployment, all these are happening around the very close to us, and we are witnessing all these things. But we have laws that we must follow, that we must align with. The child labor law, for example, is meant to protect children from exploitation, from anything that is hazardous, and ensure their safety and well-being at the end of the day. So what are we talking about? That involves what is the minimum age for you to say you can actually be engaged in some form of work or the other. But when, as a lawyer, when you look at the laws available to us, there's a lacuna, because we have the child rights law, we have the labor law. What exactly, at what age are you required? Did you say you can work? The labor law, for example, says under 12 years old, they are strictly prohibited from any form of unemployment except life work. So it resonates with what you are saying, life work, helping your mom at home, doing some form of farming, you know, doing some form of chores. These are ways that you're actually setting the child right. So that we categorize as life work. The labor law also says ages 12 to 15 may also do life work that is not harmful or does not interfere with school. So the question with that would be, at what time was the child helping the mom? Then ages 15 to 17 may work, but not in hazardous occupations or conditions that could harm their well-being. That is what we are looking at. Is it harmful? What is the child doing? What, in what category would you place that work that the child is doing? Because mining, for example, carrying heavy duty work, heavy duty equipment, all these would be hazardous to the child.
0: So the life of it is actually what I said.
1: Like you are sweeping.
0: You are sweeping. You are sweeping the house.
1: Happy?
0: How is that? I don't know. And I think there's a lot of indiscipline out there. And there's a lot of...
1: Some
0: parents might think they are protecting the child. But at the end of the day, it's not. If telling your child not to do something because you are protecting the child or causing stress, this light work we are talking about is one is an example.
1: For instance, you know, when I was growing up, it was once you wake up in the morning, there are things you should do. Whether you get late to school or it's
0: your business.
1: You know you have to first sweep. You have to first the only thing my mom does, she wakes us up and she makes sure that there's food for us, but you will sweep the floor. If there is no water, you will need to fetch water. After fetching water, then you will clean the car that will take you to school. Because if you don't clean the car, my father will remind you how it's not your money that you used to buy the car. And someone to clean the car like this.

0: then this is because these things don't jump on people when you're already old. It's from when you're small. Okay, so let's go back to some of the practices, some of the common practices that you've seen as a lawyer or you've noticed as an advocate, that we maybe as we are talking now that some people are saying is normal, but really technically is child labor. Right. It's not right. Mm-hmm.
1: Okay, that means we'll be looking at what is already worth.
0: Yes.
1: What is expected worth. Yes. And what are the penalties? Because these laws are actually for our own benefit. Even if we have child rights law, we have the labor law. If you talk about hazardous work, for example, we are talking about children going underground or underwater. You know these things are happening everywhere around the world. How many people are
0: just passed the minimum break.
1: Oh, exactly.
0: If you think so, you can watch what is happening. You will see. Sometimes I speak.
1: But then again, sorry, barrister, to act as the devil's advocate in this matter. Mm-hmm. If, for instance, I am from, you're looking at them because you're not part of them.
0: Sure. If that's where
1: that child was born on the water.
0: Yeah. That child, they will first throw the child into the water to test if he's a bastard or not. And you're telling that kind of child not to not go into that, you know? So, but then when we look at it technically, is it hazardous to the child? Teaching the child to swim is a different thing. Telling the child to be diving underwater to do something is a separate thing.
1: That's why they say these laws are aimed to protect the children because they have been raised in a certain way. So they will get used to what mommy and daddy say. But what is the law saying? We have the Federal Ministry of Labor that are involved. You know, these agencies have been set up. We have the Ministry of Women Affairs. We have PSOs. Stakeholders are involved. You know, but the ability to key into the situation, we say these children talking, but who is actually stopping them? Who is doing the needful at the end of it? But we have the laws available, so what are we doing?
0: Okay, so the children, if the right person sees such a child, they can,
1: of course,
0: take the child off the road. Yeah.
1: Because this exploitative labor we are talking about involves begging, working, domestic work outside their home or family environment.
0: That one,
1: let's notice. Outside their home or family environment, and there are penalties for these violations.
0: At least in Lagos State, it's quite loud. Lagos State government is quite loud about this, saying that any child of school age that is seen on the express, the parents can be arrested. As long as that child can say your name and trace you to your address, that parent can actually be arrested.
1: And the penalties for these violations are even if it's an individual who contravenes the child labor law, they'll be fined at 50,000.
0: Very.
1: But I think that's more.
0: Mm-hmm.
1: 50,000 or 5 years imprisonment. But if it has to do with a corporate body, for example, it's 250. Their directors or officers may be held jointly for several lives. But I feel that 50,000 should be increased. You know, that amount is quite low.
0: But then again,
1: for someone
0: said,
1: who is finding it difficult to sleep, who's sending
0: that 50,000 is a lot.
1: Quarter,
0: because really, technically, somebody that can close eye and afford 50,000 will probably not send the child.
1: Why I'm saying that amount is increased, how do we stop it? When they hear the ridiculous amount involved, if I do this, this is how much I'm going to pay, then probably to stop them, it will be a deterrent. Oh, let me put my child in school, let me see what I can do to make sure this child is in school.
0: But I want us to still take a look at the line, because there are a lot of people who are who are honestly not below the poverty line, who are just concerned about if you send you now they say that is labor. Does this mean that if I have a cleaning business, for instance, and I need assistance, does this mean that my child is calling me?
1: At what time?
0: It's not hazardous, but maybe child has to clean before school or after school. Because, I mean, there are people who are honestly confused and are wondering, what do I do? I never hoped ice water, but there were people who were my age that after school, they would hop ice water, they will things to just assist, make sure that there's additional income for the house and all of that. When we're looking at this, there are people who truly need assistance. And because the children that, if I have 5 children, you'll be able to assist me now, Abby.
1: Okay, so that's why you should try as much as possible to educate parents, you know, guardians about the hands of child labor. As much as possible, provide the education for them. You know, this will go a long way to help them.

0: are not positive. Free and compulsory education, even if it's free. Free and compulsory education.
1: So at least if it's free, let them know have an excuse.
0: And of course, we also have to involve the community. The community has to be traditionally like this field organization. It's not just the personal, so everybody has to be involved.
1: Alright, it's still Women at Best. We're talking about child labor, and we are talking about the line. Is there when you between child labor and how do I put it now? Just generally helping out and in the house. The number is 0704-700-3341. 0704-700-3341. Or you can try 0802-588-7408.
2: You know what, I just remembered a movie that I think I could do this sometime. It doesn't do anything.
1: So it was time for the baby to get married as an only child.
2: And the guy he married, like, who do you know?
1: Like, you know, the guy would be looking to come back to proper home cooked meal and lady would buy me pie. Bye. So, and the lady, after so much problem, she started learning the teachings. And then one of the days, she now said, okay, so what can you do? And I said, put me a gummy a bacano, but he's still
2: what is that?
1: Hello. Hello.
2: Hello.
1: Hello.
2: Hello. Hello. Hello.
1: Hello. Hello.
2: Hello.
1: Hello.
2: Hello.
1: Hello. Hello. Hello. Oh, I don't know what's wrong.
2: Okay.
1: Please call us back. 0802-588-7408. Or you can do 0704-700-3341.
2: So the point I'm making is, no, everybody agrees that at the point where you're being trained, it's never convenient. Mm. And honestly, if I have my way, I'd rather not learn how to cook. I'd rather not sweep in the mornings when I wake up. I'd rather not be useful. Mm. I'd rather just wake up off my back and just go to sleep.
1: What?
2: You have to be trained. And that inconvenience
1: Hello.
2: Is what
1: Hello? We can hear you! We can hear you. Oh, it was 258-87408. Okay, let's now talk about this part, one part of what you talked about, domestic health. The dangers of sending your child out. For this domestic help outside your home, mm-hmm. That's a lot. That's why you see a lot of people
2: underage
1: girls. You see a lot of punishment, unnecessary punishment.
2: Hello.
1: Okay. Hello.

0: Thank you, Sinade. The Bible should not encourage our children to be lazy. There are people that did it and helped to woke up early to help their parents and everything like that. They did not die.
1: And they actually honestly tend to be more useful at all. Mm-hmm. Because if you want to be useful to anyone, you need to first be useful to yourself. Anyone that isn't useful to yourself can never be useful to anyone. So yeah.
2: So what we are talking about is that there is parity between what is regarded as acceptable and what is regarded as
0: acceptable. Yes. Exactly. We'll take a quick break and we'll come back. We'll talk more on that line. What is acceptable and what is exploitative? Right.
3: My name is Akinola Christiana, the Monitoring, Evaluation, Research and Learning Manager of a non-governmental organization which has the sole vision to have a world where children and women attain an improved standard of living for greater generation. We are passionate about women and girls' empowerment. We also want women and girls to get educated because when they are educated, they gain opportunities to speak up for themselves and also they know their rights, and this can also help them advocate for other people in their community. Also, we encourage girls and women to learn skills which give them the ability to participate equally in existing markets. They'll have access to decent work, control over their own time, lives and bodies, and it will also give them the avenue to participate meaningfully in economic decision making at all levels, from the household to international institutions.

0: My name is Adeyemi Otusai. I'm a director of education. We all know that the family is the beginning of life of any community, and a lot of things have to be put in place to make the family bond together. The couple have to understand themselves. They have to understand the fact that they have children who are looking up to them. They have children that are looking at how they come in and go out with one another. Without good rapport, without good relationship between the husband and the wife, the children might not get it right. And when the children are not getting it right, they come up with a lot of pain. They come up with a lot of hurt. They go about hurting people. It says, a child that has not been given love, we go about giving people hatred, we give bitterness, we give anger. The family unit cannot be undermined, because without the family, we will not have a community. The family unit is very, very essential, because the father, the mother, and the children make up the family. Then the extended family joined together makes the community start.
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2: All right, welcome back. It's Women Affairs on Radio 1, 103.5 FM. I'm talking child labor, if you're just tuning in. You can call us to share your thoughts on what we are talking about, child labor. When does child labor be... Training a child, move over to child labor. When does it move from helping out of the home and discipline to exploiting the child? When does it move? That's what we are talking about this morning. It's still afternoon. And you can call in. We have two numbers for you to try and call in and talk about this on 0704-700-3341. We also have 0802-588-7408. And we are not alone in the studio. We have Barry Sataeda is talking to us and letting us see the legal aspects of what we are saying today. Child labor. When does your child helping the house shift to what is it like? This is just a child.
3: Right. Because I mean that is it. This is just a child. Now certain children grow up in certain environments where because I have people who are business men and women who showed their children the ropes really early. So this meant that if they have supplies to major markets, having gone with their parents
2: they can send
3: that child, okay, go to Madame So-so-so, go and collect the money. Go to So-so-so, carry these things there. Go to So-so-so.
2: Technically, those children will not be under 12.
3: Of course. But then again.
2: So I think that one is covered.
3: Yes. So.
2: But they'll have to start from somewhere.
3: Exactly. And with supervision, I think we need to also think about this thing. Supervision. That shows that this child is not alone. This child is being taught how to do this and this. But see, people do this, what I've found out is that people are very lazy. People would rather have things dropped on their lap. People would rather be entitled for your things rather than work for their own. So they will gladly hide behind things like this. Lapses of the Lord that permit people to not send people to children. They say, no. This is inappropriate. I'm a child, mommy. I'm a child, but you can ask me to wear my dress. You can ask me for money every other day of the week.
2: All right, so okay, let's talk about the implementation and the price that we were talking about. The, for instance, this domestic help, sending your child out to help. The one time I knew someone who was asked, why are you sending that? The child out and says like the child should go and help and make money for the family.
3: Mm.
2: At the end of the day, the child doesn't really get the money. There was a time that I needed the help. This person was on the wage. I was like, this person was on the wage. Let me take it then. Number two, does she want to go to school? Are we combining schools? Is she living in need to go to school? The money she's going to get, how is she going to get it? The meaning that they were insisting that the girl is not going to get her money and sending the money to someone like me, I don't want to talk about. And she has to have her own, she's the one doing the job. She'll go to school, she'll do the work, she'll earn her money herself. But, you know, at least, I've seen people who don't even bother about that. They don't care where this child is coming from, as long as they have someone coming to work in their house. What happens to the
3: Because if you look at it, what harm is that child going to do when you send that child out? What you are sending that child to do, is it for the well-being of a child? You must look at the environment in which you are placing that child. Is it going to be a positive, is it a positive activity and is not categorized as child labor? Then this implies that just because the child, a worker, this implies that just because the child is working, is that work actually labor? As I remember, I said you have carrying heavy duty. Children that are sent to the mining center, that is exploitative, because there's no way you can send a child for such activities and they are showing the child. If you say it's domestic help, telling your child in the house to sleep, clean, is within the family boundaries, so that does not come in under the child labor act. But if you are sending the child out, you are exposing that child to a lot of things, abuse, to the society. You don't even know what's happening to that child. That's what we are fighting against. Mm-hmm. That's what we are saying mostly. That's why we have the child labor law being set up. That's why we have laws that are coming up. The Lagos State government, for example, is very adamant about this. It's like she said, the children outside that are not in school within a specific time. We have the Federal Ministry of Labor, we have law inspectors, we have laws. Ministry of Women Affairs, like I mentioned, we have all these in place. Civil society, NGOs come out to say, add the child immediately. We have child protection networks also. There was a day I was in Computer Village, for example. Some of reports from children below the ages of 10, and they were just looking around. Immediately we called the children and the young boys and girls and said, why are you here? They're supposed to be in school. Mm-hmm. Give us the names of your parents. These are NGOs working. Mm-hmm. So everybody, they call for duty for everybody. Don't say it's a government thing. You see the child outside doing what kind of work? The child should be in school first. Mm-hmm. After school hours, then you can help her.
2: So as individuals, if we see something, a child that we believe that this is not this child is not working. Mm-hmm. Or we even see the child working as a help.
3: Yes, because we are talking about any work that robs the child of their childhood, hinders their potential, compromises their dignity, and has adverse effects on their physical, mental development, and educational advancement. We all have a duty to say something.
2: Okay.
4: I think that's quite explanation. You might have to read that again. So that means there is less bad information. It's difficult at least. They are inhibited. So what's that about?
3: I was saying that sending a child out, exposing that child to the environment that is not conducive to the child, is robbing that child of their childhood.
2: Mm-hmm.
3: They are hindering the potential of the child. They are compromising the dignity of that child. Other children are in school. So we'll probably be asking, why am I not in school? Why am I different from my mates? It has adverse effects on their physical and mental development. At the end of the day, it affects their educational
2: ability. I think, as you said, it goes beyond educational advancement. Because, what you mentioned, is their mental, where they are mentally, they start feeling less than themselves.
4: Yeah.
2: They start second guessing everything.
4: Because
2: they feel they are not as good as all these other children. So why put that child in that?
4: Yeah.
2: Especially if you now place the child in a family that is not very good. So let's tell us how do you draw the line between discipline and child labor? What would you consider as helping the children and disciplining them, not just spoiling children or not doing something that's harmful to them? And what do you see about the way children are? Is it only child labor? For instance, I go to the street sometimes and I see two tiny things in the morning taking themselves to school. This one, even the one that is dragging the second one should not be out of
3: school. Or even crossing the road. Yes. I see them crossing the road and nobody's saying anything.
4: Where does that, is that also child?
3: Child abuse. Because they are the parents. Did you see this thing, say something, report? There are many agencies involved.
4: the Ministry of Women Affairs is there, the Ministry of Youth and Social Development is there. They handle these matters. Once you get, we are talking about Lagos State, for example. We have NGOs, we have civil society. If they call, you know that it's saying, what are you saying about it? What are you doing about it?
2: Not just sitting in my corner and be complaining and be saying,
4: everybody should do something. Yeah. Everybody should do something.
3: Don't, that's where I'm at. Because in as much as people don't send their children before, some people have crossed the path that they have brought that. But because of this work that is claimed is what they are doing, they cannot send these children as a second year.
4: Yes,
3: that's the same point.
4: Yeah.
2: It's too tiny things now.
5: Too
2: infant. The day I saw them, I, you know, I was driving and I was looking, you know, just, you know, when you're just looking around in traffic, I see these tiny things, like, what? Even the one driving the second one should not be out at all.
4: Yeah.
2: And then
4: yeah.
2: you now see some parents. There was also, I went, I think as parents, we need to have a lesson.
4: Yeah.
2: I was speaking with somebody who said that, the man's wife died and he had children, so he needed help. So he said, okay, one of the children can come and stay. And then at the end of the week, just to help out, they give the child pocket money every week. Like, you know, so at least she should have money. Not every time she wants to buy sanitary clothes, I mean, she should have some cash on her. And then maybe I gave her money on Friday, and on Sunday I needed to buy, you know, something. That money I gave people I need to buy. And make it to my dad. Sense what? For what? Are you working for your father? You're not working. The idea is you're here for to be helped. So every money she's sending is back. So that is, I think, one of the things that we need to remove from our mentality is this. You have to interpret this from my dear woman.
5: At what age?
2: The tree.
5: When?
2: As in, I will eat the fruit of.
4: As I, the purpose of this law is to protect Nigerian children from that economic exploitation and work that can harm their health, their development, or interfere with their education. We're also talking about ensuring that every child enjoys their rights. Children don't need their rights. As NGOs, we should go to this school and tell the children what they're entitled to, what are your rights. The UN, for example, has SDG goals. These SDG goals, sustainability developmental goals, one of these is rights to education. How many children actually know they have rights to education? They have a right to life as it is. You know, these laws were actually set
2: all this, I brought you into the world, I can take you
4: back. No. Especially the right to education, health, and a safe childhood. Safe childhood. That's what is missing. That is what is missing. That's what we are addressing. We have to regulate the employment laws, for example, employment practices. A child below the age of 12 should not be working. A child below the age of 15 should not be working. Fine, so life work. At what age should a child be working? What is a child? Who is a child? Who is a young person?
2: Yes.
4: Those are issues as well. Who is a child? Who is a young person?
2: Who is a child? At what age? Are you a child?
4: You talk about the law, the child right law says one thing, the labor law says another thing. The labor law says once you are from the age of 12, you can actually do life work. But I feel that life work should be categorized within the family. Within the family. Don't take it out. Because you can still protect the child when that child is doing the sweeping, the cleaning. That's the life work. Once you are 18, you can work.
5: Totally.
4: Once you are 18,
2: I
4: want to start to say only 24 states in Nigeria have ratified that.
2: But if you want to work earlier, if the child decides earlier, like all these summer jobs and everything, you want to work.
4: At what age? 15.
2: Yes, I come back from school.
5: You're already in the university.
4: The minimum age is 15. From 15, you can actually do work that does not interfere with your education. The labor law says again, from 14, you can actually do work that makes you, that involves, you can go out, daily work, that you can go out and you can come in. That's what the labor law says. If you are 15, you cannot do any work that involves you going underwater to a confined space.
5: confined space.
4: Yes,
5: as obtainable in mining.
4: Yes.
3: You know, but what's that a thing we can work?
5: So this means that if you're caught as a parent or guardian exposing your children or your ward to these practices, even though it's what you put in your bloodline, even though you were born being a minor, even though your great-grandfather was a minor, it could be an offense.
3: Of course, definitely an offense. Like I mentioned, 50,000 for an individual, but that's over 5 years of imprisonment for the corporate.
4: Yes.
5: We are wrapping up, but I really would like to, if you can, send us messages on WhatsApp, 813-221-3173. If you have a question to ask the director, because I know some parents have some children that are particularly sick. What you're about to do is call a lay down.
4: Yeah,
5: the laziness is a sickness in their body.
4: Yeah, that brings me to, we are trying to teach children their laws, their rights, let them know their rights. At the same time, how do you, especially in this modern age, where, as you said, we say, any small thing, you are champing on my human rights.
5: Yes.
4: Exactly.
5: Yes.
4: Some people
5: yes.
4: are saying, how do you explain to the kids listening now that helping your mother at home and doing something is not champing on your human rights?
3: As a parent, you have the right to talk to your child.
4: Mm-hmm.
3: So you talk to the child and let the child understand what are your basic rights. At what point should you enforce them? At what point should you say, hey, it's been trampled upon?
4: Uh-huh.
3: So your parents correcting you or training you. Because we must be trained.
4: Yes,
3: the boy child, the girl child, we must train. Then that's what is missing, you know. So we must train them, we must talk to them, we must let them know when they go out there. Not for mommy and daddy, of course, but for themselves as individuals. You know, they should have a voice, they should be able to speak up and say what is right, what is wrong. Have a voice, they should be able to say no at any given time.
4: All right, that's it on the show. Thank you so much for coming and being with us. It's a pleasure speaking with you and learning from you. And now I hope you have learned this line between child labor. Excuse me. Child labor. Between child labor and just basic training in the house. Nobody says you cannot train your child, nobody said you can, because the earlier they start learning how to deal with these things anyway, the better.
3: Yeah.
4: The earlier they have this discipline, the earlier they have this sense of responsibility and commitment,
3: and the
4: better.
3: Ability to survive in real life.
4: Exactly, the better. However, beating your child to stupor is not training. Starving your child for him.
5: That's not physical harm on the child. Yes.
4: You know, saying your child came out late and then locking the child out, go and look for it. That's more.
5: That's abuse.
4: The child is supposed to go to school today. That's when you remember that she has not finished telling the daughter to tell yesterday. She's going to tell the baby this morning. The child just came back from school. Now, the child has not even rested or chilled. And then you want the child to go and tell the daughter that he didn't finish telling. That is not, that is child labor. That is not helping out.
5: Don't mix your pain with training
4: of the child. Don't, please.
5: So remember that even if your training let it be done with love, do not do things that will expose that child to harm, either physically, educationally, mentally, or anywhere. Don't expose that child to harm. And as much as possible, even if you're training that child, make sure that it is within your reach. Let that child be supervised accordingly. That's our show. Thank you for listening.
4: Thank you.
5: Um, we've had in our midst today our barrister soft-spoken.
2: Yes,
5: you should not jump this kind of
2: thing. Those that you know that they are soft-spoken.
5: By the time they are just their glasses in the future, you will say well.
2: Yeah, that's our guest, barrister Sayeda, advocate for girls, women, and children from White Trust Empowerment Initiative. Thank you for coming.
5: Thank you.
2: All right, we are produced today by Salima Moses. My name is Olawumi Akonwo.
5: My name is Eitayo Adepisi.
2: The children, our tomorrow. They are our tomorrow, not that they would. They are our tomorrow, not for economic exploitation, but for the future of our society.
5: Yeah.
2: And by the way,
5: don't be in a hurry to.
2: Let them grow. Thank you. Bye.
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8: Now the detail. The desilting of the drainage system along Mogaji Street and other major roads in Itire Ekate LCDA has commenced. The exercise is aimed at clearing accumulated silt, debris, and other obstructions from the drainage channels to enhance the free flow of water and reduce the risk of flooding, particularly during periods of heavy rainfall. The LCDA local council chairman, Mr. Daniel Odwayo, says the project is part of his administration's commitment to improving drainage infrastructure and ensuring a cleaner, safer, and healthier environment for residents. The chairman noted that the council prioritizes projects and initiatives that have a direct and positive impact on the lives and well-being of residents across the LCDA. He urged residents to support the initiative by keeping drainage channels free from refuse and avoiding activities that may obstruct the free flow of water.
7: Meanwhile, Alimoshu General Hospital has celebrated its donors, philanthropist organizations and other strategic partners whose contributions have continued to support patient care, hospital development and improved health care delivery. The recognition is part of the hospital's 2026 Donors Appreciation Day, organized to acknowledge the individuals and organizations whose generosity and commitment to humanity have made a meaningful difference in the lives of patients and the wider community. Speaking on the occasion, the medical director, who also is the chief executive officer of the hospital, Dr. Akinyele Akinlade, expressed profound appreciation to the hospital's donors, noting that every contribution, irrespective of its size, had made a significant impact on patient care and the development of the hospital. He explained that the increase in demand on the healthcare system made collaboration among government, healthcare institutions, individuals, organizations, and philanthropic groups imperative. In a welcome address, the chairman of the Committee of Friends of Alimosha General Hospital, Dr. Rukayat Ajibola Bakari, described the occasion as an opportunity to pause, reflect, and appreciate those who have chosen to invest in humanity through their generosity. The chairman of the day and commissioner to Lagos State Health Service Commission, Dr. Laja Odunuga, commended the hospital for initiating a donor appreciation program, describing it as an innovative way of strengthening relationships with stakeholders and encouraging greater commitment to healthcare development. The Donors Appreciation Day featured the recognition of individuals, organizations, and groups whose contributions have supported the hospital in various areas, including assistance to vulnerable patients, provision of medical equipment, and improvement of the hospital environment.
8: The Lagos Task Force, under the leadership of its chairman, CSP Adetayo Akerele, has embarked on an advocacy and public sensitization in Ikorodu and its environs. This follows growing concerns expressed by members of the public and notable safety and security stakeholders over the increasing cases of lawlessness, impunity, and flagrant disregard for traffic regulations by commercial motorcycle operators, popularly known as Okada. The exercise focused on educating and sensitizing members of the National Union of Road Transport Workers and the Road Transport Employers Association of Nigeria, particularly branches operating around the Ikorodu, Ogunlotu, and Majidu areas, on the need to ensure strict compliance with the laws, rules and regulations governing commercial motorcycle operations in Lagos State. The engagement was conducted in line with the provisions of the Lagos State Transport Sector Reform Law 2018, which stipulates the routes and areas where commercial motorcycles are permitted to operate. At the forum, the chairman stated that the agency had in recent times reduced enforcement activities within the area owing to the relatively high level of compliance by commercial motorcycle operators, but recently observations indicate a resurgence of Okada operations on highways, walkways and BRT corridors, routes where the operations are prohibited. The agency appreciates the cooperation of the transport unions and other stakeholders, urging commercial motorcycle operators to take advantage of the sensitization exercise by immediately complying with the applicable laws.
7: Meanwhile, the Lagos State government has called for stronger legal and economic support for widows. The Commissioner for Women Affairs and Poverty Alleviation, Bolaji Dada, made the call at a news conference in Lagos to mark the 2026 International Widows Day with a theme, Justice, Dignity and Economic Power for Widows. Mrs. Dada said government intervention must move beyond sympathy to addressing the structural challenges that leave widows vulnerable, particularly by improving their access to justice and economic opportunities. She argued that widowhood should not become a permanent definition of a woman's identity, urging society to recognize the skills, experience, and potential of widows rather than viewing them primarily through their loss. The minister urged female focused non-governmental organizations working with the ministry to sustain community-level interventions for widows. Mrs. Dada encouraged widows to take advantage of the state's empowerment programs, saying their circumstances should not determine their future.
8: Reactions have trailed the alleged tear gas of elderly pensioners who protested on Monday at the Lagos State House of Assembly. President of Civil Society Organizations, Alex Omotense, demanded an investigation into the incidents and accountability for anyone found responsible for the alleged use of force against the retirees. The pensioners had reportedly gathered at the assembly gates to demand payment of their outstanding pensions, gratuities, and other entitlements. Mr. Alex Omotense described the incident as a growing pattern of security agencies disrupting peaceful protests in the state. According to him, the incident was disturbing because the protesters were elderly pensioners who had spent decades working for the state.
7: Lagos State Security Trust Fund has urged the Nigeria Security and Civil Defense Corps, NSCDC, to strengthen security around schools and other strategic assets. Chief Executive Officer of the State Security Trust Fund, Dr. Ayodele Oguson, made the appeal during his first official visit to the state command of the NSCDC, where he donated 30 bulletproof vests, 30 ballistic helmet and 100 raincoats to enhance the operational capacity of personnel. Mr. Ogunson said the safety of children should be treated as a priority because their well-being was closely tied to the future of the country. He described the NSCDC as a strategic security partner whose mandate and activities had earned his administration admiration, particularly in Lagos. Lagos State NSCDC Commandant Mr. Sunday Keshiro expressed appreciation, saying that the equipment would boost the morale of personnel and improve their ability to protect lives and property as well as critical assets across the state.
9: Former President Chief Olusegun Obasanjo and Barbados High Commissioner to Nigeria and Ghana, Juliet Bino Sunderland, have called for stronger collaborations, investment and connectivity to unlock the economic potential of aviation and tourism across West and Central Africa. They made the call at the Aero West Summit 2026 in Lagos with the theme Financing Connectivity, Unlocking Aviation and Tourism Growth in West and Central Africa, where they stressed the need to move beyond discussions and translate the region's enormous tourism, cultural and aviation potential into jobs, investment and sustainable economic growth.
10: Declaring the summit open, former President Olusegun Obasanjo said Africa already possessed the attractions, culture and heritage required to become a major global tourism destination, but lacked sufficient knowledge and commitment to preserve and promote what it has. He warned that the destruction and neglect of cultural heritage and traditional arts were undermining the continent's tourism prospects.
11: We also need to change the group for how to receive and how to react, how to attract. How to welcome tourists.
10: The former president said aviation and tourism must be treated as interconnected sectors, arguing that aviation depends on passenger and cargo traffic, while passenger demand is ultimately linked to economic prosperity. Also speaking at the summit, Barbados High Commissioner to Ghana and Nigeria and Ambassador to Liberia, Juliet Bino Sunderland, said a growing movement of Nigerians, Ghanaians and members of the African diaspora to Barbados had encouraged the Caribbean country to deepen its tourism engagement with Africa. She cited the growing interest among Barbadians in Nigerian cultural events, including the Ojude Oba Festival, as an example of how cultural exchange can stimulate tourism.
11: The Nigerian fashion and form of Afro-Atlantic and the manifest experiments of Barbados as a Nigerian wedding destination.
10: Secretary to the Lagos State Government, Mrs. Bimbo Salau Hundain, said Lagos has emerged as a major destination for business, entertainment, culture, and tourism, with more than 1 million visitors recorded during the state's 2024 December tourism season.
12: In front of the exhibitions are welcome, why should getting to them feel difficult? That is more important to you. These are not the next issues. I'm sure the investments become critical.
10: The Lagos SSG called for more routes, better infrastructure, a stronger regional cooperation to unlock West Africa's tourism potential. Nosa Aitwame, reporting for Newsreel.
7: Thank you, Nosa Aitwame. Newsreel is coming to you from the Combined Service of Radio Nigeria and Lagos Operations. A reminder of the top stories in the package. Itira Ikate LCDA kicks off drainage desilting on major roads. Summit in Lagos seeks ways to unlock aviation tourism potential still to come. 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
13: Hey, you. Yes, you. You want to go and do money rituals, Abi? 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They won't tell you there are consequences before you do it, though. 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It will surprise you how wealth will come your way. Diligent hands attract wealth and peace of mind. A word, they say, is enough for the wise.
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0: 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Now to the rest of the news. 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Correspondent Chioma Ezike report.
1: The third edition of the Nigerian Electronic Media Content Exhibition and Awards, NEMSEA, is bringing together content creators, broadcasters, producers, advertisers, regulators, streaming platforms, and other players in Nigeria's rapidly evolving media ecosystem. The event holding in Lagos is designed to provide a marketplace where stakeholders can buy, sell, distribute, and collaborate on television, radio, online, and film content. A major issue at the conference is the need to move beyond content creation to sustainable wealth creation. President of the Electronic Media Content Owners Association of Nigeria, M. Kwan, and Chief Executive Officer of Adnan Communication, Adeniji Mirin, says creators must develop strategies that will secure their financial future in an unpredictable market. The Director General of the Federal Radio Corporation of Nigeria, FRCN, Dr. Muhammad Bulama, also stressed the importance of reliable audience data, particularly for radio, saying credible measurement would enable content creators and broadcasters to demonstrate their reach to advertisers and investors. He noted that radio remains a major platform for reaching Nigerians, especially those in rural communities where access to electricity and other technologies remains a challenge.
2: We have such a very talented population all over, but a lot of concentration here. But we're also building an annex of the training school in Abuja as we speak. So between those two places, I think we can work together, practical workshops, we can do joint labs, trainings, and one should take full advantage of what we're doing in Nigeria, especially in the training school.
1: For the advertising industry, the Director General of the Advertising Regulatory Council of Nigeria, ADCON, Dr. Olalekan Fadolapo, who also represented the Minister of Information and National Orientation, Alhaji Muhammad Idris Malagi, called for collective responsibility in ensuring that advertising content remains ethical, particularly with the rapid growth of social media and short-form digital content.
3: Advertising is also huge. Kids. Sometimes those kids are more than 30 seconds, 60 seconds. So because of that, there is a flexibility of definition of terminology.
1: The Director General of the National Broadcasting Commission, NBC, Mr. Charles Ebuebu, identified regulatory gaps created by the convergence of broadcasting, digital platforms, artificial intelligence, and other technologies.
4: Broadcast has gone beyond what it is, because across, if we could be talking about the same broadcast, there's infringement on advertising, there's a broadcast infringement, there's some having to do with technology.
1: Former Minister of Information and Culture, Alhaji Lai Muhammad, also called for stronger business structures around Nigeria's creative sector, stressing the need to properly pay creators, protect intellectual property, and ensure that content is effectively monetized. The two-day NEMSEA conference and exhibition is expected to provide opportunities for stakeholders from Nigeria. The event also features an award program recognizing outstanding achievements in television, radio, and online.
0: That report by Chioma Ezike was brought to you from our studios. Nigerians have been urged to emulate the resilient spirit of Osun electorates in the recent gubernatorial elections in the state. Speaking to a cross-section of journalists in Lagos, a public affairs analyst, Mr. Jide Ujo, recounted with nostalgia the prominent individuals whom the state has produced, which is not commensurate with the level of development since its creation. Mr. Ujo speaking on the 35th anniversary of the state creation noted that the state's infrastructure deficit affects its ability to attract good investments, which in turn affects the internally generated revenue. Mr. Ajo appealed to Governor Ademola Adeleke to come up with policies that would enhance industrialization of the state, agro-based infrastructure, and legitimate mining of mineral deposits in the state, and sports for the teeming youths. Correspondent Moses Kalu quotes Mr. Jide Ojo as expressing the belief that with concerted efforts on infrastructure by the governor, investors will react positively and the people of the state and Algerians will benefit.
5: Still on issues in politics, the Christian Association of Nigeria, CAN, has cautioned politicians and their supporters against using the name of Jesus Christ in partisan political battles ahead of next year's general elections. CAN President Archbishop Daniel Oko gave the warning following recent comments by Precious Ouche, popularly known as Mama P, in which she referenced Jesus Christ while making a political point about Labour Party presidential candidate Peter Obi and the 2027 presidential contest. In a statement, Archbishop Oko said the development highlighted the need for Christians and other Nigerians to distinguish political allegiance from their faith. He stressed that Jesus Christ should not be presented as a political candidate, campaign slogan, or instrument for promoting one politician over another. The CAN president noted that Nigerians had the right to support, oppose, or criticize any political candidate, including Peter Obi, Atiku Abubakar, and President Bola Tinubu, without compromising their religious values. In the meantime, the Minister of the Federal Capital Territory, Iyesom Wike, has declared that he remains in charge of the political structures in Rivers State and the FCT, vowing to deliver them to President Bola Tinubu in the 2027 presidential election. Chief Wike made a declaration during a media chat in Port Harcourt, where he described himself as the general commander of the political infantry and dismissed the suggestion that only a sitting governor could control a state's political structure. The former governor of Rivers State has remained one of President Tinubu's strongest political allies outside the ruling All Progressive Congress, despite retaining its membership of the opposition People's Democratic Party. Explaining his political role, Chief Wike said his objective was to ensure that President Tinubu wins both Rivers and the FCT in next year's election. Still on politics, the campaign organization of the All Progressive Congress governorship candidate in Oyo State, Senator Sharaf Fadin Ali, has explained why a student of the Polytechnic Ibadan was seen sitting on his lap in a viral video. The campaign said the student and other students from the institution's Department of Banking and Finance had visited O. Ali at his campaign office in Mokola Ibadan to invite him to their program and interview him. In a statement uploaded on its website, the campaign team said the students arrived at a time when the available seats were insufficient for everyone, prompting Senator Ali to ask one of the students to sit on his lap so the interview could proceed. The campaign team, however, condemned attempt by some online platforms to sexualize the interaction, describing such interpretations as misleading and politically motivated. That's it on issues in politics as compiled by Barnabas Unjo.
0: Nigeria's private sector credit climbed to 83.43 trillion naira in July 2026, extending a steady rise in lending to businesses and other private sector borrowers, despite the Central Bank of Nigeria's CBN tight monetary policy stance. Data from the CBN show that private sector credit increased by 0.21% between June and July, following a much stronger 2.22 trillion naira expansion in June. The July figure was 6.70 trillion naira, higher than the 76.72 trillion naira recorded a year earlier, representing an 8.74% annual increase. Over the four-month period, from April to July, credits to the private sector rose by 2.84 trillion naira, from 80.59 trillion naira to 83.43 trillion naira. The increase means lending to private sector operators has continued to expand even with the benchmark monetary policy rate held at 26.50%. The CBN has maintained its restrictive monetary stance as part of efforts to contain inflation and preserve macroeconomic stability. At the foreign exchange market, the dollar sells for 1,328 naira 93 kobo. CBN rates pounds sterling for 1,799 naira 50 kobo, while the euro goes for 1,541 naira 42 kobo. And that's it. The size of the package on business news as produced by Ibiri Ubike.
6: And our sports tickets to CAF Women's Champions League and regional bragging rights are at stake as Nigeria's Edo Queens clash with Anpem Dakoa of Ghana in the final of the qualifying tournament. The Nigeria champions earned their spot in the final after demolishing host USFA 5-1 in yesterday's WAFU B Club Championship semi-final in Ouagadougou, Burkina Faso. In the second semi-final, Ghanaian side Anpem hit Dynamic FC of Benin Republic 4-1 in the second semi-final to book a meeting with the Nigerian team. Aside the regional supremacy and ticket to the continent's elite club competition, Edo Queens will be seeking revenge in the final against the Ghanaians, who staged a comeback 2-1 win over the Nigerian ladies in the group stages. The tournament takes a two-day break with final and bronze medal games coming up on Saturday at the August 4th Stadium in Ouagadougou. And that's sports news as packaged by Kalechi Bernard.
0: Before we end today's edition of Newsreel, here is a recap of major stories in the bulletin. Itirekate LCDA has commenced drainage desilting on major roads in the council area. Major players in aviation at a summit in Lagos have discussed ways to unlock opportunities in aviation tourism potential. Creative and media stakeholders have demanded stronger collaborations in the industry.
6: That will end today's edition of News Row, which came to you from the combined service of Radio Nigeria Lagos Operations, comprising Radio 1103.5 FM and Metro FM 97.7. 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You can also connect via Facebook, RN Online News Lagos. On behalf of the editor, Olusegun Hastrop, the entire production crew, I am Oluleye Adigwe, and my colleague has been
0: Sunday.
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0: Good afternoon.

0: test they come and say, come they speak that your Igbo should be speaking. Because she won't love it for people where they speak to. That's what guests like me, when no one's in there, when they come.
1: I wonder. No, because they take the blue fire.
0: Hey!
2: Just because I hang out here doesn't mean we're in the same class. See your chewing gum smacking lips.
0: See me where they
3: Hey, Pumpkin.
2: Hi, guy.
0: Hi,
2: boy. Hi, hello.
3: Anna, I love the way you sound.
2: Thank you.
0: Look my side, man. I don't like a sound.
2: Thank you so much. Ah, that should have wow, excellent taste.
3: Money is not a problem at all. Just name your price.
1: They say anytime where they say dog won't die. You know they hear the smell of food again.
3: What is so? Tony the tornado.
4: Muffy the chan copy. Muffy, what's up?
5: I'm good, brother.
4: Long time.
5: Yes, sir.
4: What you come do for Lagos?
5: Oh boy, I just say my account chill now. You know as this weather be. I got to set
4: my guy send me message from you know come Lagos.
5: Just come chill small now before you carry out your assignment now. You say? Maybe go chill with these babes now. I know see what they do for you.
4: No, sir, no get my meal.
5: No worry, the babe is on me, bro. No worry.
4: But I don't like that one when you sleep. That big one will get you.
5: Boy, make your choice.
4: Chanko, pee.
5: That's me, brother.
4: Chanko, Chanko.
5: That's me.
4: But you remember that my name? Tony the Tornado.
5: The Tornado.
4: Hey, Dad.
6: Hello, sir.
4: Yes, I don't go where you send me. I'm there for there now.
6: Sir, now next tomorrow, then go release me, sir. Yes, and I there I did so. Yes, sir.
4: Yes, sir.
6: Now your cabinet.
4: I'm a girl.
6: Guy, we are leaving that one first. So you are sharp, sharp. You don't select. Pick this thing now, guy. Time no day.
4: That game will get chest and this that one.
6: Any spec you want, go.
4: Nobody check me in the night.
2: So I'm waiting, baby.
6: All right.
2: Wait, wait, time. Let's go. Should I tell you? Class, get class.
0: Oh, but I lost. Cash the talk.
6: Okay, so here we are, baby. Make yourself at home.
2: Sure, baby. Remember our deal, though. 2 hours. Not talking right now. Hey. What's the meaning of this? What?
7: Please, sir. Please, sir. I'm the burden of my family. Look, I have 2-year-old child. Please. Please, sir. Please, sir.
1: Far away drink the shark. He don't come jam egg whip say the Chris.
0: Didi, why they call her best way out husband die? And I'm not saying never marry so.
7: It's Mimi.
0: Mimi, what is that? I beg, stop to cry, tell me something. What you do?
7: Mimi.
0: Oh, you mean that you're your boss Christy prefer? And I went today 3 days ago to the drag one, Janina. I never see her
2: daddy. She was ripped.
7: She was ripped.
0: Not your number, yeah.
1: Not be so. Now what did she send me to buy for her for market? Now they buy give him.
2: Look, I wanted to pass your room. I didn't want to talk to you. Eh? Can't you ever be serious for once?
0: You don't come now. Tell me what's happened.
2: I see. She was found.
7: They took her organs.
2: Her breast, everything.
0: Hey! Okay.
2: What was the meaning of that one? I see, that's why I don't like talking with you. Eh? What bad luck even carried me to your room? Eh?
0: So I'm not going to ask question again.
2: Just keep quiet. I've been thinking since from Iroko Canal to this place. I went to see her body. You know what? Maybe you woke up this morning.
0: Uh-huh.
2: Are you not alive?
0: Adina, not see me.
2: Me too. I'm alive. Last 3 months, now someone Johnny can talk say no one use protection. Eh? So just because I needed to send my mother the money, I can't Graham, my sister. I cure one kind of sickness where I don't know the name till today.
0: All these people wasting they learn work for this business.
2: Which kind of work?
0: And they talk, and they hear you.
2: You never get sickness.
0: Okay.
2: Since we did this one, you never get
0: we
2: sickness.
0: We never quarrel now when they talk.
2: The only good thing with Dr. Tammy be say, no be HIV. Which one was serious for your side, self?
0: Okay.
2: What thing I can't tell you be say, I won't go think my life.
0: I for life follow you. That is it. I love go fito. Because madam, I remember the whole two weeks now I never pay. I did dodge it. I beg no verse. Sis, I love go fit follow you.
2: Because
0: said girl to be in town now.
2: What if you meet somebody that Mimi met? Eh?
0: I bury Johnny be bad on you. The ones that they carry. Are they shy my where they carry them? I they carry the one that's
2: small. So they write good or bad for face. Now you won't come tell me now.
0: Are they sample them wherever I carry?
2: Maybe you get luck. But me cannot say luck they expire. But if you see.
0: That's what you talk. That's what you talk about that talk. But man, I don't like you. This work. I'm not just a favor. Of course, I go buy clothes. Those my children where their papa don't live. And you go take care of them. Nobody go help me do my work. Now only me.
2: Now they ask you now. Now something happened. If now you it happened, what's going to happen to those children?

0: talk to for retro. Mm. Now you're Mimi friend. Mm. She's a guy bad man too. Maybe not the bad man, I made the guy killer.
1: You know what upsets me about you? You just know how to spoil everything. Anyway, like I said, I won't go think my life, okay? We all have choices, though. Me, I don't make my choice. I don't know whether I go feel come back here tomorrow. If you see me here tomorrow, fine. But as you see me now, this small bag where I carry, now this small property where I carry come, now I carry the go. I won't go think my life.
2: Hey, oh. You know, no sin for where far with the shop be the phone, and for that they see in the body peak.
1: Okay. You know, happened yesterday. No, me say no go happen today. You know, me say no go happen tomorrow. Eh? I just see Mimi death as sign. No. From where I come, now something to take talk saying as sign. I beg you, fit tanda here. I don't work.
0: I like. Go, I beg, I feel collect some of your customers.
1: Yeah, Chris, come out here. Come out here.
2: Now, tomorrow, Jare, they say bachelor, when you do like Christmas, nobody go quick give and wife. Oh.
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5: 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We do news, talk, sports, age, row, okay, now my name be that. I don't show, and we thank God for His grace. Say, I did, yes, a filmmaker. You yourself, you turned up for them. We're so happy for your love, sacrifice when you get for Radio 1 103.5 FM. Nobody will have come, my guy man said, there. How far, bros?
6: I did, my guy.
5: Waiting the shell.
6: I'm not saying
5: no. Oh, boy, now your hair, they look cool. So don't forget to tell your name again.
6: Okay, my country people, now good afternoon. My name is Samson Adeola Adejumo.
5: Samson, where did I laugh? Hey. Samson, so if you dead somebody blow, what will happen?
6: Ah, you're not defined
5: too. Correct guy. All right, Samson there. This is not be Jewish Samson and Nigerian Samson, Southwest Nigeria. So how the fire, what did happen now? Don't see the fool everywhere before. Mm-hmm. Now, it be like saying I don't pack a small. Because for this chocolate, this is our express here. They pack some.
6: Mm. You sure?
5: Me, I don't really see well again.
6: Because, wait till me, I still see.
5: Just ordinary year. Shogule, Ladikpo, just here, the park.
6: Ah, maybe you don't see and me don't tell.
5: Okay.
6: Because, wait till me, I see they see for all those roads. It's still dirty.
5: Okay, nasty. That's sanitation. You don't need to go. Today, I'm waiting. Thursday.
6: Yes.
5: Don't they go like. You don't need near 1 week. Mm.
6: Because, this Monday, at the 10th place, I said, I will come from this Ladikpo down to Arena.
5: If you facing no shoot.
6: If you see that.
5: Okay, now this coral are the talk now.
6: Uh-huh,
5: another coral. You don't face original market.
6: Uh-huh. You see that?
5: Me are the face backyard.
6: Ooh, the open defecation where I even this.
5: Hey!
6: We talk. That day people will call.
5: Some people they call it short put.
6: Ah, no, that one no be short put. Now nonsense put.
5: If you go away, go to buy jazzy, you go no. Now when they say, you know, the guy. All those here people, now inside one black nylon. Bam, you don't throw. Sorry, no verse, but now say it be. They call it short put. So Nigeria and India, they lead for that one. Mm. As we don't talk tire. Then, for sure, they call the rain. This mobile toilet. Mm. They rain for sure.
6: Yeah.
5: But it be like, say, we still never solve the problem. Because Yoruba say, Oju, if you walk out for that railway line for Oshodi, you go tire.
6: Too much.
5: So it is clear, say, we need more of that
6: mobile toilet.
5: Yes. Then, the PRT people, how much they say they enter toilet for that side?
6: But that toilet.
5: 100 naira.
6: I don't know free.
5: Before 100. I don't know how I
6: see. No. That one where they.
5: Inside PRT, gone.
6: That one, you don't see now too. You get the one where they build, join the terminal. That one, 100 naira.
5: Uh-huh.
6: But the one where the government just do now, where the people they go,
5: okay.
6: That one are free.
5: They're free.
6: And if you even talk to that one, they go answer you.
5: Okay. So, 100 naira own day. More call it private sector, then government own day. All right, Oshodi now is real. My brother, they call our website because you go see bus too. In fact, almost anywhere for Nigeria.
6: Yes.
5: Another same place for Nigeria. You go see Abuja, you go see Kano, Zaria, you go see Abeokuta, you go any moto. You go see, especially for that terminal, when they don't build very big.
6: Mm-hmm.
5: All right, so the goodness of Nigeria, now my hand is there, now your hand is there.
6: Mm.
5: So, Samson, we thank you for that one. But transport, they cost, people, they complain.
6: Mm.
5: Petrol said don't go up. 1314. Diesel, 1718. As I come, I see one big trailer. They write that Jet A1. That one, aeroplane. I see Ankorokoro. The trailer, the gallant trailer. It just burn. I know it's in an airport. The face. So the energy issue. The talk of electricity. I don't know whether person still if he take light cook for house. Whether if he on an electric cooker, take the cook.
6: With kind of money, where they pay now.
5: Uh-huh. So to pump water, energy, even to lighthouse, fan and all. Then I see Okada now. Electric Okada. I don't know if they see him.
6: I don't see him.
5: Electric Okada.
6: Even electric bicycle there too now.
5: Electric bicycle.
6: Yes.
5: Yoruba say keke. That is real keke.
6: Keke lemu.
5: Electric.
6: Electric. You don't
5: know. No, your Okada.
6: You don't do. But for that one, when you talk, say, transportation cost, say, you don't ride.
5: Yes.
6: You see that thing, our people, we do them. With our own, today too much.
5: Ojukokoro.
6: You today too much. Which day I go, I just come, Oshodi, yeah. If you are
5: how much?
6: 3,000 naira.
5: Eh? And from Ayat Oshodi?
6: Yes. Under
5: no, you don't master them.
6: No.
5: 4%.
6: No, ma.
5: I don't know.
6: This down for.
5: Na Mazda na. When I go see that 1, 2, 3, 4 line.
6: Yes. 3,000.
5: And a 4-4 per line.
6: And a 4-4 per line. We even squeeze ourselves. Don't be said the 3,000. I was like, from here to no decide.
5: So one line this is for 12. 12,000. 12 times 48,000.
6: 48.
5: We never talk of people when they were 40.
6: And some people go see the draw from some places. Go see they carry person join us.
5: Transport. 3K.
6: Too much. Oh.
5: So I must not make mistake. If I carry one babe, 6K.
6: Mm-hmm.
5: If I carry my junior brother, follow me, 9,000.
6: Yes, sir.
5: Or you're lower.
6: No.
5: Okay, the cost of transportation are a real problem. And the transport people, I don't talk to them. They say if they complain, say, anywhere you stop, they collect. Anywhere you stop, they collect. Mm-hmm. Police, they collect. Last month, they collect. This one, they collect. Waiting.
6: That one, too. That one, safe. Now, one case, we see government, they try. More we just talk here, they try. Mm-hmm. But me, they try more. Because
5: so, as I go to full everywhere, government, they try.
6: Yeah, you know, see that they try at least. Pack some of them. As they pack them, they pack them, they pack them. But nobody say, they don't do their work, finish you, but they need more enforcement, more official. Where they go park for many of these bus stops. Me, they park, me, they talk to me, they don't park them, go any village. If you say you give them money, me, they go to their village. One government,
5: they will come back.
6: They will come back. Park all of them, carry them, go one place, maybe like farm. Let them farm.
5: And a true word.
6: And if they don't farm,
5: in those days, we get farm settlement.
6: Yes, now.
5: All those are all over, papa, papa, them. They get farm settlement, different places.
6: Them farm.
5: That farm settlement now accommodation go because
6: day. Food go there.
5: You see?
6: Small stipend go there. They have their account. They open account for them.
5: Also small.
6: Yes now.
5: And you know how today. Now just press for anyhow.
6: Yes.
5: Account.
6: Uh-huh.
5: And this if one cash. That one
6: they
5: cash.
6: Finish. When they want they teach them, maybe computer study anything, they go feed they teach them. They go at least things go change for them. But you can't say hey, you pack them tomorrow, they carry them, go back to their village. They're gonna still come back. You won't tie them.
5: Oshodi on that bridge.
6: That one.
5: You don't take leg.
6: So talk go about that if they pay me.
5: I bet bridge on that bridge.
6: They pay me.
5: Boys, they guess they.
6: Small boys. small boys.
5: Take leg.
6: I don't follow one talk.
5: No be they say, take leg, go there.
6: Me, I don't call one, call I say come.
5: How far?
6: You are too small. Yeah, I call the accent. I say, may you read this thing. The guy read, I say, so you sabi, why you come to it? Now my friend say make a follow him. My wife follow him.
5: Bad company.
6: I said, what about your parents? He said they beat me for her and I can't like it. I said, as you like it, with this kind of they send you, they go up and down. Small boy, small girl.
5: Nah, Ojukokoro. Freedom. Some na broken home.
6: Yes.
5: Broken home. Different condition. So all this about social services. Police they go there, go there from time to time. But just
6: drop them back.
5: Just like you say, when the raid finish, how the waka come good. Like this farm agenda when you bring now, very good. Because all these Oyibo people, when they sabi to know, they say Nigeria they danger, say food problem, they come. Because many no fit go farm.
6: Yes.
5: Boko Haram, they here, this one they thief cow. They say cattle rustling, orishirishi, even flooding.
6: Yes.
5: Rain down is humo.
6: Mm-hmm.
5: And they say flooding still they come. Oh. Imagine a full farmland. Water go just waka. That one, they call it food crisis. First of all, the water don't destroy the food.
6: Mm-hmm.
5: The picking when they go born, a food crisis. Yes. Then Nigeria, how many will be for this country? Say that 200 million.
6: Mm-hmm.
5: I mean, we'll pass like that.
6: We pass like that too.
5: So how the food could they reach everybody?
6: Mm.
5: You don't price fish for market. Which day you price fish?
6: That one.
5: Say Eja Kika, Eja Didi. Which Eja again?
6: Don't even go near fish at all.
5: Yeah.
6: Fish na big man food now.
5: So we could just pound with pomodoro.
6: Pomodoro 50. Pomodoro na that one go be general food now.
5: You know, say some pomodoro they come from outside Nigeria.
6: That's why I hear
5: you. Bobo, you never joke.
6: That's why I hear
5: you. I don't know about Koromana, they see you.
6: Hey.
5: Bobo from outside Nigeria. If you see the trailer, you're not going to believe you.
6: They say some people need to talk more for their place. Now only Nigeria, they use and as
5: okay.
6: Food.
5: Okay. So now waste for that place.
6: Now waste.
5: So they don't.
6: Now waste. Now we they chop waste.
5: Bobo.
6: And now waiting we like be that.
5: Some people they claim say Bobo don't get food value.
6: That thing, myself, I don't check and debate.
5: But more get oil.
6: But you get to.
5: Yeah. And they say fats and oil, now be the highest salty carbohydrate.
6: Yes, he gets. But no be say.
5: But if like say you don't get nutrients.
6: But he gets. But no be say to get like that.
5: Nah, okay, like small. Then it depends on the type of pomo. Shena kotonu pomo, a gege, a bina abatua.
6: You know, say rubber pomo save day.
5: Eh? You don't get
6: it? Rubber pomo deal.
5: I beg explain. No.
6: That one. You go chop and chop and you know.
5: Okay. That is pomo, draw me.
6: I draw you.
5: Because me, I know pomo, draw me, I draw you. But this is your rubber pomo.
7: For some countries of the world, they talk of synthetic meat. My ear be like, say, 1-4. They say, what's your name again?
5: Synthetic meat.
6: Synthetic
5: meat. It don't get to. You don't hear that one.
6: Synthetic rice.
5: You see that kind of thing?
6: I don't even see him.
5: You see?
6: Now, one of my person, in Baran, it's in a cheap rice.
5: Baran. Of any motto.
6: So, as you put and cook, you don't reach 1 minute. Rice don't turn some more. So she can't go check him. See how they take the cooker. They say water go need to hot. If you don't hot,
5: before you go,
6: come carry the water down. Come pull rice. Come cover up. Before okay. 1 minute, pack him.
5: No, we say you go cook him for
6: you
5: fire.
6: You're not the cooker.
5: You don't over cooker.
6: So that one now food.
5: Okay. All right. Radio 1103.5 FM. Ejura and Samson. Pigeon bells don't come. 3 o'clock. News could come. 4 o'clock, we'll bring you network news, then other programs. As we did here, so we're supposed to then the network service of Nigeria, but our people say that condition, now they do crayfish. So I beg you, make your notes for this Thursday, 3 o'clock, when we'll not fit, in fact, it's 2:30 to 3, when we'll not fit bring you network program. But 4 o'clock, by the grace of God, news will come. So stand up for that one. Even me, 3 o'clock, I will give you Nigeria and Lagos news, like I tell you. See the apple. I need it for corner. Auntie News self, former, she said, the all of us gather for this Radio One. We do news, we do talk, we do sports. I said, now you follow them. NFF, everybody don't come down. And I said, you self, you're happy, they rejoice. Not true. You know, say those the NFF went on the acting now, and then I can't take a committee. You know, say they don't walk out of Bodoya, America, go meet the FIFA them. They don't reach their own. The one news when they say they won't buy Nigeria, now fake news. Ben FIFA said the reverse. They say we could come Nigeria, come cities by then safe. So as we did so, some few days or something to come. FIFA said we enter road, may they come see. Not be they say they say. Or you go say assessment. They can't look by themselves because this station will do sports. Thank God the league don't start Nigerian league, and for all what they hear, the league they grow. So all of us, but the one problem when they be say the issue of people won't go watch match for league to grow. People need to really come watch match. Then you yourself, yourself need to improve the standard. I just say stadium for Abuja, they repair the field. I mean, are tough
6: and security.
5: They beat referee. Security is important.
6: Security.
5: Because nobody could send his wife or in Pekin. Go here, come out, go there.
6: Our people, when anything like this don't come, they take the advantage. They go chop. They go call restaurant, come chop. When they don't know, say, put down plane for that plane. Food, they buy 2,000, they go turn down to 10,000. So all those things, so our people need to put all those in action. How all those things will take on when we get people who go on what those match like. They go load, they go chop. They go heat, they go the transportation.
5: Many things.
6: Make everything, they balance. Make it not be because they don't see one opportunity. Come over, the price, everything.
5: Nigeria is now one of the greatest footballing countries in the world. 1985, Uduka Ubadi. 1985, we don't win the 85. 1994, we threaten. First time we go World Cup, we threaten them. We never go before. First time when we go, Italy said, then any year when Bulgaria called the beg. And as we reach first time, we enter second round. Before it becomes sure, say, plus, first time, senior. But Italy, they fill up. And they get some big, whether they're about to buy you, they get some big stars when they pay for Italy. Imagine yourself, get many, you USA 94. Almost everybody there now, star. So, where would they look rude? The way they be now, it'd be like, say, the resurrection or the rebirth of Nigerian football. It already starts. An animal for you and me, we are us. They say that corporation they make pot of rice. The food,
6: presidency said don't talk about it. So all of us like will reconstruct the sector.
8: Yeah.
6: We then check waiting they need, waiting they take. At least maybe if you qualify for many other tournaments. Nobody say we just go. Before we know it, they don't disqualify us.
8: If I say they don't want government intervention. But I've never heard that one before.
6: We don't go intervene when they get to that place, but before they leave our country, we intervene on their affairs.
8: All right, Niger, we get our own way. 103.5. Simi, now one musician. I don't know as Yoruba they call her. They say Simi Sola. I mean, how do you talk?
6: Yeah, Simi Sola.
8: Simi Sola meaning?
6: Oluwa Simi Sola. God supports me to wealth, to success.
8: No, we say he escorts, see me. Mikey, I want to see me. Come escort me.
6: He supports me.
8: Okay, yes. Support. Okay, because language me. From English, Yoruba, the see meaning is the day, poor.
6: Yes.
8: All right, see me. All right, so we did. Remember, I said 3 o'clock, the news will come. 103.5, Ejiro. Yes,

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10: 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My name is Ejiro. Okay. Our first story this Thursday afternoon talk about instead of say Lagos State government, they don't talk, say, what would they do more things inside court, lawyer, legal things to support women then when their husband don't die. Say, woman, when your husband don't go so, say, a strong thing happened to her. Not be say we want to collect all the money, suffer and abuse them. Say that kind of thing, you know, good at all. Oga Commissioner for Women Affairs and Poverty Alleviation, Cecilia Bolaji Dada. Now I talk this one for one garagara meeting which you do with journalists, they call them the 2026 International Widows Day. When we say the main message now, justice, dignity, and economic power for widows. The commissioner can talk say government don't put hand for the matter. Say in fact, now strong, not just to say sorry. Say the problem gone, they don't put eye inside. When we say once woman husband die, you be like say everything don't leave her. Even sometimes friends will even abandon them. But for them to go court, choose lawyer to fight for them, say that will not be small thing. Mrs. Bolaji that I can talk, say their ministry, they support widows. Not be today, they give them money, they call them cash grant. Plus even take lawyer for them. Anything when they do to help. Say they stand kakaraka to do them. Say woman when husband died are still part of us. Still for Lagos State government matter, they don't come and say that they celebrate the graduation of 6,190 people. Then when we say they don't train them under the 2025 skill acquisition program of Ministry of Women Affairs and Poverty Alleviation, WAPA. First one can't stand for Governor Babajide Sanwo-Olu for the Gada, now the secretary to the state government, Mrs. Abimbola Salu Hundeyin. She can talk, say the program, say they won't make people when they stay for Lagos, make them stand, kakaraka, learn hand work when they go fit, help themselves, put food for their own table. Governor Sanwo-Olu can put mouth for the matter, can talk, say this government program, say it will help to create work. Not be say people will work up and down. Some go they complain, say things too hard. Still content the graduates, they went plenty past 1,000. Say now when they don't get skill for hand, make them ready to work, to contribute to the development of the state, and to help themselves too. General Hospital when they for Ali Monsho don't come out, say that they happy. Say then they recognize people. They call them donors. I mean, a philanthropist, people and get money. When we say they can't help them to improve the condition of their hospital. Then they talk, we'll say the 2026 Donors Appreciation Day, their main message there, you're giving their hope and healing. Oga Medical Director and Chief Executive Officer of the hospital, Dr. Akinyele Akinlade, come talk, we'll say they very, very grateful. He happy, oh, say those companies, the private people, although people and get money, in call them donors. Say they don't help them to solve one or two problems for their hospital. When can they help them do their work to the care for the people of Lagos well? Dr. Akinlade still can't talk. Say chance still day, they need more partners. Say government alone no go fit do the thing when they for ground. Whether you be individual or be a company, say they open. Say nothing too big, nothing too small to help. Say health sector, now area where plenty doctor don't travel. And the money when they spend there is plenty well. Chairman of the Committee of Friends for the Ali Monsho General Hospital, Dr. Rukayat Ajibola Bakare, con himself, con the salute the company them for the good work when they do. Con say both company and even community self, all of them join hand, say they even support the staff them, especially the one when do their work very well. And with this good story, General Hospital for Ali Monsho, our people, both company and community, they join hand, say the General Hospital must stand on the Karaka. As soon as the match break end them, Thursday afternoon, Chankele News, Radio 1, 103.5 FM. Winner News Sports Talk Registration. I salute my sister, Ngozi Okwara. She's sitting on Karaka inside newsroom. Oh, you boy English, now she takes send the story to me. My name is Ejiro. Okay, good afternoon.

0: officer, do you expect me to park at the middle of the main road?
1: He said, park, one side, quick.
2: One down.
0: Good day, officer.
1: Yeah, yeah. Can I see a particulars?
0: I see them, they're over here.
1: Fire extinguisher, where are fire extinguisher? Keep it.
0: It's in my boot.
1: Your boot?
0: It's in the boot of my car, yes.
1: Okay. Yeah. Okay, fine. Open your boot. I want to see your spare tire. Open your boot.
0: I'm not even a marshal driver.
1: I don't want to know the two LB. I say, open your boot.
0: Officer, please.
1: My friend, Mr. Open before complaint.
0: Officer, I'm going somewhere important. What do you want
1: to talk to me, Nigerian police? Officer, I joined police 25 years ago.
0: Officer, I'm late.
1: Now you ask me, say, what? Obey before complaint. Open your boot.
0: All right.
2: What was you talking to my body?
0: All right. What kind of thing is this?
1: Open your boot. Okay, that's fine. Spare tire. This tire don't spoil. Why no change up?
0: I beg your pardon, officer.
1: This tire don't they warm out.
0: I bought this tire just last week.
1: You know, consign me.
0: Yes, officer, no. you are being very difficult.
1: You didn't embarrass me.
2: If you speak English, you're gonna leave him.
1: Why only you come there for a sermon too?
0: Please, just officer, I don't understand this question. Listen, officer,
2: no,
0: what
2: yes,
0: exactly?
2: Our constitution say let you know go stay inside moto.
1: You never hear say Nigerian constitution. Talk say one person no go stay for inside moto.
0: Okay, officer.
1: They kidnap you.
0: Okay, so what do you want me to do now?
1: This one I'm going to do.
0: Yes.
1: So you don't know what you're supposed to do.
2: Oga, police is your friend.
1: Talk to her.
2: You don't know how you treat your friend.
0: You should have said that before.
1: Come,
2: Oga.
1: Manager, me they give 1,000. And they beg you.
2: Oga, take a missing.
0: Just manage it.
2: Your
1: mo
2: take the 1,000.
1: Gentlemen, enter your motor and carry your body, go away.
0: Nigeria will heal thee.

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How are your work? 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Thank you very much. You're welcome.

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1: Have fun, I'm going to tell you, two both of us did. Alright, you don't hear my guy man, no man anymore. The time don't change now, 26 minutes, don't come up from 3 o'clock. Afternoon belt pigeon, like we did so, and we did do. No, one thing don't shell it for inside town. That one, if you Cobams are Sukwa, all right, a great guy. It's, and Cobams not a sea road, in case you don't know. So, you went there, waiting be your condition. Maybe you get accident, something can't do you. Anything do you make you know, say, it never end. The life, day for God, hand. These Cobams now. Nah, the level where it don't reach. Some people ain't get too high. They never reach the level now. Cobams are super.
0: Talent.
1: For sports, some people they say Special Olympic. Yeah. You wear your body complete. You don't go Olympic before. Oh. But those people so on the NFL, so they don't go Olympic. Yeah. Travel go Germany, travel go France. Where you travel go?
0: Yeah.
1: So no look yourself this and that.
0: It's able to turn to able.
1: Okay, grammar. So make the good thing when they your hand, that good work, continue to the dua. Pray over it. Help her go come. Yoruba, they say, Allah no, Allah. I don't know, Yoruba, look at it.
0: Allah no, Awari.
1: Allah, that is somebody who will show
0: make
1: you mercy.
0: You relent, just keep on
1: trying. Yes, favor.
0: I don't jam one lady.
1: Yes.
0: She day, one day, Kotun. Another one day, Ikeja. Mm-hmm. I even know the see one for this ocean, the two.
1: Okay.
0: They're blind.
1: They
0: sell liquid soap.
1: You see?
0: For 500 per bottle. But they know if you come in a day, between 30 to 1 hour, they don't sell and finish. So for you to say, you know me say, you know see, you know fear, you know fear, you know, then you come the. There are many things where you say.
1: Again, for one, they see every day for them, they say, Kikuma pa ala no. What is that one?
0: Kota milirirongo.
1: Explain.
0: It means say, make death no take my helper, so that my enemy go fit see my success.
1: Oh, that's it. And they see, when they, if I go for road, people they write and write everywhere. Yeah. I say, what do you mean this thing?
0: Yeah,
1: you know, say, Mr. Yoruba for night school. Get what they call Aromukwe. Now, Uber, on go don't know those people when they do, whether not Azi, they run one time. Uber come verse now, say, did he come out for Nigeria?
0: I don't even come out.
1: Okay, go.
0: They don't come out. The matter, they go even for social media.
1: People
0: they vex. This, that one. But now we go on they do ourselves.
1: Okay, how?
0: This one will be even government alone, now our people.
1: Uh-huh.
0: Shall you know, say, most of these Uber driver, if you call them, say, come pick me for their app. Come pick me for maybe my area for.
1: Let's say Maryland.
0: Maryland, do. To Ikeja, and the money way,
1: no far,
0: maybe not 3,000. I see.
1: Mm-hmm.
0: By the time they will get to your place, they go off farm. Yes, they will come carry you, but you go still pay the money.
1: Fair.
0: Yes, now you know, say,
1: you know,
0: Uber app say make they come pick you.
1: So they don't know for office.
0: Yes, they don't know. Say this person will go pick this person.
1: Yes.
0: So by the time when they get to your place, some of them go off farm. Don't say the person don't cancel the ride. So by the time you don't draw for a kid, you go give them money. You know, say that person will carry you, you ain't go pay the money to no the Uber
1: so,
0: account.
1: Uber don't shut.
0: So all those things say they are further complaint.
1: Yeah,
0: so now we go they do not be about maybe for this one.
1: Yeah,
0: that
1: but
0: one.
1: Are they here for corner, they say inflation. No. Say Nigerian tea is too high.
0: Now only inflation
1: now worldwide.
0: Now worldwide thing now. Now, thank God, say people later on the talk and say, this thing will not be about.

0: behave, to be one kind.
1: That's it. The government get their own too. But our people.
0: Sometimes the way the road be, depending on where they operate, motor to the spoil. Then I can't know, say, to Uber like 4 years ago. And the way even people still fear afford Uber like before.
1: Ah, some people, they avoid them.
0: They afford. They rain like 4 years ago.
1: Ah, you know, say, this kind of way we talk, as it be for that time too, some people not afford them.
0: No be lie.
1: And as it did for this regime where we did too, some people fear afford them. So this kind of thing, it did...
0: Double-double.
1: It did double-double. Because you go get some place where you won't go, you go need to carry all this private means of transportation like Uber, Boat and Go.
0: All right, transportation, when they say aids to trade, in any country, any society, that transportation, it is very, very, very important. What is transportation? According to ABC Crocro, they say transportation is the movement of people and goods from one place
1: to another.
0: No, so they talk about.
1: No, sir.
0: Then, when people don't invest, they get what they call integrated transportation. Like me now, I just stay for one bush. When I come up for bush, I first use keke, that's my bicycle. I will drive bicycle like 15, 20 minutes. When I drive that bicycle, I go reach train station, e.g. China. For that China now, I go park my bicycle for train station. I go call enter train, go walk. When I enter train, the train go drop me for Oshodi. For what? Oshodi. This is my office, no far from Oshodi. I go fit trek from Oshodi, reach my place of work. So now, what BRT itself is trying to do, if you look very well now, BRT don't build BRT for Ikeja, and Ikeja no far from airport. So if you go airport, if you use BRT Ikeja, tell reach BRT, tell reach Ikeja. When you don't reach BRT for Ikeja, you don't near airport. So taxi, BRT, go carry you reach aeroplane, you will go enter. So we must link that transportation. And without them, our business, our economy, commerce, even education, healthcare. If person is sick, now they say transport, you go take care and go hospital. Or you want transfer them from one hospital
1: to another.
0: So I talk about integrated transport. In those days, for my two, we enter ferry, Babake Kere and Itafaji, 20 Kobo. From my two, we enter ferry from my two to CMS. How water transport can be today?
1: If that now the thing with the payment.
0: What of you go do?
1: You
0: go do, Oga.
1: You don't get where they go.
0: You go do in those days. They say they won't build. You go do say they won't build Fort Mainland Bridge. Story.
1: See now, you don't get where they go. Person asked me today, say, make I tell and challenges where I know say if they affect many people and how you take what you know solution. That's why I talk to say the number one challenge is we every day they pay me now water transportation.
0: And Lagos now water zone.
1: Yes, so from Ikorodu to Island, I know see waiting cost for us to have ferry will be say even body massive
0: standard.
1: Everybody go fee avoid.
0: If I don't ferry, say we call a steamer, big one.
1: Yes, so the one where they Ibeshi, if they tell you how much. Where they take carry from that place down to Marine and Co. You go see how person where they collect small money for salary. Go fee avoid that kind of thing.
0: Fashola, 8 years. Ambody, 4. This one don't finish 8. 8 plus 8, 16. 20 years. Just these people who.
1: And person, that why I contact that person say, but why government no fee give private individual to build such a thing so that at least go they be say, I said, I don't know.
0: See, the truth about public transportation, my brother, travel to anywhere, UK, US, Germany, France, public transportation are such a big industry.
1: Yes, so.
0: Very strategic. Too important. For they don't even give you. You and they claim big boy. If we give you, people say we don't carry the country. If they give me and they claim big boy, they carry the transport, they don't carry the country, give you.
1: Yes, so.
0: At the time in the history of Nigeria, one Nigerian get 200 lorry. When the Queen of England come Nigeria in those days, now that man Rolls Royce. Now he they carry Queen of.
1: I hear the story.
0: Yes, now true story. So anywhere in the world, public transportation, they so important.

0: they so vital. They don't forgive one person. Now the duty of the those days LSTC, Lagos State Transport Corporation. Later LCTS, Lagos City Transport Corporation. 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Lagos Bus Services Limited. The place they do now. They can say BRT.
1: LBS. LBS.
0: Now for something they there. Lagos Bus Service Limited.
1: LBS BS.
0: Now the same LSTC of olden days. LSBS. Then they can say BRT. Bus Rapid Transport. Then Lagos Island local government gets a year. It gets one time they buy small buses. If you go Oshodi, those days they load. They bought now Mitsubishi then buy from Oshodi, they load the coal. Lagos Island local. In fact, under Ademola, Adeniji Adeli, at any time when they buy those buses, nobody then say I see her like this with my eye. Lagos Island local government. So continuity. Sustainers, I tell you about ferry 20 come on from my 20 come on. Then, after we get what they call the Federal Urban Mass Transit Program. In fact, all this Nissan Civilian Songo Oshodi that time 1990 Federal Urban Mass Transit Program. Now we buy Nissan Civilian Songo Oshodi. He can't reach one stage. Some go. Then when government give you motor, you gonna pay back. You gonna pay. They stop to pay. You can't get one day. Government people can't come enter road. Can't they catch those people? That was under the Federal Urban Mass Transit. Ask people. In those days, Fumta, in the rain. Then under that Federal Urban Mass Transit, we get water from first gate. My two. Lagos State, there for my two gong gong. First gate. If you know first gate, first stack, we get Federal Urban Mass, that is the water section. That one are flying boats. The boat no big. Now small boats from first stack, first gate. We are calling flying boats. We can't carry you. In fact, for CMS bus stop in those days, you get one woman when they drive for Lagos Island local government. That woman they load their bear. Now, woman, they will wear uniform. That woman, I know the woman will wear uniform. Soldier go hang, then they say, you look for woman trouble, your name is sorry. Motor woman, they drive. Soldier go, they claim soldier. He go hang for the woman motor. The woman come down. He say, soldier, come down. This motor, no, they carry hangy. I didn't call her the white cinema. He say, soldier, you go come down for this motor. Bros, soldier, come down. Soldier, and that woman, not be young woman, no. At this time, this story, what they tell you, that time women never they drive transport for Lagos. From CMA, if you know that Cathedral Church of Christ for CMS, one pack there, now there the woman they load Ekpe. Those days, Ekpe transport never even popular. But being under government something, you know, say, based on the divisions of Lagos State, they must assign some buses to Baragri, assign some bucks to Ekpe, you know that kind of thing. I took because that one could be the only woman. I surprised. I said, woman said they load. When I green, get one kind of uniform, they wear those days. So, transportation, bros, many things don't happen.
2: So, where do all those things we're going to enjoy that time? Where we can't be now, where we say, we know fit point, see now, one with the enjoy.
0: BRT day now. If you come BRT lane, don't they?
2: You know how much that one said be.
0: Somebody tell me now, I say, when I say, I don't even believe the price very common.
2: How much in column?
0: 700 for your acquire side to. I not believe it.
2: No. If it bill.
0: But he claims say they don't increase the price again.
2: When normal bus go from that, you're not paying to 500.
0: Then I call ask myself, say, those BRT, be like saying a diesel. You know, when the
2: price. Maybe not gas.
0: Well?
2: Maybe not gas.
0: If
2: not, or their own to na electric.
0: Some electric D. I know the time when Lagos they go bring electric from China. But that one they call them pilot. That is, they take out the tests. You know?
2: But the
0: I rate, know say they get electric.
2: The rate of all these things is too much. It's too much.
0: I know say Lagos they
2: for,
0: get
2: for the masses, for people will be say how much. If person they tell me.
0: Some security say they collect 30,000.
2: Some drivers say they collect 30K.
0: Then? God, people don't come say the new minimum wage now gonna be 300,000.
2: Wait, that's 70. They never even implement.
0: Oh,
2: well, that man, I wait there even for me. Never even reach today. I say, Baba, how much did they collect? Because oh. They are the see that man, they come from far play. Baba say, in salary now, 30K.
3: Oh.
2: I say, she now your bonus. He say, now in money, go be that.
3: Oh.
2: I was like, how this man want to manage? He no go chop.
0: I know one man, all by your Ijoku for Ogun State.
2: Ah.
0: All by your Ijoku. From there, they come show, they come do security.
2: He?
0: All by your Ijoku. In those days, when I did for Obalende, many security don't withdraw from Obalende because of the increase of transport. When petrol runs from 500, go jam roof. All those security, they withdraw because they don't feel fund transport to come walk. Hmm. They withdraw, not be said and say. So Radio 1103.5 FM, News Talk Sports, with a day here and with a look as they go, what did they happen for the country? That's what they did. I mean, see one. Okay, Papa, one of my answer. I don't see him. So if you don't know Timaya, make you know Timaya. When they call Timaya, okay, Papa, one of my answer. Timaya and Empress in German those days. Have you known that?
2: Yes,
0: they'd be good friends. But yeah, we'll see what Timaya they are.

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You might not. Zish. 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

0: 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Hey, Jonas, Sam, Sam, Sam, what can they move now?
1: Ah, we still they move on.
0: Will they play different, different music?
1: I think that's
0: true. Will they remember, what should be the, ah, yeah, what's that guy's name?
1: Mubad.
0: Mubad, yeah. They say if his name, the original name, now it's get one Yoruba name.
1: Aloba.
0: Aloba, yeah. Listen, I gospel the first they do, before you come blue.
1: He don't do church choir.
0: Imole.
1: Imole.
0: Now, the thing when I want to remember be that, one small boy from the state, he bear that name, Imole. Yoruba go say, Imole Ayo. All right. Well, we thank God, we went with their life. Yoruba say, Jejela Igba. Now, small, small. We'll reach where we go. But we will take patience follow up. We'll play a small time now. We enter Network News for Abuja. We thank you. As wherever go, we'll take a quick.

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1: It's 4 o'clock. 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I am Aliyu Papa. 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Some dealers in social alcoholic beverages in Edo State call for extension of ban. Vietnamese court sentences 11 people to death for drug trafficking. The special feature is on celebrating Vice President Kashim Shettima at 60. You can follow us on Instagram and X at Radio Nigeria HQ and on Facebook at facebook.com/Radio Nigeria Network. Now the news in detail. The federal government has unveiled the first national land transport policy that will integrate the whole transport sector in the country for an efficient integrated transportation system to enhance economic growth and safety. At the event in Abuja, Vice President Kashim Shettima urged stakeholders to move from just theoretical to immediate implementation. Meanwhile, the Minister of State for Works, Malam Bemogorenyo, has called for sustained investment in road infrastructure as a critical foundation for achieving an effective and integrated transportation system capable of accelerating Nigeria's economic growth and national development. The Minister stated this in a keynote address at the 19th National Council on Transportation, NCT, in Abuja. According to him, increasing Nigeria's road stock is not merely an engineering objective, but a strategic economic imperative that would strengthen intermodal connectivity, facilitate the movement of people and goods, reduce logistics costs, and unlock opportunities across the 6 geopolitical zones. The minister said the federal government, under the visionary leadership of President Bola Tinubu, has placed infrastructure development at the heart of the national economic planning through the Renewed Hope agenda. Malam Bello expressed optimism that the unveiling of the FEC-approved national land transport policy by Vice President Kashim Shettima will provide a stronger policy framework for achieving a coordinated and efficient land transportation system in Nigeria. He called on stakeholders at all levels to sustain collaboration and strategic investment in road and rail infrastructure, stressing that the success of Nigeria's transportation ecosystem depends on the ability of all modes to function as an interconnected component of one national system. The federal government has distributed relief items worth millions of naira to victims of an attack at Agu Ifite Oka in Oka's South local government area of Anambra State. The items include 400 bags of beans, 400 bags of rice, and 400 cartons of spaghetti, among others. Director General of the National Emergency Management Agency, NEMA, Zubaida Umar, said the items were meant to cushion the impact of the attack on the herder community. Represented by the head, Enugu Operations, Mrs. Priscilla Madugwe, the NEMA Director General said the agency received a report of the attack in July and visited the area with relevant stakeholders to sympathize with the victims and assess the impact on the people. The chairman of Oka South Local Government Area, Prince Chinedu Okafor, who was part of the delegation that presented the items, commended the victims for believing in the federal and Anambra State governments and not taking the law into their own hands. Speaking on behalf of the beneficiaries, the leader of the Ario community in Anambra State and national patron of Nyeta Allah Cattle Breeders Association of Nigeria, Kidado Siddiqui, thanked the federal and Anambra State governments for the gesture and renewed the call for the arrest and prosecution of the perpetrators of the act. Correspondent Uche Ndeke reports that 4 people were killed in the attack, which occurred in July this year.
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2: 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Radio Nigeria, uplifting the people and uniting the nation.
1: Thanks for staying tuned. As we mentioned earlier, the federal government has unveiled the first national land transport policy that will integrate the whole transport sector in the country for an efficient integrated transportation system to enhance economic growth and safety. Unveiling the policy at the 19th National Council on Transportation in Abuja, Vice President Kashmir Shettima urged all stakeholders to move from just theoretical to immediate implementation. Chukwuma Agbanusi reports.
3: This is the first national policy on transportation since the inception of Nigeria.

0: ensuring a more efficient transport system across the country that would be safer, cheaper, and easily accessible by all citizens. The Vice President, Kashim Shettima, represented by his special advisor on special duties, Alhaji Ali Modibo, emphasized that as Nigeria moves to enhance its economy, there is the need for a robust transport system that would meet the needs of all Nigerians, and urge the participants to immediately move into action to actualize the dream. The Permanent Secretary in the Ministry, Mr. Olufunso Adebiyi, whose drive is to actualize the dream of the immediate past Minister of Transportation, Senator Seydou Alkali, who got the policy approved in July 2025, emphasized that the Ministry is on the right path in ensuring all transport models into an integrated form.
1: Our long-term and transport planning is therefore focused on progressive connecting the regions of the country, centers of production to market and communities to economic opportunities and hinterland to our ports and international countries.
0: The Chairman House Committee on Land Transport, Mrs. Blessing Onu, who observed the importance of transport system to the economy, pledged the National Assembly's collaboration in ensuring an efficient integrated transport system.
2: I assure you that the National Assembly stands ready to provide the necessary legislative support and effective oversight required to move this policy from paper to practice.
0: The chairman of the Policy Development Committee, Professor Samuel Odewumi, who gave the light on the eventual realization of the policy, highlighted some benefit of the policy to the nation.
3: So we have to rely on this learning, strengthen passenger manifest, modernize it, professionalize, then we have to rebalance freight and heavy road dependence.
0: Other stakeholders at the unveiling who gave goodwill messages all emphasized that now is the time to have an integrated transport system for efficiency, safety, and cheaper transport to attain a $1 trillion economy by the federal government by 2030. In Abuja, Chukwuma Awanusi, Radio Nigeria.
4: The Federal Ministry of Marine and Blue Economy and the Nigerian Safety Investigation Bureau, NSIB, have commenced discussions on strengthening inter-agency collaboration to improve safety on Nigeria's waterways. The Permanent Secretary of the Ministry, Mrs. Fatima Mahmoud, stated this when she received a delegation led by the Director General of NSIB, Alex Badi Jr. in Abuja. Mrs. Mahmoud described the engagement as timely, particularly in clarifying the bearer's mandate and advancing effective waterways safety. She said the Ministry was conducting a holistic review of the marine and blue economy ecosystem to ensure institutions were appropriately positioned to deliver their mandates and work effectively towards common national objectives. Director General of the Nigeria Safety Investigations Bureau, Mr. Alex Badi Jr., called for integration of independent marine casualty investigations into national maritime policy reforms to prevent relevant agencies from operating at cross purposes and curb preventable deaths across Nigeria's inland waterways. The National Insurance Commission, NICOM, wants operators in the sector to deepen insurance education and culture among Nigerians by prioritizing capacity building, gender inclusion, and youth engagement. The Commissioner for Insurance, Mr. Olusegun Omoshin, who stated this at the launch of the Insurance Sector Strengthening Program, ISSP, in Abuja, remarked that insurance awareness, advocacy, and policy, as well as supporting medium and small-scale enterprises through effective solutions, form the pillars of modern insurance practices as captured in the Sector Strengthening Initiative conceived by the Commission. Mr. Olusegun Omoshin explained that the launch of the ISSP marked a landmark initiative to accelerate development of an insurance sector capable of responding to the national economy. The Commissioner for Insurance warned that as a regulator, the Commission would not compromise innovations that come at the expense of consumers' interests, emphasizing that the future of insurance in the country remains a shared responsibility.
5: So as regulators, NICOM will continue to create an enabling environment, but this commitment must be matched by strict adherence to prudential standards, ethical conduct, fair treatment of consumers. Market expansion will be supported, but not at the expense of sovereignty or public trust.
4: Keynote speaker on the occasion, Dr. Kola Adishino, emphasized the underlying effect of a quality insurance product driven by innovation.
6: take in charge to the university, take in charge to the market. You know, take in charge, trust 100% to the farmers, to Prezi and several other places. Let insurance truly be on the menu of Nigerians in terms of what we want to buy. Innovation is about progress. Innovation is about market using what is available and thinking through what is possible together.
4: In a goodwill message, the chairman, Senate Committee on Banking, Insurance and Other Financial Institutions, Senator Mukhail Abiru, pointed out that no modern economy can reach its full potential without a strong and resilient insurance sector, since insurance protects lives and assets. The event featured a panel session on strengthening Nigeria's insurance ecosystem collaboration, innovation and inclusive growth. The Mayor Allah Kautal Hori, Fulani Socio-Cultural Organization, has appealed to President Bola Tinubu to intervene in the continued detention of its national leader, Alhaji Bello Oju, by security agencies. The organization expressed concern over what it described as the repeated arrest and detention of its leader, urging the federal government to ensure that due process is followed in handling this case. The North Central Zonal Chairman of the Association, Alhaji Idris Bedeji, made the appeal while addressing journalists in Karu, local government area of Nasarawa State. He said the association was not seeking to obstruct legal process in the matter, but was demanding fairness concerning handling of cases presented against Bodeju. Some dealers in alcoholic beverages at the popular Mission Road Market have appealed to Edo State Government to extend the 7-day ultimatum to dispose alcoholic beverages packaged in sachets. Austin Ine, who went round the market to monitor compliance, filed in this report.
7: Directive by the chairman, Edo State Consumer Protection Committee, Mr. Iyamu Culture, warned that defaulters would face strict sanctions after the seizure of the products. According to Mr. Culture, the move follows the nationwide ban on the production, sale, and consumption of alcoholic beverages packaged in sachets and PET bottles of 200 milliliters by the National Agency for Food and Drug Administration and Control, NAFDAC. Some of the dealers who spoke with Radio Nigeria said they were not aware of the directive, but appealed for more time to enable them to comply. According to them, they had invested so much funds in purchasing the products. As such, seizure and prosecution for failing to comply under 7 days would be insensitivity on the part of government.
8: If the government want to ban the sachet, they should give us time so that the ones who will buy them will clear it. Sometimes we don't have our money to do the business. We will borrow money to pay the buyer. If it's moved to all the sachet now, how will we get money to pay the people who borrow money for?
9: Our advisor give us time to clear out the goods we have. Because coming to seize the goods, it's going to cost more than major, more harm. Now, manifest the buyer.
7: Another trader who welcomed the ban on alcoholic beverages in sachets, however, appealed to the state government to focus more on putting a halt on the production.
10: I will advise that they should extend it. The 1 week will not be enough for them to dispose of those things. Actually, the reason they are banning it, we all know that the way boys are taking it, they take it as an abuse. A gentleman wants to drink alcohol, taking it to his house, either to pay route or when he has a visitor, bring it out to attend a visitor.
7: The State Consumer Protection Committee, in the statement, had warned that tax force teams would commence full enforcement on the ban at all markets, shops, motor parks, and other sales points across the 18 local government areas of the state at the expiration of the 7-day ultimatum in Benin. Austin Ine, Radio Nigeria.
4: For stories on the administration of criminal justice in Nigeria, investigators and prosecutors of the National Drug Law Enforcement Agency, NDLEA, have been tasked to intensify efforts at tracing, seizing and recovering the proceeds, as well as instrumentalities of drug narcotics trafficking. The chairman, NDLEA, retired Brigadier General Mubamawa, gave the charge at an advanced capacity building program on financial investigations, asset tracing, forfeiture, recovery and management of proceeds and instrumentalities of narcotics trafficking and related organized crime by the agency in Abuja. According to the NDLEA chairman, criminal organizations were increasingly exploiting technology and legitimate businesses to conceal illicit wealth, stressing that the agency's response should evolve with equal sophistication. The chief judge of the Federal High Court, Justice John Soho, while commending the NDLEA for the huge strides recorded under the leadership of General Marwa, said the collaboration among the Federal High Court, the NDLEA and other law enforcement agencies would put Nigeria in a good spotlight in the international community. In education, the Environmental Health Council of Nigeria, ECHON, says it remains committed to ensuring the implementation of curricula on environmental health and public health capable of responding to evolving needs of the society. Registrar of the Council, Mr. Yakubu Baba, gave assurance in Abuja while unveiling 14 new curricula for environmental and public health programs across the nation's polytechnics and multitechnics. Mr. Baba explained that the new guidelines would provide knowledge for both scholars and students in the sector and pledge continued collaboration with relevant bodies to achieve objectives of the program.
11: Resources

0: Agumra Istra maintains that a curricula became necessary to expand the existing training framework to provide room opportunities for advancement and specialization in critical areas of environmental and public health practice. Earlier, the Minister of Environment, Malam Balarabalawal, expressed optimism that the curricula would enhance the capacity of environmental health workers in comparison with global standards.
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0: On international scene, 11 people have been sentenced to death by a court in Vietnam in one of the country's largest drug trafficking cases. According to reports, there are among 227 people accused in total, with prison sentences ranging from 18 months to life behind bars. The reports say among those sentenced to death was a person purported to be the mastermind behind the drug trafficking network, Ha Da Man, who investigators said arranged for the drugs to be brought from France to Vietnam. The case began in March 2022. When four airline flight attendants arrived in Ho Chi Minh City from Paris and were caught carrying more than 10 kilograms of drugs in 157 toothpaste tubes. Next is sports update.
4: Nigeria's senior men's basketball team, the Tigers, have moved up one place in the latest FIBA World Ranking despite recording just one victory in their most recent window of the 2027 FIBA Basketball World Cup African qualifiers. The Tigers suffered defeats to Cameroon and South Sudan before responding with a victory over Cape Verde in their final game of the qualifying window. The result has seen Nigeria climb to 52nd in the world while retaining their position as the 8th ranked team in Africa. South Sudan continue to lead the continent in the latest ranking. The Bright Stars are ranked 24th in the world and 1st in Africa, maintaining their status as the continent's highest ranked men's basketball team. Nigeria will be hoping to build on their latest ranking improvement as preparations continue for the remaining stages of the 2027 FIBA Basketball World Cup qualifiers. In football, Rivers United have arrived in Cote d'Ivoire ahead of their CAF Champions League first preliminary round first leg encounter against FC San Pedro on Saturday. The Nigerian representatives departed the Nnamdi Azikiwe Airport today before continuing their journey to San Pedro. The Rivers United delegation, comprising players and officials, are expected to settle in San Pedro ahead of Saturday's continental fixture at the Laurent Pokou Stadium. Jean-Ariel Kofi is expected to lead the attacking threat for the Ivorian club, while midfielder Abi Niambi could be central to their creative play. For Finidi and his players, the immediate objective will be to secure results in San Pedro and return to Nigeria with an advantage ahead of the second leg. With continental experience, early season momentum and progression to the next round at stake, Rivers United will be determined to lay a strong foundation in Cote d'Ivoire. The return leg will then give the Nigerian club the opportunity to complete the job on home soil and move closer to the Champions League group stage. That's sports news. I am Jonathan Amen.
0: Many thanks, Jonathan. The special feature is on celebrating Vice President Kashmir Shettima at 60. It's written by Suleiman Musa, Office of the Director General, FRCN.
5: On the 2nd of September, 1966, a child was born into the family of Shettima Mustafa Akoteibe, a prominent Kanuri aristocrat in Maiduguri, in what was then the northern region of Nigeria. His father, an Islamic scholar and businessman, named him Kashim after the then governor of the northern region, Sir Kashim Ibrahim. The young Kashim received early Arabic and Quranic education before attending Lamisola Primary School in Medjugorje from 1972 to 1978. He later attended Government Secondary School, Biu, and Government Science Secondary School, Butiskum, where he completed his secondary education in 1983. Shetima proceeded to the University of Medjugorje, where he obtained a bachelor's degree in agricultural economics in 1989. He subsequently carried out his National Youth Service Corps at the defunct Nigerian Agricultural Cooperative Bank in Calabar, Cote d'Ivoire State. In 1991, he earned a master's degree in agricultural economics from the University of Ibadan. His professional journey began in academia at the University of Medjugorje before he moved into the banking sector, where he rose through the ranks and held several executive positions, including general manager at Zenith Bank. In 2007, he left banking to join the cabinet of the then Borno State Governor, Ali Modu Sharif. In 2011, Kashim Shettima was elected governor of Borno State and re-elected in 2015. His years as governor coincided with one of the most challenging periods in Borno's history, as the Boko Haram insurgency brought violence, displacement, and humanitarian crises to the state. However, rather than surrendering to despair, Shettima focused on rebuilding and restoring confidence. His administration invested in education, healthcare, infrastructure, and humanitarian intervention. The Borno experience became associated with a determination to rebuild communities and restore the dignity of people affected by insurgency. His decision to remain in Medjugorje during some of the most difficult moments also projected a strong message of resilience and solidarity. From the lecture halls of the University of Medjugorje, through the competitive world of banking, to the highest levels of political leadership, Shettima's journey reflects the value of education, experience, and preparation. As Vice President of Nigeria, he has continued to demonstrate that leadership is not simply about occupying an office, but about the ideas, experience, and value one brings to governance. His intellectual depth, knowledge of history, and strong oratorical skills have enabled him to communicate across Nigeria's diverse ethnic, religious, and geopolitical landscape. As Vice President, he has also played a significant role in supporting the policies and programs of the administration of President Bola Ahmed Tinubu, while representing Nigeria in several national and international engagements. At 60, Kashim Shettima's journey offers an opportunity to reflect on a life shaped by education, professional excellence, public service, and leadership under pressure. From Medjugorje to the national stage, his story remains one of resilience, experience, and commitment to the Nigerian project. As it marks this important milestone, Nigerians wish him many more years of wisdom, strength, and purposeful service to the nation. Happy 60th birthday, Your Excellency, Vice President Kashim Shettima, GCON. May the years ahead bring greater wisdom, strength, and opportunities to contribute to Nigeria's peace, progress, and development.
0: That special feature on celebrating Vice President Kashim Shettima, GCON, at 60 was written by Suleiman Musa and read by Mariam Okisanjo. A look at the weather. It is currently raining in parts of Abuja with temperature at 24 degrees Celsius. Also, Ikeja, Calabar, Makurdi are experiencing intervals of rainfall with temperature between 28 to 32 degrees Celsius. To end the news, here's a recap of the major stories. The federal government has unveiled the first national land transport policy that will integrate the whole transport sector in the country for an efficient integrated transportation system for enhanced economic growth and safety. At an event in Abuja, Vice President Kashim Shettima urged stakeholders to move from just theoretical to immediate implementation. The Federal Ministry of Marine and Blue Economy and the Nigerian Safety Investigation Bureau, NSIB, have commenced discussions on strengthening inter-agency collaboration to improve safety on Nigeria's waterways and ensure better coordination among institutions responsible for maritime safety. Department Secretary of the Ministry, Mrs. Fatou Mahmoud, stated this when she received a delegation led by the Director General of the NSIB, Alex Badi Jr., in Abuja. Some dealers in alcoholic beverages at the popular Mission Road Market have appealed to Edo State Government to extend the 7-day ultimatum given to dealers to withdraw or dispose of all alcoholic beverages packaged in sachets. We also told you that 11 people have been sentenced to death by a court in Vietnam in one of the country's largest drug trafficking cases. The case began in March 2023 when four airline flight attendants arriving in Ho Chi Minh City from Paris were caught carrying more than 10 kilometers of drugs in 157 toothpaste tubes. That's the news, edited by Abubakar Bestu and the production team. I am Aliyu Bappa. Stay tuned for Custom Matter.

0: Nkechi! This girl not go kill me for this house. Nkechi!
1: Ma!
0: Where you go, sis?
1: Mommy, I know you're sorry, I did backyard.
0: No, Allah, yeah, do it. Where your cloth come, go help me sell market.
1: Mommy, I don't want to go say. Anytime I go tell to that boy, boys, now so they go, they worry me. And
0: ah, close your mouth, yeah. You go talk.
1: No, I don't go, I don't want to go.
0: Where they make me the vet.
2: Now for my domo, I'm from here.
0: You see, because why just the tea guy you take your back? Tell her, let me go to market.
2: For what? Not if you want to wear to go to for wear. For this, your domo, or for wear. For that, garage. Mama and Keshi. You never hear anything that happened there.
1: Auntie, tell her.
2: Today, no be remote to jump picking. Tomorrow, picking carry belly. Next tomorrow, rape. Abi, you know, no say that I feel ready small picking.
0: No be man, Kichi. Tell her they see this one.
2: How they no go see him? You do juju, no say they no go see him. You rub something for our body.
0: Arab anointing.
2: You rub wish anointing. Make I see the mouth, so I talk say job anointing. Mama and Kichi, you where they go church? Okay, make we talk the Bible now. They say make person no tempt God. Now you rub your picking anointing, carry and go tempt God, go for garage. If something happen to this your picking, the only girl picking where you get, man, Kichi. Make I no hear this kind of thing again, no. Now Lagos State government, they don't they carry a chuchu for child abuse. Make you know a lot of come find road, come your domoto.
1: Mama, the other day where they park safe, they asked me where my mama. Hey, I tell them, sir, no get mama.
0: You come out this day, no tell me all this one. Oh, yeah, come, no sell again. Come go read book. Come go read book. Hey, good.
1: Thank you, mommy.
0: Good like that.
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0: 103.5 FM radio, 112 minutes from 5 o'clock, Ejiro Oke, Pidgin Belt, and with a hammer they go, City of Lagos. Today on a Thursday, tomorrow Friday, the weekend on the knock, kakaraka for door. People they say, thank God it's Friday. Me, I like to say, thank God it's Monday. Monday, that the first work day of the week, but today, now Friday. Woo, political space. You know, say officially, they don't knock, say the campaign don't start. And you never tell we do the Oshu matter. Oshu people no gree sleep. Capital of Oshu state na Oshogbo. Oshu say they be state of the living spring. Get one place for Oshu, they call him Ikogosi. Ikogosi, warm water spring. One of the wonders of nature. Back to the political matter. You go know the minister of the FCT na. Nyeso Mike. And I don't know him. What of hope is on the ma? He talk, talk, he talk. So different things they happen for the political space, and Nigerians say they want free and fair, credible election. So and so it will be Yusuf. Well, the registration don't close. That is all this permanent voters card, or to register to vote they don't do extend them, give people chance. Well. So I believe say you don't register. Well, you ain't register. Just they wait for the next round. That be say you know go follow do this one. Because the democracy don't work out for Nigeria. Before you go vote for here, wrong go here, go vote for here, wrong go here. That one all day again. So your name must stay inside book. You go hold your PVC. Get the one they call the card reader and everything. Yes. But I see one thing for that newspaper. They say then give us $3 million to stop Tinubu's investigation. U.S. lobby firm alleges. Now, so one will go company talk, and they know what they see for them. But for sports, for the back page, Victor Okechukwu Agali. You remember that guy? Yeah, I remember that. Victor Okechukwu Agali. He say we must do strong things to revive Nigerian football. Now, so Victor Okechukwu Agali talk. Don't they do that one? So, the Tigers don't reach Berlin, not now Germany. Berlin there for Germany. Some people they call Germany Allemagne. Those days they get East Germany, they get West Germany. That one no day again. We talk say the Berlin Wall don't fall. So the Tigress, that now Nigerian women basketball team. They done and a World Cup of basketball. Nine they go do for them. So, Nigerian Sports Commission, NSC, they say they discuss with State Football Association on this NFF matter. These people here call it lock jam. Me, I call it jam block, besoki. So, the Nigerian Sports Commission, NSC, they discuss with State Football Association, they call them FA, because of NFF lock jam. But the question only they ask, you see, why no former Nigerian footballer, the head NFF, I've been out with it. All these other countries, Cameroon, Uganda, all these countries, Kenya, Zambia, all of them are former player, Kalusha Boalia, Samuel Etofils. For Nigeria, I'm not sure, say, Christian Chukwu, no way. Shekwa me, no way. Austin, JJ Okocha, what did they tell to do now, coach? All right, if you like, say, all those things don't come to an end. After all these things went on finish now, then I say our former international, because you know the people were sad about the thing now. And you money on Mumbai. People were not about that. Now you go feed do them now. But this one they do football, you know qualify. You do this one, you know qualify. I bet get us a bill. 103.5 FM 80, okay, 16 minutes, 5 o'clock. And we day the rock minds.
1: Hello.
2: Hello, Alpha. I get gist for you.
1: How so?
2: You know that girl with 20k followers on IG now? That girl that is always shaking her bum bum. That is always doing, oh, K-popping. That girl supposed to carry fit anyway where she did go.
1: Why is that?
2: Baba.

0: What should I give you now? Keep them digging.
1: I dig it. Amiko, don't wash. Finish. Don't seem to write to my mouth. Now come pay me pass to that boyfriend.
2: Well done, sir. Mr. Tucker. Mr. Witty no consign me with water.
3: That's right.
2: See me don't marry Adekole. What's right? Was first invited. How is that your consign? Why don't

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1: Risky.
2: Garage beats.

0: Nkechi! 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Nkechi!
1: Ma!
0: Where you go, sis?
1: Mommy, I know you're here. Sorry, I did backyard.
0: No, Allah. Yeah, do it. Do it. Where your plot? Come go help me sell market.
1: Mommy, I don't want to go say. Anytime I go tell all those agbero boys, now so they go, they worry me and...
0: Ah, close your mouth, yeah. What you
1: got your... No, one go, I don't want to go.
0: Where they make me the vet.
2: Now for my domo, I'm here,
0: you know. You see, because why I just, the tea guy, you take your mouth. Tell her, let me help me go sell market.
2: For what? Not if you want to wear to go sell for wear. For this, your domo, or for wear. For that garage. Mama and Keshi, you never hear anything that happened there.
1: Auntie, tell her.
2: Eh? Today, no be remote to jump Pekin. Tomorrow, Pekin carry belly. Next tomorrow, rape. Abi, you know, no say that you read this small Pekin.
0: No be man, Keshi. Tell her they see this one.
2: How they no go see him? You do juju, no say they no go see him. You put something for our body.
0: Araba manante.
2: You rub bush anointing. Make I see the mouth where it talks to you, anointing. Mama and Keshi, you where they go church. Okay, make we talk the Bible now. They say make person no tempt God. Now you rub your Pekin anointing, carry and go tempt God, go for garage. If something happened to this your Pekin, the only dead Pekin where you get, man, Keshi. Make I not hear this kind of thing again, no. Now, Lagos State government, and don't they carry a chuchu for child abuse. Make you know, allow that come find road, come your domoto.
1: Mama, the other day where are they passed, they asked me where my mama. Hey, I tell them, I no get mama.
0: You come out this day, no tell me all this one. Oh, yeah, come, no sell again. Come go read book. Come read book.
1: Hey, good. Thank you, mommy.
2: Good like that.
3: 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Okay, now my name is that. Take a time for me, 15 minutes to 6 o'clock. We're going to get ready to change gear. The English news could come, or the major news at 6 could come. No, we'll say again. From there, we're going to enter Yoruba Belt. Adura Mommy, just there around the corner, he done ready. And all those men will give them covering fire. Yes. So, we thank God. Tomorrow night, Friday, it'll be busy day. Things will happen, moving up and down and what Friday they normally they hustle and bustle because nowadays when people go walk they go day there. Now Friday. So mass movement good day. Alright, so Ejiro, your homeboy I day with you, but the time when I go day with you again day limited. Make I play you Yemiala Day.

All right, Bob Marley and the Wailers there, Rat Race. For Nigeria here, we get the Mandators when they sing Rat Race, if you remember. Here we come again. In and yes, that now. That group, yes. The Mandators. A couple, husband and wife. But this one about Marley. Many people don't say about Marley now mixed, partly white, partly of African descent. But the world now as a black man, Bob Marley. And since 1981, he don't come over from the world. Now cancer, now in killer. But me and you, we go date till old age, until our time go reach. With that message, that's how we end them for this Pidgin Belt Radio 1103.5. Omolola, yes, don't ready for the news, while my sister don't ready to hang out for the Yoruba Belt. Now, where they go, so leave you with the music. Yes, with that music just now. Now, my sister, Asha. Yes, Asha said, na double double. Nigerian French. Yes. Till another time. Bye-bye.

0: from Uganda.
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0: 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On the tables of Radio Nigeria, the best radio station of the year. First, the headlines. Governor Sanwo-Olu urges media to hold political actors accountable ahead of 2027 elections. Misreactions trail exit of E. Helen Ride, Uber. IGP presents over 2 billion naira insurance benefits check to beneficiaries of fallen officers. UN warns of extreme weather as El Nino intensifies globally. Now the news in full. I am Omolola Olamijulo. The Lagos State Governor, Mr. Babajide Sanwo-Olu, has urged the media to uphold professionalism, verify information, and hold political actors accountable ahead of the 2027 general election. Governor Sanwo-Olu made the call as special guest speaker at the 7th annual lecture of Freedom Online themed 2027 elections, economy, security, and Nigeria's future. He warned journalists against amplifying misinformation, urging them to give equal scrutiny to political parties and candidates while reporting issues affecting Nigerians. Governor Sanwo-Olu, who also received the Governor of the Year Award at the event, called for peaceful and transparent reportage.
1: Nigeria's future will not be decided on the 16th of January. It will be decided by what we do with the mandate that January 16th produces. Whether we finish the reforms or we abandon it halfway. Whether we complete state policy or we leave it on the drawing board. Whether we turn our young people into a dividend or a brilliant set of people. Whether we build the 1 trillion economy or we merely talk about it. Those are decisions that will be left after the 16th of January.

0: glad to know you're still there. Sorry for the break in transmission. Former Information Minister Alhaji Lai Mohammed stressed that security is essential to economic growth, while former Ogun State Governor Otumba Gbenga Daniel said insecurity hamper economic development. The Editorial Chief of Freedom Online, Mr. Gabriel King Adewu, also advocated state police and restructuring to address Nigeria's security and development challenges. Our correspondent TMC Dada reports that dignitaries at the event, including Ààrẹ Ọ̀nà Kakanfò Ibaganni Adams, called for faster implementation of state police and stronger community partnership to tackle insecurity. An official of IKEDC, Kedja Electric PLC, has been rescued after suffering an electric shock while reportedly carrying out repairs on a power pole in the Gbagada area of Lagos State. The incident, which occurred at Gbagada bus stop, triggered panic among onlookers and commuters as rescue operations commenced on the elevated ladder. And the video circulated on social media, two fellow IKDC field workers were seen struggling to safely lower the victim, who appeared stuck on the ladder. Despite his head facing downwards and his lower body constrained, the victim could be seen moving his arms and body while his colleagues worked to free him. A voice in the background of the video confirmed the incident while reassuring anxious bystanders that the technician survived the initial shock. When contacted about the incident, the head of corporate communications at Ikeja Electric, Mrs. Kingsley Okotie, confirmed that the worker survived and was currently receiving medical attention. Some Lagos residents have expressed mixed reactions to the exit of a major e-hailing service from Nigeria, given different reasons for the development. The residents describe e-hailing service Uber as an important part of their daily transportation needs, noting that the difficult economic situation may have affected operations in the country. Others attributed the development to taxation, citing the increasing tax burden on businesses and comparing it with similar challenges faced by other companies. Another respondent linked the exit to the high cost of living, which has affected the affordability of e-hailing services and reduced patronage, while the development could also affect drivers and other workers who depend on the platform for their livelihood.
1: Look like that's a future for them anymore.
2: Uber is leaving Lagos. It means they are greedy and they don't understand the Nigerian market. I'm a driver and I used Uber for just 2 weeks before I left because they are not ready to consider the drivers.
3: I think one of the issues is actually the economy of the country. Because of the cost,
2: their commission is too high. And no driver can survive under such condition. They are not ready to adjust.
0: The residents expressed mixed feelings about the exit, with some hoping the service remains in Nigeria, while others said its relatively high fares makes it departure understandable. Meanwhile, the Federal Airports Authority of Nigeria (FAAN) has clarified that the exit of Uber from Nigeria is not connected to its recent disagreement with the airport authority over e-hailing operations. Speaking in an interview, FAAN Director of Public Affairs and Consumer Protection, Mr. Henry Agbebire, said Uber attributed its decision to a review of its evolving business priorities and investment focus across Africa. Mr. Agbebire noted that Uber is also exiting Ghana, Uganda, while maintaining its commitment to sub-Saharan Africa, stressing that the development points to a broader corporate investment decision rather than a dispute with FAAN. He explained that e-hailing operators have faced regulatory concerns over driver welfare data sharing, passenger protection, and accountability, while Lagos State has introduced requirements covering safety, driver identification, operational standards, and access to trip information. Mr. Degire stressed that fans' position is not against the use of e-hailing service at airports, but that commercial transport operators must be identifiable and accountable within a framework that enables the authority to monitor vehicles, drivers, and incidents in the interest of passenger safety and security. You're listening to the major news at 6 on the Stable of Radio Nigeria, the best radio station of the year. A reminder of our headlines. Governor Sanwo-Olu urges media to hold political actors accountable ahead of 2027 elections. Mixed reactions trail exit of e-hailing ride Uber. Still to come, IGP presents over 2 billion naira insurance benefits check to beneficiaries of fallen officers. UN warns of extreme weather as El Nino intensifies globally. Plus sports, do stay tuned.

Inspector General of Police, Mr. Olatunji Disu, has presented insurance benefits checks worth over 2 billion naira to 2,971 next of kin and beneficiaries of police officers who died in line of duty. Speaking at the ceremony at the force headquarters in Abuja, Mr. Disu described the gesture as an institutional obligation to honor fallen officers and support their families, saying that the officers were fathers, mothers, husbands, wives, sons and daughters who sacrificed their lives in service to the nation. He explained that the payment covers claims from 2017 to 2025 under the Group Life Insurance Scheme, Group Personal Accident Scheme and the IGP Family Welfare Scheme, including balance recoveries from insurance companies following previous partial settlements. The IGP acknowledged that no financial compensation could replace the loss of loved ones, but urged beneficiaries to manage the funds prudently, particularly for the education, welfare, and future stability of the children left behind. He also urged insurance underwriters to treat claims as lifelines for affected families while directing the Force Insurance Unit to intensify awareness campaigns to ensure police personnel and their families understand their insurance entitlements. An APC chieftain in Alimosho and Director General of the Grassroots Movement for Tinubu, Prince Bisi Yusuf, has defended the performance of the President Bola Tinubu administration, saying its economic reforms are beginning to yield results despite the hardship faced by Nigerians. Speaking on the Political Roundtable Radio 1 Flash Feed program, Prince Yusuf described the removal of fuel subsidy as a difficult but necessary step to correct long-standing economic distortions. He cited interventions in education, social investment and infrastructure, including NEP Fund and ongoing road projects as evidence of the administration's efforts to improve the economy. Prince Yusuf, however, admitted that the government needed to strengthen its engagement with Nigerians at the grassroots, saying ongoing projects in Alimosho, including roads, streetlights, transformers, and healthcare facilities, were aimed at reconnecting the government with residents. On insecurity and the 2027 elections, the APC chieftain said significant progress had been made in tackling insurgency. He expressed optimism that Nigeria would witness accelerated development beyond 2027, likening the expected transformation to that of Singapore. Now, away from Nigeria, the United Nations is warned that the world has entered a danger zone of extreme weather as the effects of El Nino begin to intensify globally. UN Secretary General Mr. Antonio Guterres gave the warning after the World Meteorological Organization, WMO, said the weather phenomenon could be among the strongest recorded in more than 70 years and may last until at least February 2027. El Nino is a natural climate phenomenon that occurs when an unusually large area of the Pacific Ocean becomes warmer than normal, releasing extra heat into the atmosphere and changing wind and rainfall patterns around the world. The change can cause severe droughts and higher temperatures in some regions, while bringing heavier rainfall, flooding, and stronger storms to others, with vulnerable communities facing greater risk. WMO Secretary General Ms. Celeste Solo warned that El Nino could deliver a major blow to communities and economies, while the UN agency says governments are strengthening early warning systems and preparing medical assistance to reduce deaths, displacements, and environmental damage. An on sports ticket to CAF Women's Champions League and regional bragging rights are at stake as Nigeria has a Do Queens clash with Ampen Dakor of Ghana in the final of a qualifying tournament. The Nigerian champions end their spot in the final after demolition post USFA 5-1 in yesterday's WAFU B Club Championships semi-final in Ouagadougou, Burkina Faso. Otum Dassault opened scoring in the 17th minute
followed by first half goals from Chioma, Moses and Valentina Rocco to build a 3-0 lead by half time. Queens added two more in the second half to cruise into the final, with captain Rocco winning the player of the game accolade. In the second and final, Ghanaian side Ampuan hit Dynamic FC of Benin Republic 4-1 in the second semi-final to book a meeting with the Nigerian team aside the regional supremacy and ticket to the continent elite club competition. Edo Queens will be seeking revenge in the final against the Ghanaians, who stayed comeback 2-1 win over the Nigerian ladies and the group stages. The tournament takes a 2-day break with final and bronze medal games coming up on Saturday at the August 4 stadium in Ouagadougou. Crime has consequences. Think before you act. To individual news at 6 here again are the main items. The Lagos State Governor, Mr. Babajide Sanwo-Olu, has urged the media to report professionalism, verify information and hold political actors accountable ahead of the 2027 general elections. You have that some Lagos residents have expressed mixed reactions to the exit of a major e-hailing service from Nigeria, given different reasons for the development. We also told you that the Inspector General of Police, Mr. Toji Disu, has presented insurance benefit checks worth over 2 billion naira to 2,971 next of kin and beneficiaries of police officers who died in the line of duty. And on the foreign scene, the United Nations has warned that the world has entered a danger zone of extreme weather as the effects of El Nino begins to intensify globally. And I'm into Radio 1 103.5 FM Major News at 6 on your favorite news talk and sports station. 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It was edited by Olayinka Abodene. And I am Omolola Olamijulo. Good evening. Thank you for staying tuned.

0: Hello, my dear beloved people. Welcome to Jesus' Word Teaching Prayer Daily Meditation. God bless you more. We are here again, and the Lord has given us Isaiah 2, verse 3. Isaiah 2, verse 3 is for understanding why this program is called Jesus' Word Teaching Prayer.
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0: Hello, my dear beloved people. Welcome to Jesus' Word Teaching Prayer Daily Meditation. God bless you more. We are here again, and the Lord has given us Isaiah 2, verse 3. Isaiah 2, verse 3 is for understanding why this program is called Jesus' Word Teaching Prayer. Jesus' Word Teaching Prayer. It was given divinely from above. We did not pick it anywhere, but God revealed it one after another. That's when Jesus gives us a word, he will teach us how to pray the word, and the word will come to pass. That is why we are so confident, like Joshua and Caleb, that the Lord will be pleased with us when we stand on his word. Isaiah 2 verse 3 says, many people will come and say, come, let us go to the mountain of the Lord and to the temple of the God of Jacob. He will teach us his ways so that we may walk in his paths. The Lord will go out of Zion, the word of the Lord from Jerusalem. Did you hear? Many people. He said many people will come. Why will many people come to the mountain of the God of Jacob? Because these people were on the word. They have never done any assignment without the word. God has always given them a word. From the yesterday word, you heard about the power of God that was in the manna. The ark contained the container of manna. How God wrought special miracles through his word of speaking the word, and manna came. He spoke the word, Aaron stick, walking stick, a dry stick become a tree. He spoke the word on the tablets. Yes, he said they should tie it on their waist. They should meditate day and night. This word shall not leave them. That is, they will be successful. So when he said, come to the mountain of Jacob, he will teach you his ways. The Lord is a teacher. If you don't allow him to teach you, someone will fail or someone will be less. But when he teaches you how to pray, Jesus said, come, pray this way. He was a teacher. Yes, he was a teacher. So, as you read this word, you too become a teacher. Because many people will see evidence and they say, ah, let's go. Why are we all going to the Israel? Why are we connected to the Bible? Jesus told the Samaritan woman that we know who what we serve. Salvation is from the Jew. There's an evidence. Did you hear? There's an evidence. So the Bible is God's word. God speaks through the Bible. There's no other means that God speaks to the people. So it is important to experience God and his love and power, forgiveness daily, cleansing another miracle. It is not sufficient to just mentally know the stories in the Bible. God is a God of truths. He is also a God who commands us to know him in our daily experience. That's why Ephesians chapter 3 verse 19 says, you may know his love even though it can't be known completely. Then you'll be filled with everything God has for you, because God is able to do more than we could ever ask of or imagine. He does everything by his power that is working in us. His power working in us when we read the word. The Holy Spirit have the Holy Spirit power move when we read the word. When you don't read the word, you are empty. Jesus said in John 15, abide in me. If you do not abide in me, you'll be like a dry stick. You'll be thrown into fire. Yes, when you throw into fire, that's you will be having so many troubles. But when you read the word, You have evidence that attracts many people. I pray for you today. There shall be many evidence that will attract many people to you in the name of Jesus. You shall have many testimonies that people will say, let's go to that man. Let's go to that woman. Our phone line is 0810-841-8286.
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6: The 2027 general election is round the corner. Remember, we may choose different candidates, but we are all Nigerians. So do not argue, insult, threaten, or attack someone because of their political choice. Do not spread unverified information or rumors that could cause fear or violence. At the polling unit, queue patiently, obey the rules.

0: Welcome to Love Clinic, a space where we learn to love God deeply, love ourselves wisely, and love others genuinely. Here we have real conversations about love life, relationships, marriages, healing, growth, and purpose. This is a safe space. This is a learning space. This is a growing space. Our vision is to spread the message of love, raise love revolutionaries, and lead a love revolution. This is Love Clinic, and welcome aboard.
1: Hallelujah. Glory be to God. Amen. I'm excited that today is another Love Clinic and you are alive. I'm alive to witness this. And at the same time, I want to welcome you to your new season, to your new moment. In the precious name of Jesus, I pray that as you forge ahead today, as you forge ahead this week, as you forge ahead this month, new things will continue to happen for you in the mighty name of Jesus. The word of God says, behold, I will do a new thing and it shall spring forth and you shall also know it. That will be your experience in Jesus' name. Please, I want you to go ahead and call your friends and your loved ones. Tell them that it is time for Love Clinic and Pastor Akinwale Badejo is live. Please, as you do that, I want us to quickly pray to God as well. Father, in the name of Jesus, thank you for another opportunity to be here again to learn at your feet. Thank you, Jesus, for today's Love Clinic. Father, I pray that you open our eyes of understanding, give every one of us an encounter of a lifetime in the name of Jesus. Lord, today let there be salvation, let there be deliverance and breakthrough in the name of Jesus. Father, let there be upliftment and promotion as a result of your word that we are going to learn today. Daddy, I also pray that wonders will happen and take place in our lives in the precious name of Jesus. Father, Lord, at the end, we have full cause to give you praise and all the glory. Open our eyes of understanding, God, today. God, appear to us via your word this day. In the name of Jesus. Thank you, Almighty Father. Thank you, King of Glory. For we pray in Jesus' mighty name. Amen. Hallelujah. Can somebody say that this month is my month of wonders? Can you say that? Echo it wherever you are. Say, this month is my month of wonders. And that is what it will be for you in the precious name of Jesus. So all through this month, we will be looking at exploring the wonders in God's word. Because the last time we dealt with, or let me say, we delved into that walking in love. And as we keep walking in love, I pray that God will continue to strengthen you more and more. And now we want to go deeper by looking at this teaching series, exploring the wonders in God's word. You know, when we say God's word, what comes to your mind? The scripture, the Bible, okay? God's word can be instruction, can come as a commandment to you as well. Now, Psalm 119 verse 18 says, open my eyes that I may see wonderful things in your law. So there are wonderful things that are in the Bible. Okay, the scriptures, the word of God can also be called the law. Okay, the scripture, the law, the holy book, Bible, God's word. All of these are still referring to the Bible, the word of God. So Psalm 119 verse 18 says that I may see wonderful things out of thy law. I pray that God will open your eyes so that you keep seeing wonderful things from the

0: word of God. But I want to ask a question. Why does the Bible sometimes feel difficult to understand? That is the main point we want to address today, okay? Why does the Bible sometimes feel difficult to understand? That you would need the Holy Spirit to open your eyes, to help you to understand, okay? Now, the Bible happened to be the inspiration that Holy Spirit gave to the people who wrote those different books or letters, as we might have them, okay? So we have historical books, we have the prophetic books, we have what we call the epistles, we also have what we call the revelation, okay? So all these are as a result of the inspiration that God gave to those men or the disciples of Jesus at one point in time or the other. So they didn't just sit down to just write it on their own, but it was the inspiration. So if Holy Spirit gave them the inspiration and they wrote it down, it's also good that we depend on the same Holy Spirit to give us understanding, to help us interpret what He inspired in the heart of those men, of those servants of God. So if we want to put it in essence, Holy Spirit is the author of the Bible. Did you hear that? Holy Spirit is the author of the Bible. So if you want to understand the Bible, you need to depend on the Holy Spirit. So sometimes it will be difficult to understand without the help of the Holy Spirit. So that's why you hear some people will say the Bible is contradictory, the Bible is confusing. Okay, it's not contradictory, it's not confusing if you depend on the Holy Spirit to help you. So without the Holy Spirit, you might be saying such things. And I pray that today and henceforth, that will not be your experience anymore in the mighty name of Jesus. You begin to see the wonders in the Word of God. You begin to have access to revelations in the precious name of Jesus. By the special grace of God, you will understand that revelations and wonders can be gotten from the Word of God even now. And whether you are a pastor, whether you are an evangelist, a prophet or not. So it's not only pastors that can access deep revelation. You, as a believer, as a child of God, can also have access to revelation. Praise the living Jesus. Now, but I want to balance this, and by the special grace of God, I want you to understand that it might not be immediately that you understand everything you read in the Bible. So sometimes you would need what we call careful study. All right? So other people might read and grasp. Why you might not grasp, why your own eyes might not be opened yet. So you need to pray to the Holy Spirit to open your eyes. Now, when others grasp, it's possible that they have spent time on that scripture, on that verse of the Bible, on that book of the Bible or the chapter over the years. And then certainly something opens up for them. Okay, so the same thing with you. When you study more, when you take time, you will get something that will open up for you. Now, I want you to also know that growing with consistent, or let me say growth comes when you are consistent with being exposed to the scripture. So today you will understand that the more you read, the more you study, the more you meditate on the Word of God, the more your understanding will keep on growing. Now, the ultimate goal isn't merely understanding scripture, but living what you now gain, what you now get from the Bible. You begin to live it out. There's a place in the scripture that says that we are living epistles, so that people will begin to read or see the interpretation of the Bible through the way you are living your life. Praise the living Jesus. And then I want to quickly add this as well, that sometimes you might need to get other or simpler version. Why do I say simpler version of the Bible? The major and the most popular version of the Bible is the King James Version. And the King James Version uses the old style of English, where they will say, "Thou art worthy, he calleth me out," you know, so calleth. These days, when we speak English, we don't use the word calleth, we say call. Thou, we hardly speak in modern day English using thou, we say you. Do you understand that? So sometimes that might make it a bit, you know, difficult to understand what you are reading. So I would advise that don't have only one version of the Bible. Yeah, you might have started or you might have bought King James Version, but today you can also start looking for New Living Translation. There are other versions of the Bible, okay? New Living Translation is also very, very good because it will bring it in a modern day English. And there is also this one, Amplified Version. Amplified Version will expand it the more to say, okay, maybe they said teach in a place. Amplified Version will now help you to say, okay, they are saying explanation. Okay, they are talking about using example to narrate something. You know, that's still like teaching. So that's what Amplified Version does. It will tell you more things about that particular verse of the scripture. So you can get Amplified Version of the Bible. You can get New Living Translation. There is also one that is called the Passion Translation, TPT. So when you get this, okay, if there is any word that you don't understand, that you're not familiar with in King James Version, you can go and look it up in New Living Translation for a modern day English, or look at it in the Amplified Version for synonyms or other words that relate to that particular, you know, word that you're not familiar with in King James Version. Hallelujah. And as you do that, God will continue to open your eyes and give you better understanding more and more in the mighty name of Jesus. Praise God. So you will agree with me that sometimes you can open the Bible, okay, and the same verse of the scripture that probably you have been reading again and again and again, a certain day will come and then you will now have an absolute different idea about it. You say, I absolutely have no idea of what I have been reading before now. So this is the true meaning of this verse of the scripture. You know, has that ever happened to you before? Yes. And sometimes that thing you've been reading, or at those times that thing you've been reading, looks like this thing I just don't understand. What do they mean by this? You know, there are many times Jesus used parable in the New Testament, okay? So, but the more you read and pray and depend on the Holy Spirit, that is when it begins to open your eyes to all of these things. Praise the living Jesus. So look, if you don't understand something the first thing you read it, don't be ashamed. You're not the only one. It has happened to me as well many times. So but consistency and also the help of the Holy Spirit opened my eyes, and I helped and I understood that thing. And then using New Living Translation, Amplified Version, or the Passion Translation helped me to understand those things. So never look down on yourself. Don't say, oh, what is happening to me? I'm no longer spiritual enough. No, don't think of yourself that way. And it might be in the New Testament, it might be in the New Testament. All you need to understand today is you need to carefully read those things. Look, it even happened in the Bible in Acts chapter 8, verse 30 to 31. Philip asked the Ethiopian, do you understand what you're reading? So you're not alone in this if you don't understand at the first instant. So that Ethiopian now said, how can I understand unless someone explains to me? And that's the advantage of, you know, going for Bible study in the church, coming for love clinic like this as we are having, so that you can come and we'll learn together, and attending church service or also joining us on Sunday for our online worship, okay, and on Wednesday as well. All of this happen on Facebook, on TikTok and YouTube, Love Revolution Global. So just join us Wednesday 9 p.m., Sunday 6 p.m. These are opportunities and avenue for you to learn the Word of God the more. So look, I want to also add this, that you don't just read the Bible like a random quote. Don't see the Bible as another storybook. Don't see the Bible as another poem book. Praise God. So imagine someone sends you this message. I told him not to do it, but he did it anyway. Immediately, you would have question, who is him? Who is the Bible talking about? And what did the person do? Why wasn't he supposed to do the thing that, you know, he was asked not to do? So that is context, okay? When you see those things. But the Bible also has context. Okay, so in the Bible, you can see things like this, which I've just mentioned. So when you encounter a verse, okay, you don't only ask, what does this verse say? You can also begin to say, okay, who are they speaking to? Is it only this person who wrote or whose name is in this book, like Isaiah? Is it only Isaiah? Or is it only the Jews that were mentioned here? Is it only the Israelites? Or does this also relate to every child of God? Okay, if it relates to every child of God, am I also one of the people who this verse of the scripture is referring to? And you can also ask questions. Okay, before now, what happened? What led to this kind of thing? And even after that, you now begin to ask, what happened afterwards? So sometimes when you read a verse of the scripture, let's say you read verse 10, and you come across something like that, you can now go back to maybe from verse 1 to verse 9 to understand what has happened before, you know, verse 10, where that word is that you are trying to understand deeper. You can also go ahead to read from verse 11 to maybe 30, if there are 30 verses in that chapter, to understand deeper why that statement is being made, what happened before, and then what now happens afterwards. So when you do that, it will protect you just taking one verse of the scripture and you begin to, you know, twist it or begin to say, imagine, you form up your own idea, you form up your own thoughts about it, because you probably do not have deep understanding of that verse of the scripture. So having done that, what you now do is to ask, how does this apply to my life? You ask the Holy Spirit for understanding. You should always ask the Holy Spirit for what? For understanding whenever you read the Bible. Now, Luke 24:45, speaking about Jesus and his disciples, then he opened their minds so that they could understand the scriptures. I love that place because it means Bible study isn't just about you and the Bible and your own intelligence or your own ideologies. We have help. If you call on Jesus, if you call on the Holy Spirit, it will open your eyes. So Jesus calls the Holy Spirit the Spirit of Truth in John 16 verse 13. So before you read the Bible, it's always good that you pray and say, Holy Spirit, today I want to read the Bible, teach me. This morning I want to study the Bible, help me understand. Correct everything that I might have misunderstood. Show me what I need to apply to my life. Praise God. So you need to do this every time you want to study the Bible. So you might not need 1 hour prayer or 45 or 30 minute prayer. You might just say the simple prayer within 3 minutes, and then you go on. If it's 10 minutes or 15 minutes that you can spend, okay, if you are coming up, you can just do that. And gradually, as you are consistent, you now begin to progress. Praise the living Jesus. Because the Holy Spirit will not just make the Bible to have any meaning, but the Holy Spirit will lead you into the truth of that word of God. And anytime you're reading the Bible, it's okay to ask questions. It's okay to do what? To ask questions. You know, some people read the Bible almost like they are racing. You start rushing. Oh, I've read Genesis 1. Oh, I need to finish Genesis 2. Oh, I've read Genesis 2. I need to finish Genesis 3. In fact, I need to show that I can finish Genesis to Revelation in 4 months. I want them to understand that I'm a fast reader. I'm a voracious reader. Inasmuch as it's good, okay, to be reading consistently, you also need to understand that you shouldn't rush. Praise God. Have a plan. Okay, you can decide that, okay, you want to read the story, the creation story. You want to know what is in it. You want to know what was created on the first day, why that was created. You want to know what was created on the second day, why it was created. You want to know the purpose of the things that have been created. Okay, you can decide that, okay, you want to read the story of David. I've been hearing about it. Or when I was little, I heard about the story of David, how David killed Goliath. I want to go deeper. I want to have more on understanding. So you need to have a plan for the Bible anytime you are reading it. And then one other thing you should also do is to engage with the Word of God. When you do that, it's no longer mere reading. And that's when you can enjoy the wonders in the Bible. When you are no longer just reading merely just because you want it to be on record, or you want to satisfy someone, or you just want to do the challenge. Okay, like I said yesterday during the Love Clinic, that we should do a love challenge. We have another love clinic on Facebook and on YouTube and on TikTok every Wednesday 9 p.m. And our challenge for the next 7 days is to at least spend 10 to 15 minutes reading the Bible. So join us. So when you do that, not just reading, meditating as well, okay? So when you do that, it moves from just mere reading to meditation and applying the Word of God and getting the wonders that is in it. I pray that henceforth, that will begin to be your experience. You begin to apply the Word of God and you begin to enjoy the wonders in it in the mighty name of Jesus. I want you to start simple as we are doing this challenge, okay? Pray 2 minutes, 3 minutes before you read. And as you read, decide that 10 to 15 minutes you're going to read. And when you're reading, make sure you ask questions and also ask that, how can I apply this to my life? When you do this, you begin to enjoy the wonders in the Word of God. And consistency will develop over time. Consistency your growth will develop over time as you remain consistent with the Word of God. You will grow spiritually and your understanding will get better and your prayer life will also become good. So that whenever you are praying, you're not just saying words, but you are using the Word of God to pray. And whenever you use the Word of God to pray, is always good, and it brings speedy answers to prayer. So lastly, I'll say, don't confuse deep with complicated. All right, don't confuse deep with what we complicated. Sometimes Christians become impressed by interpretations that sound so mysterious. So someone may say the Hebrew number for this multiplied by the Greek letters of that means God is secretly saying, you understand? They're just using some words. They're saying, oh, the Hebrew meaning of this, the apocalyptic interpretation of this verse of the scripture. And everybody's saying, that's deep, that's rhema, this. So be careful. Don't just be like those that will just keep using Hebrew words and Greek words. Yeah, I'm not saying those things are not good. They are good for you to understand the original meaning, okay? The original Greek word, the original Hebrew word of a particular verse of the scripture, so that you get deeper meaning. But don't just be doing that for show off alone. So be careful. Praise the living Jesus. Ensure that your love for God is intact, that you love your neighbor. Ensure that you know how to pray, you know how to forgive. And as you do that, God will help you more and more in the name of Jesus. And lastly, understanding the word of God should lead you to obedience. And you cannot do all of these things which we've said today without knowing Jesus. If you're here today and you want to obey the word of God, you want to experience the one in God's word, then you need to first establish a love relationship with Jesus. Can you stretch forth your hand if you want to enjoy all of this which we have said today? You want a new understanding? Accept Jesus as your Lord and Savior, and you begin to see wonders. Say, Lord Jesus, today I come before you. I repent and I forsake all my sins. Thank you for dying for my sins and resurrecting on the third day, that I might be justified and freed from the power of sin and death. Today I accept you as my Lord and Savior. Jesus, wash me clean from my sins today with your precious blood in the name of Jesus. Say, Jesus, thank you for loving me and saving me. Now I know I'm born again in Jesus' name. Let me pray for you. Father, thank you for those who have prayed this prayer and taken this decision. I pray as they have been saved today, the same grace that has saved them, let it keep them from going back into the world, and let it keep them till they will make it to heaven in Jesus' name. And I pray you and I will make it to heaven in Jesus' name. Jesus, baptize all of these ones with the Holy Spirit in Jesus' name. Now I pray for you, everybody. Let's pray together. May your eyes be opened. May September be a month of wonders for you in the name of Jesus. May the remaining part of this year be the month of wonders for you in the name of Jesus. May your eyes be opened. May you continue to experience wonders in your marriage, in your health, in your finance, in your career, in your business, in all that you do, in the precious name of Jesus. I decree as you go today, you will return with testimonies in Jesus' name. Amen and amen. God bless you. Congratulations. I love you and God loves you more. Please pick up your phone and send me a direct message on WhatsApp and I will reply. Let's join our faith together to pray regarding that matter. God bless.
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1: 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Or Yemisi on 0813-524-3587. 0813-524-3587. 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

so cold blood. Blow my haters up while I smoke one. Gun like from the men that I call bro. I say no blood though. 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And talking rubbish when they don't.

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My brother, this shop, she's finer. 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
1: Ladies and gentlemen, yo. 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loser, I'm a loser, I'm a loser, I'm a loser, I'm a loser, I'm a loser, I'm a loser, I'm a loser, I'm a loser, I'm a loser, I'm a loser, I'm a loser, I'm a loser, I'm a loser, I'm a loser, I'm a 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
1: The 2027 general election is round the corner. 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Together, let our votes speak and let peace win.
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1: The management of the Federal Radio Corporation of Nigeria, FRCN, hereby issues this urgent and definitive statement to the general public, corporate entities and potential investors regarding its landed property situated at the National Broadcast Academy, NBA, Ikeja, Lagos. The Federal Radio Corporation of Nigeria, FRCN, wishes to set the record straight. The entire property of the National Broadcast Academy, NBA, number 1 Adekunle Fajiri Road, GRA, Ikeja, Lagos, is not for sale. The FRCN has been alerted to the activities of land speculators and fraudsters attempting to mislead the public. Take notice that no agent is authorized to sell or lease this land. The property remains the exclusive asset of the FRCA for national development. Any transaction involving this land is illegal, null, and void. Do not be scammed. Report any suspicious offers to the nearest police station or FRCN office.
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4: 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So before one, now to before harm. 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
6: 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Date, Tuesday, October 13, 2026 at 10 a.m. prompt. Venue, Oshodi Solo Legislative Hall. 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Plus, Registered pupils will showcase their talents while entertaining the audience. So, don't miss this inspiring celebration. For participation, sponsorship, and other information, please call Olaomi on 0802-588-7408. 0802-588-7408. Or Yemisi on 0813-524-3587. 0813-524-3587. Be inspired. Be informed. Be part of the conversation. The 2026 International Day of the Girl Child Symposium is proudly brought to you by Radio 1 103.5 FM, your number one news, talk, and sports station.

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1: The time is 10 o'clock. This is the news on the network service of Radio Nigeria. Welcome and thanks for joining us. I'm Fubara Pepo. The headlines: NCAA lauds eSIM solution for rare passengers. Federal government unveils first national land transport policy. National Orientation Agency charges media professionals on ethical journalism. International Criminal Court dismisses crimes against humanity case filed on Nigeria. Our special feature is on celebrating Vice President Kashim Shettima at 60. Details of the news. The Nigerian Civil Aviation Authority, NCAA, has given a no objection to the eSIM solution aimed at addressing internet connectivity challenges faced by Nigerian air passengers traveling abroad. The authority says the service will improve passengers' travel experience by providing seamless internet connectivity and enabling them to remain in contact with their families, businesses, and other contacts while outside the country. Director of Public Affairs and Consumer Protection, NCAA, Michael Achimugu, stated this at a stakeholders' engagement in Abuja. Mr. Achimugu said internet connectivity remains a recurring challenge for Nigerian travelers, particularly those who need to purchase data or activate roaming services after arriving in foreign countries. He said the NCAA decided to support the initiative because it addresses an identified passenger need and also in line with the federal government's policy of encouraging local businesses to provide solutions to challenges facing Nigerians. The NCAA Special Advisor to the Director General, Ifueko Abdulmalik, said the initiative was considered from the perspective of improving passenger experience, noting that reliable internet access could make communication and movement easier for travelers. The federal government has distributed relief items worth millions of naira to victims of an attack at Agu Ifite Oka in Oka South local government area of Anambra State. The items include 400 bags of beans, 400 bags of rice, and 400 cartons of spaghetti, among others. The Director General of National Emergency Management Agency, NEMA, Zubeida Umar, said the items were meant to cushion the impact of the attack on the head of the community. Represented by the head Enugu Operations, Mrs. Priscilla Madukwe, the NEMA Director General said the agency received the support of the attack in July and visited the area with relevant stakeholders to sympathize with the victims and assess the impact on the people. The chairman of Oka South local government area, Prince Chinedu Okafo, who was part of the delegation that presented the items, commended the victims for believing in the federal and Anambra state governments and not taking laws into their own hands. The national chairman of the National Council of the Nigerian Legion, Mrs. Morenike Henry, has led the delegation of the Nigerian Legion to the 107th American Legion National Convention in Louisville, Kentucky, in the United States. The Nigerian Legion says the visit is aimed at strengthening international military partnerships and improving the welfare of Nigerian veterans in line with global standards and international best practices. A statement by the Director of Corporate Affairs, Nigerian Legion, Adenike Adetoro, explains that the delegation also explored models of veterans housing, medical care, post-service transition programs, and other support systems for adaptation in Nigeria. Speaking at the convention, Mrs. Henry said the partnership with the American Legion will provide a roadmap for the review and amendment of the Nigerian Legion Act of 1964. Investigators and prosecutors of the National Drug Law Enforcement Agency, NDLEA, have been tasked to intensify efforts at tracing, seizing and recovering the proceeds as well as instrumentalities of narcotics trafficking. The chairman, NDLEA, Retired Brigadier General Buba Marwa, gave the charge as an advanced capacity building program on financial investigations, asset tracing, forfeiture, recovering and management of proceeds and instrumentalities of narcotics trafficking and related organized crime by the agency in Abuja. According to the NDLEA chairman, criminal organizations were increasingly exploiting technology and legitimate businesses to conceal illicit wealth, stressing that the agency's response should evolve with equal sophistication. The Chief Judge of the Federal High Court, Justice John Sulu, while commending the NDLEA for the huge strides recorded under the leadership of General Marwa. So the collaboration among the Federal High Court, the NDLEA and other law enforcement agencies will put Nigeria in good spotlight in the international community.
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2: We need an architect, an engineer, a mason, a bricklayer, and many other skilled men and women.
3: So it is, when you build a nation,
2: everyone has a role.
3: There is something each of us can bring to the table. It is a collective responsibility.
2: Dear compatriots, bring what you have, do what you can. Let us all heed the call, because we can. This

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1: As mentioned earlier, the federal government has unveiled the first national land transport policy that will integrate the whole transport sector in the country for an efficient integrated transportation system to enhance economic growth and safety. Unveiling the policy at the 19th National Council on Transport Station in Abuja, Vice President Kashim Shettima urged all stakeholders to move from just theoretical to immediate implementation. Chukwuma Abanuse reports.
2: This is the first national policy on transportation since the inception of Nigeria. A subsequent move in the past had not really yielded any positive results. With this policy, it is expected that the air, land, water, rail, and pipeline sectors would be coordinated effectively in ensuring a more efficient transport system across the country that would be safer, cheaper, and easily accessible by all citizens. While unveiling the policy, the Vice President Kashim Shettima represented by his special advisor on special duties, Alhaji Aliyu Modibo, emphasized that as Nigeria moves to enhance its economy, there is the need for a robust transport system that would meet the yearnings of all Nigerians, and urge the participants to immediately move into action to actualize the dream.
3: I ask this council to pursue ambitious, practical, and actionable outcomes. Projects underway must be completed, approved, abandoned projects, and move rapidly.
2: The permanent secretary in the ministry, Mr. Olufunso Adebiyi, whose drive is to actualize the dream of the immediate past Minister of Transportation, Senator Seydou Alkali, who got the policy approved in July 2025, emphasized that the ministry is on the right path in ensuring all transport models into an integrated form.
4: Our long-term and transport planning is therefore focused on progressive, connecting the regions of the country, linking centers of production to market and communities to economic opportunities, and hinterland to our ports and international commerce.
2: The Chairman House Committee on Land Transport, Mrs. Blessing Onu, who observed the importance of transport system to the economy, pledged National Assembly's collaboration in ensuring an efficient integrated transport system.
5: I assure you that the National Assembly stands ready to provide the necessary legislative support and effective oversight required to move this policy from paper to practice.
2: The chairman of the Policy Development Committee, Professor Samuel Odewumi, who gave the light on the eventual realization of the policy, highlighted some benefit of the policy to the nation.
6: And that will be balanced rates and heavy road dependent. We want to, the policy wants to deploy some of this on the rail.
2: Other stakeholders at the unveiling who gave goodwill messages all emphasized that now is the time to have an integrated transport system for efficiency, safety, and cheaper transport to attain a $1 trillion economy by the federal government by 2030. In Abuja, Chukwuma Abanuse, Radio Nigeria.
1: The federal government says it will continue to consolidate on the gains made since the removal of the fuel subsidy by the administration led by President Bola Ahmed Tinubu. The Minister of Information and National Orientation, Alhaji Mohammed Idris, stated this at the inauguration of the State of the Arts Government Printing Press and revitalization of the Chronicle Newspaper House in Calabar, Cross River State. Information correspondent Joshua Adams has details.
7: The minister, who argued that the reforms embarked by the administration has freed up funds for development both at the national and subnationals, emphasized that Nigerians should not allow politicians to make unrealistic promises of returning subsidy in the country.
8: Now, we have noted the growing debate about the fuel subsidy matter, and we have noted that some people are even suggesting that we go back to the old ways. Before May of 2023, Nigeria was spending over 97% of its earnings to service debt, and it is no longer news that over 27 states out of the 36 that we have are unable to pay salaries. But today, that is now in the past. Yes, challenges do exist, and as we move forward, the president is determined to make this reform so prosperous for all Nigerians to enjoy. And this is why we cannot afford to go back to that dark era.
7: While congratulating the government and people of Cross River State for reviving the state newspaper house, the minister commended the governor for investing in an institution that will amplify the voices of the people and market the state to the world.
8: I therefore encouraged by the steps taken by the Cross River State government to strengthen its information ecosystem across broadcast, print, digital communication, and government documentation.
7: The state governor, Prince Bassey Otu, explained that revitalizing the printing press and renovation of the Chronicle newspaper was part of government determination to activate state communication apparatus for ease of the dissemination of information across the state.
9: It could be recalled that when I hosted the first media panel on assumption of office, I made it abundantly clear that my administration will engender free flow of information from government to citizenry and vice versa. I therefore made true to my promise by upgrading the transmission equipment of the state radio and television stations. Another most crucial information apparatus of the state is the Nigerian Chronicle, newspaper established since 1974, but remained moribund for about two decades now. Considering the importance of the print media, I set every machinery in motion to re-equip the facility and put it back to use.
7: The former governor of the state, Chief Clement Ibri, appreciated the state administration for prioritizing reviving the newspaper house in the face of competing needs. In Calabar, the Cross River State Capital, Joshua Adams, Radio Nigeria.
1: The National Insurance Commission, NICOM, wants operators in the sector to deepen insurance education and culture among Nigerians by prioritizing capacity building, gender inclusion, and youth engagement. The Commissioner for Insurance, Mr. Olusegun Omosanyo, stated this at the launch of Insurance Sector Strengthening Program, ISSP, in Abuja. Remarks that insurance awareness, advocacy, and policy, as well as supporting medium and small-scale enterprises through effective solutions, form the pillars of modern insurance practices, as captured in the sector's strengthening initiative conceived by the Commission. Mr. Olusegun Omosanyo explained that the launch of the ISSP marked a landmark initiative to accelerate development of an insurance sector capable of responding to the national economy. The Commissioner for Insurance warned that as a regulator, the Commission would not compromise innovations that come at the expense of consumers' interest, emphasizing that the future of insurance in the country remains a shared responsibility.
10: So as regulators, NICOM will continue to create an enabling environment, but this commitment must be matched by strict adherence to prudential standards, ethical conduct, fair treatment of consumers. Market expansion will be supported, but not at the expense of solvency or public trust.
1: Keynote speaker on the occasion, Dr. Kola Adesina, emphasized the underlying effect of quality insurance products driven by innovation. In a goodwill message, the Chairman Senate Committee on Banking, Insurance and Other Financial Institutions, Senator Mukayila Biru, pointed out that no modern economy can reach its full potential without a strong and resilient insurance sector, since insurance protects lives and assets. The event featured a panel session on strengthening Nigeria's insurance ecosystem collaboration, innovation and inclusive growth.
0: Radio Nigeria, uplifting the people and uniting the nation.
1: As next year's general election draws closer, the Director General of the National Orientation Agency, NOAA, Malam Lanre Issa Onilu, has challenged media professionals to be in the forefront of ensuring that citizens distinguish facts from fabrications, information from manipulation, and legitimate persuasion from deliberate deception. He gave the challenge in Abuja at the 13th Annual Conference of the Association of Communication Scholars and Professionals of Nigeria, ACSPN. Stanley wants to complete the story.
11: Malam Issa Onilu urged media scholars and professionals to bear in mind, especially as next year's general election draws closer, that because of the advent of technology, everyone has learned to write, but that it is not everyone who writes is telling the truth. According to the NOA Director General, a rumor could travel across the country before institution responds. Old videos could be reproduced as current, while artificial intelligence could reproduce voices and create convincing images or videos sequence of events that never happened. To checkmate all these, Malam Oniru maintained that it is the responsibility of the media professionals to shape public confidence on the electoral institution.
12: As the day approaches the 2027 general election, the stakes are high because public confidence in the electoral institution depends not only on processes, but also on credible, timely and trusted communication today. Electoral integrity, therefore, cannot be confined to the ballot box. We must also protect the information environment within which citizens make their choice.
11: The director, Center of Journalism and Mass Media Studies, Bayero University, Kano, and immediate past president of ACSPN, Professor Umaru Pate, said the theme of the conference, which was Media, Technology and Elections in Africa, Navigating Digital Disruption and New Dynamics of Electoral Communication, was carefully chosen to enable media scholars and professionals discuss possible ways of assisting the electoral umpire come up with credible elections next year.
13: There's no way you can talk about our elections without talking about the relevance of information technology. It will help us to strengthen the way we do our things, confer credibility on our systems. At the same time, if we misuse it, technology can also erupt the basis of trust in what we do.
11: First female professor of mass communication in Nigeria, Professor Chinyan Okunna, stressed the need for total adherence to the ethics of the profession and avoid rushing for publication without thorough editing and fact-checking.
14: One core course in that training is ethics. And because you're not trained and don't know what is right, don't know what the values are, and this speed to become the first with the news does a lot of harm. Yes, we're communicators. Yes, we disseminate information. But yes, the dangers are there, and every properly trained journalist or communicator must consistently be aware of this danger and make sure you're trying to navigate.
11: Dr. Adeline Npam Uwoma of the Department of Film and Multimedia, Imo State University, Owerri, who also described the theme of the conference as apt, called on INEC to use next year's general election to correct the negative impressions Nigerians had had over the years about its processes. In Abuja, Stanley Nwosu, Radio Nigeria.
15: The International Criminal Court has dismissed a case filed by an unknown submitter against Nigeria over alleged crimes against humanity. The international body dismissed the filing titled Thermal Communication Requesting Investigation into Systematic Kidnappings in Nigeria as Crimes Against Humanity. This was after the president of the pretrial division had improperly initiated a procedural process by assigning the unverified filing from an anonymous submitter to Pretrial Chamber 2, apparently pursuant to Regulation 46.3 of the regulations of the court. A statement by the Special Assistant to the President on Communications and Publicity in the Office of the Attorney General of the Federation and Minister of Justice, Mr. Kamarudeen Ogundele, says Nigeria views the development as worrying and is making representation to the ICC despite dismissing the case. It says that the Attorney General of the Federation and Minister of Justice, Prince Latif Abimi, has said that the unmeritorious application bypassed established legal channels and was capable of casting an unnecessary shadow over the integrity of the court's judicial processes. The statement reassures Nigerians and the international community that no investigation had been opened by the ICC against Nigeria or had any adverse finding been made against the Nigerian state or its institutions. 2025 Batch B Stream 2 core members deployed to River State have been advised to activate the skills learned in the course of the service year to empower themselves. The state NYSC coordinator, Mr. Moses Odege, gave the advice during a low-key passing out ceremony for core members who served in Obiakpa and Fargo zones at Convocation Arena, River State University in Kwolo, Oruwuruku, Port Harcourt. Mr. Odege, who cautioned them against the craze for get-rich-quick syndrome, advised them to choose the path of hard work, discipline, dignity in labor, and fear of God for success. The Vice Chancellor of River State University, Professor Isaac Zeb Obibi, who is a special guest at the event, charged the core members to continue to promote ethical values that will protect their personal image and family name positively. A total of 2,538 core members passed out at the ceremony, with 48 persons made up of 28 males and 20 females punished with extension of service. 12 made up of 5 males and females are to repeat the service year. Time for sports update.
2: Nigeria's senior men's basketball team, the Tigers, have moved up one place in the latest FIBA world ranking despite recording just one victory in their most recent window of the 2027 FIBA Basketball World Cup African qualifiers. The Tigers suffered defeats to Cameroon and South Sudan before responding with a victory over Cape Verde in their final game of the qualifying window. The result has seen Nigeria climb to 52nd in the world while retaining their position as the 8th ranked team in Africa. South Sudan continue to lead the continent in the latest ranking. The Bright Stars are ranked 24th in the world and 1st in Africa, maintaining their status as the continent's highest ranked men's basketball team. Nigeria will be hoping to build on their latest ranking improvement as preparations continue for the remaining stages of the 2027 FIBA Basketball World Cup qualifiers. In football, Rivers United have arrived in Cote d'Ivoire ahead of their CAF Champions League first preliminary round first leg encounter against FC San Pedro on Saturday. The Nigerian representatives departed the Nnamdi Azikiwe Airport today before continuing their journey to San Pedro. The Rivers United delegation, comprising players and officials, are expected to settle in San Pedro ahead of Saturday's continental fixture at the Laurent Poku Stadium. Jean-Ariel Kofi is expected to lead the attacking threat for the Ivorian club, while midfielder Abi Niambi could be central to their creative play. For Finidi and his players, the immediate objective will be to secure results in San Pedro and return to Nigeria with an advantage ahead of the second leg. With continental experience, early season momentum and progression to the next round at stake, Rivers United will be determined to lay a strong foundation in Cote d'Ivoire. The return leg will then give the Nigerian club the opportunity to complete the job on home soil and move closer to the Champions League group stage. That's Sports News. I am Jonathan Ame.
15: Celebrating Vice President Kashim Shettima's 60 is a special feature written by Suleiman Musa, Office of the Director General, FNCN.
16: On the 2nd of September, 1966, a child was born into the family of Shettima Mustafa Akoteibe, a prominent Kadore aristocrat in Maiduguri, in what was then the northern region of Nigeria. His father, an Islamic scholar and businessman, named him Kashim after the then governor of the northern region, Sir Kashim Ibrahim. The young Kashim received early Arabic and Quranic education before attending Lamisula Primary School in Maiduguri from 1972 to 1978. He later attended Government Secondary School, Biu, and Government Science Secondary School, Butiskum, where he completed his secondary education in 1983. Shettima proceeded to the University of Maiduguri, where he obtained a bachelor's degree in agricultural economics in 1989. He subsequently carried out his National Youth Service Corps at the defunct Nigerian Agricultural Cooperative Bank in Calabar, Cross River State. In 1991, he earned a master's degree in agricultural economics from the University of Ibadan. His professional journey began in academia at the University of Maiduguri before he moved into the banking sector, where he rose through the ranks and held several executive positions, including general manager at Zenith Bank. In 2007, he left banking to join the cabinet of the then Borno State Governor, Alimudu Sharif. In 2011, Kashim Shettima was elected governor of Borno State and re-elected in 2015. His years as governor coincided with one of the most challenging periods in Borno's history, as the Boko Haram insurgency brought violence, displacement, and humanitarian crises to the state. However, rather than surrendering to despair, Shettima focused on rebuilding and restoring confidence. His administration invested in education, healthcare, infrastructure, and humanitarian intervention. The Borno experience became associated with a determination to rebuild communities and restore the dignity of people affected by insurgency. His decision to remain in Maiduguri during some of the most difficult moments also projected a strong message of resilience and solidarity. From the lecture halls of the University of Maiduguri, through the competitive world of banking to the highest levels of political leadership, Fatima's journey reflects the value of education, experience, and preparation. As Vice President of Nigeria, he has continued to demonstrate that leadership is not simply about occupying an office, but about the ideas, experience, and value one brings to governance. His intellectual depth, knowledge of history, and strong oratorical skills have enabled him to communicate across Nigeria's diverse ethnic, religious, and geopolitical landscape. As Vice President, he has also played a significant role in supporting the policies and programs of the administration of President Bola Ahmed Tinubu, while representing Nigeria in several national and international engagements. At 60, Kashim Shettima's journey offers an opportunity to reflect on a life shaped by education, professional excellence, public service, and leadership under pressure. From Maiduguri to the national stage, his story remains one of resilience, experience, and commitment to the Nigerian project. As it marks this important milestone, Nigerians wish him many more years of wisdom, strength, and purposeful service to the nation. Happy 60th birthday, Your Excellency, Vice President Kashim Shettima, GCON. May the years ahead bring greater wisdom, strength, and opportunities to contribute to Nigeria's peace, progress, and development.
15: That special feature on celebrating Vice President Kashim Shettima, GCON at 60, was written by Suleiman Musa and presented by Mariam Okisonjo. To end our news tonight, a recap of our major stories. The Nigeria Civil Aviation Authority, NCAA, has given a new objection to the eSIM solution aimed at addressing internet connectivity challenges faced by Nigerian air passengers traveling abroad. The federal government has unveiled the first national land transport policy that will integrate the whole transport sector in the country for an efficient integrated transportation system for enhanced economic growth and safety. National Orientation Agency has charged media professionals on ethical journalism. We also reported that the International Criminal Court has dismissed Crimes Against Humanity case filed on Nigeria. That's the news tonight, edited by Ibrahim Shuaibu and the production team. Good night.